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0: Boxers one night only. Next Wednesday at the plenary, the guest announced this morning on the Fox. We'll do that with her.
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2: 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I think DJ Kevin and Nick are just classic. And then,
1: I love how you stumbled on Nick. 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And Fifi, Feva, Nick even giving you a cheeky one in this ad break.
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1: What a moment. The Socceroos, everyone is talking about it. So what we're going to do with the Trending 3, we are going to be playing some of the acts that were performing at the opening ceremonies of FIFA around the world.
31: Will we still look up and wonder?
32: One day when we're older, will we still look up and wonder?
1: You know what? It wasn't the worst ever song, but here's the Katy Perry one that you want to hear. Shakira's coming up, Rima as well from the Mexico City one with the Foxes Trending 3.
33: Do

while that was happening over there, absolute scenes at Fed Square with the second goal. Tingles. I love it how we are all massive soccer fans now. So Shakira also performed, and she's down the Fox right now.

0: be like this is perfection.
1: Shakira, Shakira was at the Mexico opening ceremony for FIFA. Just played then on 101.90 Fox. You got the Socceroos 2-0. How amazing was that? And you got the second game happening local time this Saturday at 5 a.m. So you're getting up early. You're pulling an all-nighter after R&B Fridays. It's your choice. Teddy Swims, brand new things going to be playing next after I Run. We've got a whole bunch of non-stop music and even more code words for this.
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23: Good morning, I'm Matthew Layton. The US, Iran,

0: Ceasefire deal is getting a thumbs up from PM Anthony Albanese. The agreement includes plans to reopen the Strait of Hormuz with a formal signing due in Switzerland. Meanwhile, US President Donald Trump says, "Ships of the world, start your engines, let the oil flow." Labor's tax plan is getting its turn in the hot seat as a parliamentary inquiry gets moving. It's underway in Canberra, where critics say the changes could hurt investment, while the government says it's trying to make the tax system fairer. And One Nation's poll surge is getting harder for the major parties to brush off. The latest Resolve survey has Pauline Hanson ahead as preferred PM among respondents, while One Nation MP Barnaby Joyce has told Sky News the result doesn't surprise him.
1: Yeah, a little, I suppose. You've got to stay humble. Don't get ahead of yourself. It's an indicator. It's not a vote. And we'll focus on the here and now, not the then and later. We'll just make sure we're doing the job for the Australian people.
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0: 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And tomorrow with Fifi Feather Nick, another artist that was a Republica at St Kilda?
1: That was the best thing that's ever happened to me, especially as a plus-size girl who gets discriminated a lot. 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
18: Hello, I'm Matthew Layton. Oil prices have dropped after the US and Iran announced a deal designed to end months of fighting. The agreement is set to be signed in Switzerland later this week. US President Donald Trump says the Strait of Hormuz will reopen, but not until the paperwork is done on Friday. There's no missing the message in the latest Resolve poll, with One Nation still leading the major parties on primary votes. Pauline Hanson is also ahead as preferred PM among respondents.
19: Let me put it this way. Since the last election, our support has only grown. And the more that people see of our policies, they understand what we stand for, we're getting more and more support.
18: Beachgoers shaken by a shark attack will be able to get support tonight. In Sydney's East, Randwick Council is holding a forum at Coogee Surf Club with dedicated mental health officers on site after a woman was bitten. And WA's Pakistani community is rallying behind Hania Ahmed's family after the 9-year-old was killed in Pakistan. .com.
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23: 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Enjoy the money.
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22: It has been a truly massive amount of money. 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There's still 20 grand to go. 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

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You have the exact length of DJ Konski in the mix non-stop for your lunchtime. 15 minutes. 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

0: on a Saturday night. Be lucky. And it's going to continue next. When you call my name, it's like a little... Pretty good. And then the brand new thing from Ariana Grande. It's called Hate That I Made You Love Me. You haven't heard it? Don't worry. If you've heard any other Ariana Grande song, you've heard the new one as well. I'm not saying it's bad. I'm just saying she's found her lane.
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1: 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So the bills go, the mortgage, all the kids' stuff, maybe those couple of little things that you were holding off for yourself, and then poof, you've just got no money again. Don't stress. You don't have to wait until the 15th of July. Just wait until this Friday. We'll give you $10,000. Now, Roy, you've been putting in all of the code words and you've already spent the cash, have you?
2: I am going to buy a caravan first up, and I've got a four-year-old. Yeah. So then me and him can, you know, go caravanning around here and there on the weekend.
1: Live the life. Maybe check out Warburton Caravan Park. That's where I grew up. They put some serious cash into it on the Yarra there. It is mint. All right. The deal is we have been giving out so many code words. The more of them you put in, the more chances you have to win. We have already given away $80,000. And if you want to win your share in the 100K payday and add that last 20 grand, then you're going to be sleeping like a winner with handcrafted Kingsdown luxury mattresses, which are now half price at Bedshed. They got that huge stock take sale. Bedshed, no one's better in the bedroom. And the Fox, you're never more than a couple of minutes away from the next code word. Wink.
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1: Hey, it's Matthew Layton. A major Middle East ceasefire could flow through to Aussie petrol prices. The Albanese government says the US-Iran deal is a welcome step after a deadly war that shook global markets. Meanwhile, US Vice President J.D. Vance has told Fox News it should also help keep nuclear weapons out of Iran's hands.
2: Not just pursue a nuclear weapon, but procure or try to buy a nuclear weapon as well. That's built into this agreement.
1: Pauline Hanson has pulled off a big polling moment with voters surveyed, now backing her over the PM for the top job. The latest Resolve poll has One Nation ahead of Labor and the Coalition on primary votes. Hanson is preferred PM on 33% ahead of Anthony Albanese on 29%. And Labor's housing tax shakeup is under the microscope, with MPs picking over changes to capital gains tax and negative gearing. The inquiry is underway in Canberra, with Labor saying the move could help young buyers. The business groups are warning it could put a long squeeze on investment and employers.
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0: We got some huge news this morning on Melbourne's number one hit music station. 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
0: Yeah. 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
0: Yes! 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
0: Rhiannon in Kingsbury, if you win this cash, you want to spend some of it on Lego, am I right?
2: Yeah, there's this, well, I don't really want everything that I put in my cart, but there's a $1,000 Pokemon Lego that I really want. It's three of them. It's like Venusaur, Charizard, and Blastoise, I think. I've got the other two from the collection, and I just need this one.
0: Oh, I love that. Did you know that there's a Lego exhibition up in Bendigo at the moment?
2: No.
0: Yeah, at the Science Centre there, Brickman has a whole exhibition.
2: Oh, wow.
0: So maybe you need to take a train up.
2: Yeah, maybe I need to. Definitely.
0: Well, there's another thing you can spend some of the money on. If you would like to win the Foxes 100K payday, you just need code words. And I've got another one on the way in 20 minutes.
1: Box load of fun. Fifi 7-Nick.
3: There was a UFO sighting in Kew, guys.
4: Whoever had landed in this particular craft got out, almost sending out a vibe for him to run. One of them didn't want to be seen.
3: Just hearing about this now in an actual documentary about this.
5: So she said that she saw him run away, so that means they're here.
6: Yeah, wow.
5: They would have been floating around for ages and thought this is the time to land.
3: Yeah, but have
5: they
3: been...
5: No, they looked at Westall and went, meh. Looked at Q and go,
7: we're landing here.
3: Is that what they sound like?
5: Yeah, they're like, leafy area.
8: Tomorrow on Fifi, Fev and Nick, don't worry, there's not going to be aliens, but we are going to have Lizzo.
9: It's about damn time.
3: Hey, Melbourne.
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0: 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I reckon you'd be screaming, crying, blowing up. She's also on the way inside the next 15 on The Fox.
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4: 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Rosanna, a broken down truck, Rosanna Road near Lower Plenty Road. The right lane closed for the northbound run. In Thornbury, repairs continue from a fallen pole. All westbound lanes are closed on Darabin Road between Grange Road and Station Street for the most part. Use Separation Street instead. 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

0: 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Your Business Angels helps you take back control calmly, clearly, properly. 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
3: Good afternoon, I'm Matthew Layton. The global oil squeeze may be about to ease with Australia backing a breakthrough peace deal. Prime Minister Anthony Albanese says reopening the Strait of Hormuz is key to taking pressure off energy prices, but he's warning the agreement needs calm, careful follow-through. The coalition is trying to cut a deal with the Greens to drag out scrutiny of Labor's tax reforms. It would back a longer NDIS cuts inquiry if the Greens help extend hearings into negative gearing and capital gains tax changes. There is no promise of completely safe beaches, but the New South Wales Premier says more can be done. After a woman was attacked while swimming at Coogee, Chris Minn says the government is looking at drones, nets and bull shark numbers in the harbour. And in Victoria, Labor's leadership whispers are getting louder, but Ben Carroll says he's staying put. The Deputy Premier has been talked up as the party's best election hope, but insists he is not chasing Jacinda Allen's job.
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6: 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I guess I had to go to that place to get to this one. 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
0: Tessa and Pakenham, if you win this cash, you want to buy yourself a bike because your son has one, but you don't.
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0: 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And maybe you could even get a bike that you could both share at some stages as well.
2: Honestly, that would be amazing.
0: Yeah,
2: I'm a single parent, so it's always a challenge trying to get him places.
0: For sure. 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

0: All right, before I play you our next guilty pleasure on Melbourne's number one hit music station, The Fox, I'm pretty sure that Fifi Box became a Backstreet Boy this morning when they had Kevin on the show, Fifi, Feb and Nick.
1: I would love to head over, Kevin. 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
0: It does. 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

0: 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So good, it's guaranteed not to last. And great news, Carrie is back this afternoon. Have a great one. Bye.
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4: 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In the South Merricks North, a serious crash at the intersection of Myers Road and Balnarring Road now closed for the run in all directions. Delays quickly building in the west, around the junction with the Ring Road, the West Gate, Princes Freeway and the Western Freeway. Heavy traffic anywhere you care to look. 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
8: Good afternoon, I'm Rebecca Madden. Ben Carroll has denied plans to challenge Jacinta Allen's leadership in an awkward moment where the Deputy Premier was forced to look the Premier in the eye. There's been speculation a leadership challenge could take place at a key party room tomorrow before the winter break. A hero dad has dragged his 3 young children to safety during a raging house fire in St Albans. Police are investigating if the fire was deliberately lit. Families of Bondi Beach shooting victims have gathered to honour the lives lost 6 months on from the massacre. Donald Trump will be the star attraction when he arrives at the G7 summit in France tomorrow after reports of an agreed peace deal between the US and Iran. And Australian fans have partied well into the night, celebrating the Socceroos' stunning World Cup win over Turkey in Vancouver. All eyes now turn to Game 2 against co-host the United States.
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10: 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No more cold nights. Our low is 13 tonight. Showery tomorrow, but long dry breaks heading for a top of 19. It should reach 21 on Wednesday. For Melbourne's best news, sport and weather, watch 7 News tonight at 6.
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1: So most of the country chose to watch the Socceroos yesterday. I chose to discuss perimenopause, HRT, aging parents, and troublesome children in a day spa.
2: Anyone let off any flares in the day spa?
1: No, it's probably a couple of farts in the water. But
2: yeah, a flare of sorts. Yeah. A signal sent up of sorts.
1: I didn't realise the game was on. Unlike when the Tillys played and my girls sat down, it was one of the greatest moments ever. I didn't think to watch the Socceroos, and I missed the match of it was just the best match ever.
2: The best match ever.
1: I was going to say the match of the century, and then I was like, I've really oversold this, haven't I?
2: But then you went further. The best match ever. We are asking on 131060, what were you doing instead of watching the World Cup? Because Carrie was day sparring. G'day, Zaya.
3: Hello.
2: Have I said it right, Zaya?
3: You have. You have. You have said my name right, but you haven't said Turkey right.
2: Oh, Turkey. Is that
3: Turkey.
2: Better? Turkey.
1: Turkey.
2: Because, yeah. Zaya, I'll be honest, I was watching the World Cup, and even I noticed the disparity between different commentators. There was. Did you notice when you were watching that yes, they were kind of all over the shop as well?
3: Yes, they were. They were trying to say, pronounce it the same. Not that I am, you know, it's just I speak five languages. And
2: yeah. What do you speak, Zaya?
3: Arabic, Assyrian. My language is Assyrian, my home language. But yes. I speak Arabic, Greek, English.
1: What's Assyrian?
3: Assyrian is Mesopotamian. It's ancient Assyria. Well, I was born in Iraq, but they could be from anywhere around the world.
2: Wow.
3: Yeah, we were the original people of Middle East.
2: Wow.
3: The Assyrian Empire.
2: Hey, Zaya, is it sweet, even though both...
1: They're getting it wrong.
2: I was going to say, even though myself and, like I said, the commentators were a bit all over the shop, even though everyone hasn't got it bang on yet, is it sweet that everyone's trying?
3: Yeah, absolutely.
2: Yeah.
3: Absolutely.
2: That's what
1: as somebody that used to read the news and then they'd tell us that it was a new way you were meant to say it, like for a while, is it Chile? Is it Chile?
2: Oh, do you remember Kyiv?
1: Kyiv, yes. And you try your hardest and you know that you're not quite getting it right. And you know, half the people watching will be like, it's Kyiv yelling at the TV. And you're like, no, I'm trying to say it right.
2: Yeah, I'm trying.
1: Kyiv,
2: I'm giving
1: that's right.
2: I'm giving you a shot. Hey, Zaya, would you like to see us say all the countries' names, how it's said in their own language instead of having an English name?
3: Okay, how about Germany?
2: Where Deutschland.
3: No.
2: Is that not Deutschland?
3: No.
1: That's Netherlands, isn't it? Dutch?
2: Oh, no. I thought Germany was Deutschland.
3: No, Almania.
2: Almania.
1: What is Deutschland? Isn't that?
2: I really thought
1: Holland?
2: It was German.
4: Deutsch. Nederland is Netherlands.
1: Oh, Nederland.
2: Okay, hang on. Kieran, you're saying Deutschland is Germany.
4: Yeah.
2: Hang on, Zaya. Kieran here,
3: yeah.
2: The mouth of the South, he's saying that Deutschland is Germany.
3: Yeah, it is in English, but it's Deutschland. Land is in English, but Germany is called Almania.
2: Wow, bloody hell.
1: Almania.
2: Okay.
1: No.
2: Thank
1: Isn't
2: you,
1: Almania
2: Zaya.
1: A country?
2: That's Albania, I think.
1: No, aren't you? Armenia.
2: Armenia is where the Kardashians
1: That's
2: are from,
1: where the
2: I
1: Kardashians
2: believe.
1: Are from, yes.
2: Yes, which is, of course, our touchstone for
1: all of
2: all
1: our
2: things pop
1: geopolitical.
2: G'day, Mia.
5: Hi, how are you?
2: Yeah, so good. What were you doing instead of watching the World Cup?
5: Moving to my new place that I just bought it.
2: Oh, my gosh. Is this your first home in Australia, my notes on the screen say?
5: Yes, it is.
1: Welcome. Where are you from, Mia?
5: I'm Polish.
1: So what's your homeland's actual name?
5: Poland.
2: There we go. That was an easy one to work out. Hey, Mia, do you eat pierogi?
1: No, would it be?
5: Yes, heaps of it.
2: Pierogi's
1: What's
2: so
1: pierogi?
2: Oh, they're like...
5: Dumplings.
2: Yeah, they're so good.
5: Yeah, but they're a little bit different to the Asian dumplings. But yeah, I'm addicted to pierogi.
2: Yes. Do you drink a lot of vodka as well, Mia? Are all the cliches true?
5: Yes, in my young age, I drank a lot.
1: What did you move out for, Mia?
5: Oh, I just came to Australia to swim with dolphins, and I haven't swam with them yet.
1: That's, how do you go from swimming with dolphins, which you haven't done, to moving here? Is there a partner involved?
5: No. So I finished my university, and I'm like, I don't know what else to do. And back then, Poland wasn't the greatest country to stay and try to live. So I'm decided to come to Australia on my own.
1: Guess what, Mia? How long have you been living here?
5: 20 years.
1: After 20 years, we're going to make your dreams come true. We're going to organise for you to swim with some dolphins.
5: Are you serious?
1: Yeah. I've just decided.
5: Oh, wow.
1: Well, you can't live here and have come out here to swim with dolphins and after 20 years haven't still swum with dolphins.
2: Sorry, to be fair.
5: Yeah, I saw them in the ocean. I just didn't swim with them. That's all.
1: It's not the same. Where do you do that in Australia?
2: I was about to say, I'm...
0: SeaWorld, I think.
1: I did it in Mexico, but I don't think we can afford to swim somewhere.
0: I don't know if you can do it.
1: No, you don't swim in them. I don't reckon you're meant to do that either.
0: I've done it.
2: Leroy's like, I've got photos with a dolphin on my shoulder. In the live photo.
1: You are seconds away from saying, I went to a game park once and also, you know.
2: I've got a photo with a lion pelt. I see the problem here.
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10: 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Only start driving across tracks if there's room on the other side. 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A message from the Victorian Government, Melbourne. Airport West, problems on the Tullamarine Freeway just north of the Calder. Reports of an incident there. Traffic is heavy for the outbound run approaching the merge at Melrose Drive. In the South Merricks North, a serious crash at the intersection of Myers Road and Balnarring Road, which is now closed in all directions. Heavy both ways on the Ring Road, Sunshine West, and heavy both ways on the Western Freeway nearby as well. 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And they're up to date with the Fox's Carrie and Tommy.
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0: You're enjoying your Monday drive home with Carrie Bickmore and Tommy Little.
1: The Bickmore is back and just in time for this news story because I think you'll love it. Did you ever used to hide stuff when you were a kid?
2: Yes, so I never used to eat my Easter eggs. I'd eat a couple and then I'd want to save them.
1: Yeah.
2: And then a year would roll around and I'd just find white chocolate in like bags all around that I'd hidden for later, but then never actually eaten.
1: That was such a female thing from when you were young. I remember eating my eggs like as quick as I could and my sister would be over there slowly nibbling a bit and portioning it off and it would make me so angry because I'd be sick and out of Easter eggs and I'm like, hurry up and eat them.
2: I remember I stole once from a store and I hid it. The item was enormous and I hid it in my pocket, but my pocket was tiny and so I just had this like enormous toy hanging out. I can't remember. It was like either a Care Bear or it was a something. Anyway, my mum made me walk straight back to the store and return and apologise.
1: Did you learn your lesson? Because yeah, you still notoriously steal a lot of stuff.
2: I'm not nefarious. Is that what the phrase is?
1: Winona Ridery.
2: I'm not Winona. That's the official term. I'm not Winona Ridery.
1: Yeah.
2: That's a hard thing to say.
1: Winona Ridery.
2: It's fun.
1: Yeah. We got a code Winona Ridery, aisle 7.
2: I've never stolen something ever again.
1: But that is not true.
2: What do you mean?
1: Carrie, I've seen you steal stuff.
2: What have I stolen?
1: I've seen you
2: steal stuff from work.
1: I've seen you hotwire and steal a car. One night we were out and you said, gone in 60 seconds. Oh, yeah, you stole those cheese and crackers from work.
0: We're meant to. Way too quick getting these earlier.
2: No, yeah. I paid
1: check,
2: for them.
1: No, check the tapes.
2: No, do you not. This. I'm not coming back to be defamed again. Look, there you go. Top thing. I bought
1: Carrie,
2: two
1: the
2: of them,
1: last time, because people don't know, but we've got a little kiosk here at work, but it is a. It is a trust system and you've got to scan your card.
2: Did you
1: and
2: when, just see that payment?
1: And when Carrie, when Carrie last time she walked up with me, I scanned and I paid for a card for a Coke Zero and Carrie didn't go to pay and I said, Carrie, you've got to pay. And
2: you made, lawyers.
1: You pointed to your face and you said, that's my credit card.
2: And
1: that and that works she around
0: just
1: showed, here.
0: She just showed me that she paid but it said 6 weeks ago.
2: So.
1: Yeah.
2: Stop.
1: Yeah.
2: Why? Do you want me off again? Don't answer that anybody.
1: Hey, this was, no, we're very happy that you're back. Hey, this story is from, I think, I'm guessing it's from New Zealand just based on the accents that I heard. It was a four-year-old boy and he got his cast removed from his arm. He'd obviously broken his arm.
2: Yeah.
1: And it's so sweet. I'm about to play you the audio of the doctor removing the cast and his interaction with the boy as all these things start to fall out of his cast that he's hidden. The first one being a little plastic monkey figurine and then after that a whole bunch of coins. Have a listen.
3: What have we got there? Goodness me. A monkey.
4: A cheeky little monkey.
3: Cheeky monkey, all right. Fancy that. Oh, dear, oh, dear. Look at that. Mum's going to be rich.
4: She's really real money.
3: Right, just rest your arm down.
2: And oh, my God, that is the cutest kid I've ever
1: heard. I know. So there was a plastic monkey. There was a pirate coin, but then there was also real coins, which totaled $5, and two instant win cards for Macca's.
2: Oh, sweetheart. He's just been sticking it. How old was he?
1: 4 years old, shoving it down his cast.
2: Oh, he's going to go places.
1: Isn't he? I want to know on 13 1060, because it doesn't have to be a cast.
2: You would have stolen so much stuff. Sorry, that's not what we're doing. What did you hide, aren't we?
1: Yeah, I used to hide, when I was a kid, I used to hide rocks in my ears and then my dad would have to shake them out of me.
2: So, because of the phrase, have you got rocks in your ears?
1: No, I just would like to take rocks inside.
2: Isn't that a phrase that your parents used to say to you when you couldn't hear? Have you got rocks in your ears?
1: Oh, you maybe. Hear. Yeah, no. I used to like collecting little rocks and I would want to take
2: sticking
1: them inside.
2: Sticking them in your ear hole.
1: Well, I would want to take them inside and mum and dad didn't want me to take rocks inside and so then I would shove them in my ears to get them inside.
2: Oh,
1: and then I'd shove
2: God.
1: One too far and my dad would have to dangle me by my legs upside down and shake the rocks out of me.
2: I reckon there's still some in there.
1: 13 1060.
2: Oh, you've got rocks in your head. That's the expression. You do. You've got rocks in
1: I've
2: your head
1: I've got rocks
2: still.
1: In my head. 13 1060. What did you find that your kids had stashed? Give us a call.
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9: 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Airport West, problems on the Tullamarine Freeway and English Street due to a breakdown. Two lanes are closed for the outbound run. Speed limit down to 40k's an hour. Heavy traffic trailing back to Buller Road. Dandenong South, a serious crash on the South Gippsland Highway around Abbotts Road. Several lanes closed southbound. Dry July starts soon. 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
3: 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Dandenong North, we have a crash on the Monash Freeway around Stud Road. Both of the right lanes closed for the outbound run. Speeds down to 40k's an hour. Dandenong South, a serious crash south Gippsland Highway around Abbots Road. Several lanes closed there for the southbound run. Ferguson Flair's Bakehouse is celebrating 125 years of yum. 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
28: Good afternoon, I'm Rebecca Madden with your news headlines. A hero father has rescued his three young children from a raging house fire in St Albans. Their home has been destroyed, but detectives are now investigating whether the blaze is suspicious. One Nation leader Pauline Hanson has officially become the nation's preferred Prime Minister for the first time. A third of respondents in the Resolve poll backed in Pauline Hanson, ahead of Anthony Albanese on 29% and Angus Taylor on just 16%. A so-called ISIS bride has asked a court to release her to live with her uncle in Melbourne so she can look after her young son. She claims she no longer holds extreme views. And US singer and influencer Oliver Tree has died after a mid-air helicopter crash in Brazil. The 32-year-old pop star, who was on tour, was one of six killed

0: when two helicopters collided over a beachside suburb in Rio de Janeiro.
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2: Jane Bunn here. No more cold nights. Our low is 13 tonight. Showery tomorrow, but long dry breaks, heading for a top of 19. It should reach 21 on Wednesday. For Melbourne's best news, sport and weather, watch 7 News tonight at 6.
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1: So I want to know on 131060, ladies, if you came across on a dating site a man and this was the message he'd left on the site, because apparently you can leave little voice notes now. This is real. This is not make-believe.
2: Do it again?
1: No, I don't want your version. Would you find this hot or not?
3: Together we could do anything and everything or absolutely nothing.
1: Sorry, that laughter at the end is me filming it as my friend and I listen to it together.
2: I think it kind of sounds like Clive Owen, notorious heartthrob.
1: So I guess that's interesting, depending on what the head is on that voice.
2: You know who I'm talking about?
1: No.
2: Gorgeously handsome actor. He was in Closer. He's played the leading man in a lot of movies. I'll show you a picture of him.
1: Meanwhile, let's go to Ladies 131060, call us. But Anne, thoughts?
4: Definitely Ted Bundy serial killer vibe. Yeah.
1: Do you think? I know. But if that was like Brad Pitt doing that and he did the laugh at the end, how would you go with that?
4: No, it's still ick. No.
1: Yeah.
4: That's creepy.
2: What if he looked like, do you know Clive Owen, Anne?
4: Yes, I do.
2: Yeah, he's a gorgeous man, isn't he?
4: Yes, but it's still that at the end.
1: You give it to us, Anne. No, the whole thing. Tell us, Anne, in your sexiest voice, we could do anything, everything, or absolutely nothing. Give it to me.
4: We could do everything, anything, or absolutely nothing.
2: I really love it, Anne.
4: Yeah, that's creepy.
2: That's
4: creepy.
2: Great work by you, Anne. That is
1: Oh, good on you, Anne. What about Michelle? Hey, Michelle.
5: Hey, hey, guys.
1: Are we dating this guy?
5: Well, let's have a look at the looks first and then we'll go from there.
2: Yeah.
1: So you would be prepared to date that voice if it had a good head?
5: Oh, God, yeah, and a good body.
2: What's more important, the body or the head?
5: Can we have a bit of both and mix it up a bit?
2: Yeah, that's a fair thing to ask.
1: Too much to ask as a woman, Michelle. Too much to ask.
2: You only get one.
5: I know.
2: Michelle, have you ever been put off by a man's voice?
5: Yes.
2: Like it's, and was the rest of the package good?
5: Not quite, no. It was a bit of a case of the voice matched the package.
2: Yeah, okay. Yeah.
1: What is that, do you think?
2: What's that?
1: Do you think there is a... No, because David Beckham's gorgeous,
2: I think the same,
1: and his voice
2: I think
1: put
2: the
1: people off
2: the same voice, if it comes out of a head that you're in love with, that becomes the thing you love about them, makes them uniquely them, and you're like, isn't that wonderful?
1: Yes,
2: If you had it on a different head that you're unfamiliar with, that you'd be like...
1: Hey, Mel.
6: Oh, yeah. Hey, guys. How are you?
1: Oh, yeah, Mel.
6: I just want to say, guys, I've got a bit of an odd... I actually think he sounds very sexy, and I definitely, if I heard that, I don't know if that's my weirdness, I would be getting Christian Grey vibes, and I'd super like that because it's raw, it's honest, and there's some mystery behind that.
1: Hold on, Mel. Wait till the end.
2: There's a lid
1: to
2: every pot,
1: Mel.
2: Mel,
1: let's hear it.
6: that's the one me over.
2: Yeah, good on you, Mel.
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11: 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Both other right lanes closed for the outbound run. Speeds down to 40k's an hour. Heavy traffic travelling back to Springvale Road. Chelsea Heights, heavy traffic outbound on the Mornington Peninsula Freeway around Springvale Road. 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

0: driving you home for your Monday, it's Carrie and Tommy.
1: So it's so nice to be back. I've missed you all so freaking much.
2: It's so nice to have you back because
1: I did tune in occasionally.
2: Thank you. We noticed a spike in the ratings.
1: To be fair, the moments I tuned in weirded me out so much that I couldn't listen anymore. Because then
2: don't
1: I started
2: say that.
1: To
2: you'll justify everyone thinking that.
1: Yeah. I no, started to worry about our entire show. That's why I rushed back. I'm not even ready medically to be back, but I couldn't hear you do any more palate parties.
3: But if I
4: do you want to do another one?
1: No.
2: The palate party was so good.
1: This is what I at one point I tuned in and I was like, am I listening to Danos Direct on morning TV?
5: Sarah, you have a 4-piece stainless steel cook set.
1: We're giving out stainless steel cook sets.
2: Oh, it was like a few weeks ago, Carrie, we did a whole day of it. It was fun. Have you ever been to a palate party?
1: Nah.
2: You would have loved it. You would have loved it.
1: Where'd you get the stuff from?
2: It was returned stuff from Amazon.
1: For who? What? Who bought the stuff?
2: We did. Yeah, we've been meaning to talk to you about our show budget for the rest of the year. We've eaten into it a bit.
1: Well, because then I also saw you put on an event.
2: Yes.
1: And, like, obviously I love an event and I was sad to miss out.
2: World
1: because
2: exclusive.
1: It's a good chance to get all of our, like, listeners together to make it a really inclusive night for everybody. And then I tuned in and suddenly you were putting on a dinner that literally had two people at it.
2: Yes.
1: And I was like, this is not how this works. You don't spend – just to get more listeners.
2: We zig when they zag. A lot of shows
1: you do,
2: are doing
1: we
2: big,
1: don't.
2: We do.
1: No, you talked about this little restaurant for 3 months.
2: Yes.
1: And I've ignored it.
2: And it was a smash hit.
1: And then
2: hit.
1: I went away and you did it.
2: It was a smash hit.
1: Was it?
2: Yes. Chris and Kelly said it was the best night of their lives.
1: Of course.
2: And if we start, so we have two rusted on listeners there.
1: But I don't understand.
2: And they'll talk.
1: I don't understand why you're trying to divorce them.
6: The aim of tonight was to divorce a couple. Because your food was so good.
2: Yes.
6: Do you think you've managed to do that?
7: What do you think, baby?
8: A glass of rosé, my love.
7: Oh, you know that I love red wine mixed with sparkling.
1: Why are you calling Alison's baby?
8: So you know.
1: Yeah.
8: She did smuggle it in her pants.
1: Who smuggled what? What's happening?
2: Kelly smuggled coleslaw in her pants.
1: Why?
2: And Chris is a delicate lover, and that's all you need to know.
1: So, but if you divorce them, then you lose a listener. So your theory of getting
2: no,
1: your listeners
2: Kelly's
1: doesn't work.
2: Kelly still said she had the best night of her life. So maybe it was on the cards.
1: Did you have a thruple?
2: No. We
1: did
2: didn't. That was your thing before you left.
1: That was what I did on my break.
2: Yeah.
1: I just said. But then for me, the highlight was when I tuned in. And poetry was obviously a big thing for you before I left.
2: Thank you.
1: And I was happy to hear that had gone. And instead, you were reading people's minds.
5: What would be better than a psychic medium? What about a psychic large?
9: Just to kind of prove my powers. Do you have a couple of, they were children one day, but I believe they're a bit bigger now. Is that true?
10: They certainly are.
9: Is there one you're not proud of?
10: He's disassociated himself with our family.
9: I see. I think there was something.
1: So you've become a psychic now, have you?
2: What's better than a psychic medium, Carrie?
1: A psychic large?
2: You bet.
1: Or a little psychic.
2: Dollar.
1: Get it?
2: Don't steal
1: your
2: my
1: name?
2: Segment.
1: Do little,
2: you want a reading?
1: A little psychic.
2: Carrie, do you want a reading? I've got my crystal ball here.
1: Oh, my God. I went and saw a Reiki lady. She changed my life.
2: They're frauds.
1: Sorry.
2: They are charlatans, scumbags and frauds.
1: Sorry, medium at large. Can you read my mind?
2: Carrie.
1: Or give me a reading or whatever
2: on.
1: That little.
2: You've just got to be one. Just be, let your guard down. Mm-hmm. Carrie, I feel like, I'm not sure why, but it feels like you're getting your voice back. And I don't know if that's literal or.
1: My God, that's what the Reiki lady said to me. Do you know what she literally said to me?
2: We've all got radios.
1: She didn't know. No, she was French.
2: Was
1: she didn't know who I was. And she said, you've used your voice for your entire life, but you've never had a voice. It's time to find your voice.
2: That's pretty good
1: That's
2: stuff.
1: That's mic drop stuff.
2: And you cut me off because I was going to say the same thing.
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14: 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Dandenong North, a multi-vehicle crash on the Monash Freeway ran Stud Road. Both other right lanes closed for the outbound run with speeds down to 40k's an hour. Heavy traffic trailing back to Blackburn Road. At Croydon, we have a crash on Mount Dandenong Road ran Bayswater Road, affecting the run there for eastbound traffic. Need car insurance? 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And now you're up to date with the Fox's Carrie and Tommy.
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15: Absolutely, Fee. It's making waves as far as Las Vegas. 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
17: 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See you at the bar, you was hardly talking. That's when I knew that your heart was scarring. 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
2: And are you ready? Because it's been a while. 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
5: I may have my voice back, but I do not have my singing voice back.
2: You can say it.
5: What?
2: Like you can just say the lyrics.
5: Oh, okay, sure.
2: It's where we get given a word and I'm not like, just say it, sister.
5: I know, like, you can say it.
2: It's a safe space.
5: And I was like, I'm going to say it again. I don't have my singing voice back.
2: We got you, queen. Say it again.
5: Do you know one of the hardest parts of the time I had off, one of the most tragic moments of the entire time off due to my voice, was when I threw my best mate Fifi a karaoke party and then I couldn't sing. It killed me. It ate me up inside. I sat there and watched her sing on her own, which she was really happy about, to be honest.
2: And here we were. We thought the saddest part was we missed you for a month at work. But no, it's of course it's Princess Jasmine not getting to belt out a tune. Were you Jasmine?
5: I was Jasmine. Yeah. Well done.
2: Yeah.
5: All right, let's play.
6: Your first word is right.
2: Right now. Right here.
5: No,
2: right
5: the other
2: now.
5: Way around.
2: Good. Right here.
5: Yes.
2: Right now. Right here. Right now.
5: What a
2: right
5: tune.
2: Here. Right now. Right here. Right now. Right now. Right now. Right now.
6: Right now. That's what my football team ran out to in the UK.
5: It's such a tune. Yeah. Fat Boy
2: Lincoln.
5: Slim had great tunes.
6: Yeah, Lincoln ran out to Right Here Right Now from Fatboy Slim.
2: What did they run out to before that? It's not the oldest of songs, and Lincoln is a club steeped in history.
6: They ran out to the Dan Busters.
2: What is that? It's a World War One song.
6: It's a World War One plane. You go, da, da, da, da, you make the plane in the stand.
2: That's the cutest thing ever for a bloke.
5: Oh, they need to bring that back.
6: They came from Lincoln, so that's why they...
5: Hey, you need to do like a remix and bring that back and so everyone's back in
6: get
5: the stand.
6: Get DJ Fisher on the phone. Your second word is...
2: DJ Fisher. Okay, Dad.
5: Such an old man thing to say.
6: Your second word is boys.
2: Boys just wanna have fun.
5: That's weird.
2: They just wanna.
5: Boys. Boys on film. No, that's girls on film.
2: Because the boys in the
5: boys
2: hood
5: to men. I'll make love to you. That's
2: I don't think the they song. Say their no. name of their group before they. Yo.
5: Not like Jason Derulo. Boys. I like boys.
2: Fat bottom boys. They make their rocking girls.
5: I can't think of a song. Gosh, more songs are written about girls than they are about boys. Backstreet Boys. No.
2: The boys are back. All right.
5: The boys are back in town. Yeah.
2: How come the girls are never back in town?
5: Because they never left.
2: They leave. They
6: Okay. Next one. Begging.
5: Begging you.
2: For mercy.
5: Da, no. da, da, da. I'll beg.
7: Begging you.
5: That was me.
2: I said begging me.
5: You said beg for mercy.
2: You're just scared that the boss has come
5: you
2: back.
5: You said beg for mercy. He never says beg for mercy. He just says I'm begging you.
2: In brackets, it's beg for mercy.
5: Is it?
2: I don't know.
5: No.
6: One more?
5: Uh-huh.
2: One more.
6: No, that's not the word.
2: Oh, sorry.
6: As in one more.
2: Okay.
6: Sorry.
5: Too late now to say sorry.
6: She's singing.
2: She's
6: and
2: back.
6: She's not supposed to be. Take
2: she's
6: one
2: back.
6: Of those lozenges.
5: Oh, I did. I'm not supposed to be. I can't help it.
2: Worth it for the win. Is it too
5: late now to say sorry? What I'll say to my ENT when I see her after the show today.
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11: 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Rockbank, we have a crash on the Western Freeway on the approach to Leakes Road. The left lane closed for the outbound run. Speeds down to 40k's an hour. Heavy traffic back to the Ring Road. Dandenong North, delays continue. A multi-vehicle crash on the Monash Freeway around Stud Road. Outbound delays back to Blackburn Road. 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
14: 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Like, why am I here? 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And does God even exist? The Book of Mormon might not have the answers to life's great questions, but it is unquestionably funny, unquestionably shocking, and unquestionably the best time you can have watching musical theater. The Mormons are

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9: Good afternoon, Rebecca Madden here again. Former AFL star Nick Stevens has been sentenced to 9 months jail for stealing more than $150,000 from Victorian families. The 46-year-old took money to install swimming pools that were never delivered. D-Day is looming for Premier Jacinta Allen with a crucial party room meeting set for tomorrow. Today, Deputy Ben Carroll looked his leader squarely in the eye, insisting he wouldn't seek to roll her. Police are on the hunt for a sex crime after he upskirted an 11-year-old girl on her way to school last month. Police say the man took inappropriate pictures of the child on board a Route 57 tram. Donald Trump will be the star attraction at the G7 summit in France tomorrow after reports of a peace deal between the US and Iran. And New York Knicks fans have set fire to buses and cars while reveling in their first NBA championship win in 50 years.
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11: 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No more cold nights. Our low is 13 tonight. Showery tomorrow, but long dry breaks heading for a top of 19. It should reach 21 on Wednesday. 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
4: 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Only start driving across tracks if there is room on the other side. Don't risk your life. A message from the Victorian Government, Melbourne. At Rockbank, we have a crash on the Western Freeway on the approach to Leakes Road. The left lane closed for the outbound run. Speeds down to 40 k's an hour. Heavy traffic trailing back to the Ring Road. Taylor's Lakes, a crash on the Calder Freeway as well for the outbound run after Kings Road. Lane and speed restrictions there also. Heavy traffic back to the Tullamarine Freeway. Get an additional $2,000 cash back on top of existing EOFY offers across select Nissan variants. 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
0: Foxy, we're just over a week away from your one-night-only performance with Kate Sobrano, Lucy Durack, Casey Donovan, Joanne and Rob Mills all joining you.
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21: Absolutely, Fee. It's making waves as far as Las Vegas. We have a Backstreet Boy joining us to give you some tips before you hit the stage.
0: And the surprises don't stop there.
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0: I have the last surprise, a guest behind one of the most iconic karaoke songs ever, Boxy. 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
0: it's the Foxes,
1: Carrie and Tommy,
0: going back to back
1: to back
0: to back to back.
2: Thank you for dinner, baby.

0: Are you coming in or what?
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2: Can we talk about yesterday afternoon?
3: The Socceroos?
2: No. I went to the day spa.
3: Sorry?
2: So my girlfriends and I, we've all got shit going on at the moment. And one's got issues with her dad's very sick. One's got son that's sick. One's got, anyway, we're at the age where, actually, it did make me laugh for the hour we spent in the, like, warm bath thing.
3: Yes.
2: When we looked back afterwards at the topics we'd covered, we'd done perimenopause, HRT, antidepressants, sick and very, very sick and possibly dying parents. We'd talked about challenges with children. We talked about midlife crisis. And then we all towed off and went home and we were the most middle-aged, depressing mums in a spa. Like,
3: it's like Sex in the City, but like 10 years after.
2: Sexy.
3: Yeah.
2: But God, it felt good after. We just get it all off our chest.
3: I was about to ask, do you feel better after something like that?
2: Oh my God, we all feel better after. We were all saying afterwards, it was amazing. And I don't know if it was the steam room or the sauna or whatever it was, or just the chat of the women together.
3: Yes,
2: you know?
3: Yes.
2: Anyway, then I walked out.
3: Why did you grab your breasts when you said that?
2: I don't know.
3: Did you all grab each other's breasts when you?
2: Of course we do.
3: Is that what
2: women
3: do
2: when they get together?
3: You sit in a circle of trust and just a nork either side and link up and make a circle of trust.
2: But then when we walked out,
3: yes.
2: I could hear screaming and cheering. And I was like, what's going on? And I realised while I'd been at the day spa, the Socceroos had been playing.
3: Yes.
2: I missed the entire thing.
3: It wasn't people cheering the girls that got the band back together. And they've got some issues off their chest.
2: HRT. Woo!
3: Yes. Parents are old. Yes.
2: But then I watched the highlights.
3: Yeah.
2: Oh,
3: wasn't
2: what a
3: it brilliant?
2: Game.
3: Wasn't it brilliant?
2: Tell me about the guy. Because I think this is extraordinary. He's one of the guys that got, this is going to be such
3: I'm not going to know any
2: a mum way to talk about this. Tell me about one of the guys that got one of the goals. Is he blind in one eye?
3: Is he? I don't know.
2: I feel like one of them is blind in one eye, which makes it even more extraordinary that he can be so precise.
3: I don't know. I watched the game, but I'll be honest, I did not go into their medical histories.
2: Oh, but that's a woman versus a man. I want to know their life story.
3: I was too fascinated
2: married, divorced,
3: by the fact.
2: Where's he at in life? Has he had kids?
4: No Socceroo has ever been blind in one eye.
2: Nah, he has. My friend texted me and told me, hold on, you keep going, I'm going to find out.
3: Well, I was fascinated and I find it very sweet that, like, we just call Turkey Air now.
1: Mm.
3: And
2: what
3: it's,
2: does that mean?
3: Like, they want to, so Turkey's like the English version of how you say Turkey Air, and they want to be called Turkey Air.
2: Not Turkey. Turkey
3: Air. So
2: is
3: we
2: that
3: spell
2: an airline?
3: It differently.
2: Turkey Air.
3: No.
2: Turkey Air.
3: We spell it differently and we say it differently. And I think it's beautiful. And I hope in the near future we're calling Germany Deutschland and we're calling Japan Nippon.
2: Oh, I see what you're saying.
3: Yes, because we've made English words for all these countries that don't speak English.
2: Yes. Why have we done that?
3: I don't know, but I think it's lovely.
2: It's lovely.
3: Yeah.
2: Yeah, I saw the guy have a little fisticuff with the
3: Do you know
2: flag
3: why he
2: thing.
3: Was doing that, Carrie? Do you know why he was doing that?
2: What was he doing?
3: He idolised Tim Cahill growing up, another great Socceroo, and that was Timmy Cahill's celebration when he scored a goal, so it was pre-planned.
2: Amazing.
3: And he thought he might not get the opportunity to do it on the world stage, and then Buddy does it.
2: We just had no business mixing it with them, but we beat them, didn't we?
3: We did beat them.
2: I'm just all reading what my friend
3: Do you
2: sent
3: know
2: me.
3: About the young
2: My friend
3: fella.
2: Sent me a message to tell me all about it, and then I read it going, "These are none of these things are things I would say on air." But in it somewhere, it does say about one of the guys being, I'm going to find it.
3: So do you think?
2: He's blind in his left eye, which means he should have trouble judging distances, but he's a goalkeeper. He's a 22-year-old
3: who
2: plays.
3: Beach?
2: He plays for Melbourne City.
3: That was Beach, our goalkeeper. But is he blind in one eye?
2: I don't know. You got to learn more about our players.
3: I should. Sorry. He was incredible. I don't know much about football, and he was absolutely unbelievable. And they said it was a very brave decision to put him in because originally he was going to come on as a sub, if at all.
2: Mm. Oh, what a way
1: third
2: to come
1: choice
2: on.
1: Keeper.
3: Third choice keeper. Mm. And only his third international cap,
1: yeah,
3: I think. And
2: so at
3: 22
2: first,
3: years old.
2: I thought I saw the streets of New York erupt. I saw
3: they
2: it on
3: did.
2: TV when I got home, and I thought, are they erupt? What are they watching?
3: This was my whole Sunday.
2: But they weren't watching the Socceroos.
3: No, they watched the Knicks win over in San Antonio. They beat the Spurs in game five of the NBA Finals.
2: Was that expected?
3: They were up 3-1, so it was probably expected, but they haven't. It's their first championship, I think, in 53 years.
1: Yep.
2: Oh.
3: So, yeah,
2: what a
3: amazing.
2: Weekend of sport.
3: And the New York streets have
2: Oh, my God, I just wanted to be there.
3: Yes. Yeah. They did get quite violent in bits.
2: Oh,
3: but
2: did they?
3: They still insist the majority of people torched buses in a peaceful manner. Do you think your session of with the girls, with the lasses, was more interesting than the World Cup?
2: I mean,
3: it covered more ground.
2: To be fair, I got to do that, caught up in the highlights, and I feel like I'm across it all too. And I feel as much joy for the Socceroos as had I watched the whole thing, I think.
3: Gary, I've got to be honest, watching the Socceroos coverage, as good as it was, I don't think they mentioned perimenopause once.
2: Did they have a breast grope?
3: There was not a breast grope as far as I saw it.
2: Well, I'm telling you, we had a great spa session.
3: Yes. What do you want to know? On 13 10 60, do you reckon anyone can top what you did instead of watching the World Cup?
2: Because to be fair, there's not many more. Like, every single person I know said it was one of the most thrilling things they've ever seen yesterday.
3: Your spa session?
2: No, the World Cup. So by the sounds of it, there's not many things that would top what happened yesterday afternoon. Like, your Sunday afternoon can't get much better than watching the Socceroos, can it?
3: But yours did, didn't it, for you?
2: I mean, for me it did.
3: Yes. Wouldn't you choose to do the same thing again?
2: I think so.
3: I reckon there's some people in your boat as well. 13 10 60, give us a call. Do you think what you did was more interesting than watching the Socceroos? Give us a call.
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8: 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At Rockbank, we have a crash on the Western Freeway on the approach to Leakes Road. The left lane closed for the outbound run. Speeds down to 40 k's an hour. Heavy traffic back to the Ring Road. Taylor's Lakes, a crash on the Calder Freeway as well for the outbound run after Kings Road. Outbound traffic back to the Tullamarine Freeway. 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
14: 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Patrick Swayze, I've had the time of my life, yeah. 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
6: Good evening, Rebecca Madden here with your news headlines. A banned doula is set to break her silence over a Melbourne influencer's fatal free birth. Birth coach Emily Lowell will give evidence into Stacey Warnecki's death after a coroner granted her protection from self-incrimination. D-Day is looming for Premier Jacinta Allen with a crucial party room meeting set for tomorrow. Today, Deputy Ben Carroll looked his leader squarely in the eye, insisting he wouldn't seek to roll her. A hero father has rescued his three young children from a raging house fire in St Albans. Their home has been destroyed. Detectives are now investigating if the blaze was deliberately lit. A so-called ISIS bride has asked a court to release her to live with her uncle in Melbourne so she can look after her young son. And Australian fans have partied well and truly into the night, celebrating the Socceroos' stunning World Cup win over Turkey in Vancouver.
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8: Jane Bunn here. No more cold nights. Our low is 13 tonight. Showery tomorrow, but long dry breaks heading for a top of 19. It should reach 21 on Wednesday. For Melbourne's best news, sport and weather, watch 7 News tonight at 6.
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5: Monday evening back in. How good is this, the happy hour, the day after a Socceroos World Cup victory?
6: Those Socceroos.
7: It was one of the best. It's just a great Australian sporting moment.
6: Isn't it? And Beach off the bench.
7: Yeah, he literally...
6: Did I get that right?
7: Yep.
6: Well, thank you.
7: Yep. They benched their captain, their goalie, and they put Big Beachy in there, and he stopped everything. But it was just the seeing all the Aussies in the crowd and on the streets beforehand and at all the pubs, and then they're singing, I had a Vegemite sandwich.
6: I come from a land down under.
7: And that was getting bellowed out in Vancouver. What a moment. 2-0. Australia, and we've got the US this Saturday morning, the host nation. That is going to be huge.
6: It's going to be tough, isn't it?
7: It's going to be tough, but hey, the Aussies...
6: We're going in with some momentum.
7: We just fight. That's what we do.
5: Well, someone else that likes to fight, they also like to perform. They also like to take over on stage. They are claiming that they're overshadowing the FIFA World Cup, the world's biggest event, and that is Boxy One Night Only.
6: I know, and coming up...

0: unfortunate that the World Cup's on. I mean, I don't want to overshadow
1: them. You don't have to agree. Oh. You're like, I know.
2: One night only, you are on stage. It's 10 days away, actually, and we are just finalising the lineup on the night. We've already got some huge superstars, including Kate Sobrano,
1: Lucy Durack. We've got Robbie Mills. We've got Casey Donovan,
0: Joanne.
1: And I've got one more little special person to join us on stage with one of the iconic songs to sing on stage. Wow. That's a great karaoke song.
2: We'll find out who that is in about half an hour from now for the happy hour. But up next, speaking of your performance on stage here in Australia, Fee, there is one band that maybe does trump you just a little bit because they perform at the Sphere.
0: Brave words, Josiah.
2: Weekly. It is the Backstreet Boys.
1: And guess what?
0: They want to get on the list.
1: Oh, mate. But they're
0: Wow.
2: They're joining us on the other side of this. Everybody, it's the Backstreet Boys. Everybody.

0: that is what a band they are, right across Australia for the happy hour. This is exciting, Fifi, Feb, and Nick.
1: The Backstreet Boys are back. Yes, brand new single, Bottle Up. Now, this is from the Paw Patrol movie, the Dino movie. Now, this is out in September, but the new single is out now, and we are joined all the way from the States by Kevin Richardson.
0: Yes.
1: Kevin!
0: Yeah.
2: Hello.
1: How is it? Kevin, there is no better news than that in the world right now than the Backstreet Boys are back. Brand new single and written by our good mate Ed Sheeran.
2: Oh, yeah.
1: That's
2: pretty
1: not,
2: cool.
1: That's a handy, handy songwriter to get on board.
2: It's not a bad partner to have.
3: I always want to know, how do those things work? Does Ed give you a call and say, I've got an idea for a song, but I think you guys would sound better singing it?
2: So, yeah, the way it happened was we got a call to our management asking if we'd be interested in doing a song on the Paw Patrol film, and that Ed Sheeran had already written and demoed it, and they sent it to us, and we loved it. And we've always wanted a chance to work with Ed in some capacity. And so, yeah, it was around the holidays we recorded it last Christmas last year.
1: Kevin, it could not be a better trio. There's Backstreet Boys, Ed Sheeran, and Paw Patrol, Chase Marshall, Sky Zuma. I mean,
4: Ryder.
1: I feel like I've grown up on Paw Patrol now. Are you a Paw Patrol fan? It's big in your family.
2: So I have two sons. My oldest just graduated high school this week. And my youngest knows Paw Patrol and grew up on it. We had all the toys and stuff. So, yeah, we grew up with Paw Patrol in the house with him. My oldest, not so much, but Yeah.
4: Like our kids don't think we're cool at all because we're not. Yeah. Now you're pretty cool being in the Backstreet Boys. Now you're in the Paw Patrol movie. Surely you've got the coolest dad award.
2: We've got some cool points coming in on that one for sure.
4: Now, mate, you and the lads are at the Sphere in Vegas. You're doing an amazing Into the Millennium. You're there. You're rocking it out. Now, one Fifi box over here loves to sing, but
3: no good.
4: She sang at her birthday surprise party a couple of weeks ago, and for 4 hours she just sung karaoke, lost her voice, passed out because she was singing too loud.
1: A number of your songs, actually, Kevin.
4: Yeah, there was a couple of Backstreet songs out there, Backstreet Boys songs. Now, we've organised a Fifi box one night only. She's going to be up there singing karaoke to all our listeners. We're going to fill it up. Now, you're at the Sphere, and, you know, that's a pretty good place to perform. Got any tips for Fifi for us?
2: Do you have your songs picked out ahead of time? You know what your go-tos are?
1: Well, I do.
4: She doesn't have any go-tos.
1: Are you familiar with Celine Dion's It's All Coming Back to Me Now? I also have Whitney's I Will Always Love You. I'm going for the higher range. Like, I'm, you know, you guys at the Sphere, I went to see Adele.
2: Celine and Whitney, that's quite, those are juggernauts.
3: Yeah.
1: Yeah, yeah. And Adele.
2: I would think more like, is Sweet Caroline big?
0: Yes.
2: Sweet Caroline. And get the crowd going.
0: Yes.
2: Something easy, breezy like that to start with and then move on to Celine and Whitney.
1: Yeah, okay.
2: Get the crowd inside first.
1: Great tip. I'm also asking for pyro. I want one of those firewalls. What do you boys have at the Sphere?
2: Pretty much anything you can dream up in your brain, because you're surrounded by LED where you can basically take the audience
4: somewhere else. Yeah.
2: Anywhere you want to take them.
4: Mm.
2: If you have the budget to animate it, to hire the people to create the content, you can take the audience anywhere, and that's basically what we're doing.
1: I'm going to need that LED.
4: Yeah,
1: what Kevin said.
3: Sorry.
4: Kevin, you're giving her. We actually have to lock the door so no one runs out when she sings. So we don't want any part. I'm going to put you on the spot here, Faith. Bit of Macy Gray. Like, she loves, she thinks she can nail Macy Gray. One time only for Kevin.
1: Close your eyes, Kevin, because you're going to think Macy Gray's in the room. Ready?
5: Yeah.

0: monotony. Goodbye, and I choke. Try to walk away, and I stumble.
1: Well done.
0: Thank you.
1: What'd you think?
2: That's not bad. Yeah. I like how you really got into the character.
0: There we go.
2: He has a very distinctive voice.
0: It is very much.
3: Hers or Macy's?
0: Got another one for you, Kevin. How about this at the plenary Fifi Box one night only? I don't care who you are, where you're from. Don't care what you do, as long as you love me.
2: That's a good go-to.
0: Yeah, that's going to
1: I think Kevin wanted to say, hey, if you want to come over to the Sphere and join us on stage, you nailed that.
0: Well, I would love to head over, Kevin. My people will be in touch with your people and we can set something up.
2: Hey, and we've got about a half a dozen Aussies on our crew. They'd make you right. You guys feel right at home.
1: There we go.
2: Our production manager, stage manager, like a lot of people in our crew are from Australia.
0: That sounds like an invitation.
4: It does. Kevin, the Backstreet Boys are back with their latest single, Bottle Up, from Paw Patrol, the Dino movie out 17th of September. We cannot wait for that.
1: Good luck to your son graduating tomorrow, bro.
2: Oh, thank you. Appreciate it.
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0: Yeah, right across Australia. It is your Monday evening. Love this. The Happy Hour with Fifi, Feb and Nick.
1: Celebra News.
2: Guys, we have an update in the Katy Price saga.
3: Oh, yes,
2: Katy
3: please.
2: Price, formerly known as Jordan, the Page 3 model that's made a life out of being famous.
3: Peter
2: and
3: Andre's
2: a lot tips. Of plastic surgery to the point she's now very unrecognisable, almost changed race. Like, she's a really different looking person these days. Married the guy in Dubai she met after 3 days she married him, and since then he has been identified as one of the biggest Tinder swindlers. Meets women, takes all their cash. After a few months of being married, he called her from Dubai, said he was being kidnapped from the back of a he was being thrown into a van. Blanket over his head, kidnapped, but was able to make a phone call.
3: Yeah. With a phone, said he was handcuffed.
2: The kidnappers who let you do a FaceTime call. They're very generous kidnappers.
3: They're the nice ones.
4: They watch the TV shows, you know, and they're like, no, you get one call.
3: One call, yeah.
2: Then she was called by him from prison in Dubai. He's in prison and needed, it started off as £4,000, so about 10 grand to get him out. Then she was about to get on the plane and she heard it was actually nearly 300 grand. Guys, it's like watching Tinder Swindler in motion.
3: And she wouldn't have that coin anyway, would she?
2: No, because she's bankrupt and having to sell her pink Barbie Hummers and everything.
3: Do you reckon he thought, oh, God, this is Katy Price. She's got coin. And then when they got married, they joined their accounts up pretty quick and she just had zeros. And he's like, oh, God, I'm going to jail.
2: To get away from her. Then remember last week she came out and she said, and it's a very strange thing for a newlywed to say about their husband, that they've got things they've got to focus on. They're not going to focus on their kidnapped husband in jail.
5: My own sanity, I'm taking a step back. There's only one person I also need to look after is myself. And I am now taking a step back and that's it. So, you know, I've still got to work. There's exciting things coming up.
2: Her husband's been kidnapped or is in jail and there's still exciting things coming up.
4: And that was over a price, wasn't it? That was over, they thought it was $4,000 to get him out and they wanted 40 or something. She's like, ah, well. Things coming down the pipeline, things to look forward to. Yeah.
2: Well, big news, guys. He's been released from prison.
3: Oh, yes.
2: He's out of the Dubai jail.
3: She paid for it, did she?
2: No, we don't. Well, we don't know what's going on. We don't even know if he was in jail. How no journo can get actual evidence of where this man is?
3: Who released it? Him?
2: Well, don't know.
3: Who released that he was out? How do they know?
2: Don't know. Daily Mail.
3: Daily Mail.
4: I'm happy that journos
2: are spending time on other things.
4: That Katy Price's new husband of 3 days might be in a Dubai jail. There's other things going on.
3: I think it's a good story, but if he was, what's he done? I want to know what he's done.
2: Apparently out, guys. Don't know where he is. Don't know what's going on. Don't know how he got out, but he's out.
3: And what, has she replied? Has she said anything?
2: No, everything's quiet in
3: she's
2: the
3: working.
2: Katy Price camp as we
3: she's
2: speak.
3: Got things on. She had a big weekend.
2: So I am. Although Gemma's, you know, remember with the mushroom case when Erin Patterson's defence.
3: Okay.
2: Well, no, when her defence went in and did their bit, I started to come. I was like, maybe she is innocent. Yeah. I don't know.
4: That's the point of the defence.
2: I know. I fall
4: They're
2: for
4: meant
2: it.
4: To be, yeah.
2: I'd be
4: no,
2: terrible.
4: I didn't know all that.
2: I'd be terrible in a jury. But now Gemma is starting to be on the side of love for Katy and this fraudster called Lee Andrews.
6: I think he was in jail, and I think they're going to come out and do a tell-all interview that she'll get paid for. They'll both get the money.
2: Oh, genius. Of course, that's how you get the money. You stay quiet because we don't know what's going on. We're very keen to find out. And he's going to do a tell-all.
3: And he's
2: going to
3: get paid.
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1: 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Sunshine West, a crash on the ring road down the Western Freeway merge. Both of the left lanes closed, Altona bound, and a 40k speed limit in place. Heavy traffic back to Ballarat Road, and the Western Freeway remains very heavy for the outbound run as well, with a crash around Rockbank approaching Leakes Road. Got FPOS? 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
4: Yeah, someone called me up, one of my good mates, and he goes, I've heard about Fifi Box one night only. And you know what he said to me? What about me?
0: Who is it? 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

0: Australia. It is your Monday evening, the happy hour with Fifi, Fev and Nick. And guys, we're only 9 sleeps away. The countdown is on until this.
1: It's Fifi Box for one night only. Karaoke!

0: Fifi Box, one night only, next Wednesday, the 24th of June. You'll be getting up and singing all your favourites, karaoke style. It is, you can't, the tickets are just exhausted. We're going to fill out the plenary and we're all going to get up and sing and we're going to punch out absolute classics and we're going to be joined by Kate Sobrano, Lucy Durrett, Rob Mills, Casey Donovan, Joanne's going to be pumping out, Jackie.
1: Oh my goodness.
0: And this
1: all
0: started because of your birthday, Boxy. You had a big surprise birthday party and it was a karaoke sort of bar. It wasn't even a bar, it was just a beautiful little cubicle what we're in. Well, I don't even know what that was, but you were up there singing. And you loved it, and you said, I'm never going to get this experience again. You sang 4 hours of just Disney classics. You lost your voice. You laid down and sung. You had one of the greatest nights of your life. You missed work the next day. But we thought, hey, that's not your last time. This is going to be your one night only.
2: Huge
0: we've organised a huge event full of absolute superstars.
1: Starting to get a bit nervous, guys.
0: Hey, don't be nervous. Don't be nervous. Nick and I will support you on the night. We'll be there to help you.
1: There's so much we need to talk about.
0: Yes.
1: There's so much we need to plan, guys.
0: Like what?
1: Corrie, costumes.
0: Yeah, it'll come.
1: Pyro. Where are we at with the firewall? Yeah. I do want the firewall, remember? Like Adele. Adele has that in Vegas.
0: Yeah, I've got a couple of my Italian mates who've got some illegal fireworks. I might be able to let them off at the plenary, which will be good. Now, the guest list.
1: Well, you've already blown me away. Yeah. I don't understand. Well, why everyone wants to be part of this night for little old me.
0: When you think of voices, you think Fifi Box, Adele, Whitney,
1: Mariah, Celine.
0: But when you think of Australian voices, you think of this one person. And this person is an absolute superstar. One of my good mates. I love this man. He has over 17 platinum certifications, 3 gold. His debut single has 4 platinums. He became the highest selling single in 2004 in Australia. His first 10 singles have all been in the ARIA top 10. Uh-huh. He is the one and only Shannon Knowles! What about me? It isn't fair! Knowles!
3: G'day, guys. How you going? I'm going to come down and be part of it for you, mate, for sure.
1: Yes! Oh, my gosh, Knowlesy!
0: Just an Australian
1: hero. Do you know
0: how much
1: I've loved you, Knowlesy, since you were ripped off back in 2003? To this day, I still think you should have won.
3: Oh, you're a legend. Thanks so much, Fifi. You're a champion.
1: Oh, Knowlesy! Oh, this is huge. So you're going to be there at the plenary. We're going to do What About Me. Can I actually sing it with you? Is that okay?
3: Of course you can. Yep.
1: And the whole audience, because it is the karaoke night of nights.
0: Mate, I'll be up there. I'll be singing it with Knowlesy. I've sung it a few times with him after a couple of whiskeys.
1: What About Me? Oh, this
0: isn't fair.
1: This is incredible. What a night this is going to be.
0: Now, Knowlesy, you love a sing-along, and that's probably one of the greatest sing-alongs of all time. Everyone knows that song. Everyone loves when you sing it. Just quick, how's your whiskey going? You got a whiskey?
3: No, we've got a rum, mate.
0: A rum. How's that going?
3: Mate, it's going really, really good. We just ended some really big competitions in the US, and we got a couple of really good results we can't talk about just yet, but... it's very, very exciting stuff.
2: On the rumbos.
0: Bring that back for the green room, mate. We'll have a couple of rum and cokes.
3: Absolutely, buddy. I'll make sure.
0: Oh, I'm so excited.
1: This is so
0: Knowlesy!
1: I'm already thinking about one of our other duets. Knowlesy, what could we do? What's a good...
0: Mr. Brightside? Can you sing? Knowlesy can sing anything.
1: I've seen Kenny Rogers and Dolly Parton, Islands in the Stream.
3: Absolutely.
1: Patrick Swayze, I've Had the Time of My Life, Dirty Dancing.
0: You want Knowlesy to pick you up,
1: yes,
0: that's
1: I do.
4: Knowlesy, we cannot wait to see. It's only 10 days away, mate.
1: Oh, Knowlesy!
3: I can't wait, guys. It'll be lots and lots of fun. Looking forward to seeing you all.
0: Now I know that Knowlesy's coming down, and you're obviously going to lose your voice, so you won't be able to work the next day. Now I know Knowlesy's coming down, I probably won't be able to work either. I'm going to have a headache.
1: Because you're going to get into his rum.
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2: 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Two lanes are closed with speeds down to 40. 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
13: You mean 50,000?
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4: It's been a big Monday. I tell you what an hour we've had. We love keeping you company, Fifi, Fev and Nick. Before we get out of here, Fev, there's one thing you've been avoiding all show. Yeah, I don't get embarrassed. I don't care about much. I cruise around and just live in Fev's world. And yesterday could have been the most embarrassing moment I reckon I've ever had. And I've done a lot of things that, you know, could possibly be put into this segment. But I had a moment in the toilet, a public one. Very embarrassing. Hang on. You were at Fed Square with an... That was fun, man. Yeah, with a thing strapped onto you. Man, that was awesome.
7: That was hilarious.
4: That was on the front page of the paper. That's what you call a hilarious.
25: Okay, so it's more embarrassing than that.
4: This is the most embarrassing.
0: You're alone.
25: Find out then, Fee.
4: Find out
0: after this. Who else was there? Wow.
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1: The Fox. Melbourne. I said...

0: Across Australia for the happy hour, People First Bank. It's knowing you're with a bank that helps you while also helping local community groups across Australia. It's a bank that's all kinds of good. Hello on your Monday. It is Fifi Fever, Nick.
1: What about yesterday? So I'm driving down in the morning. I get my coffee and the coffee order I got, I always get an almond latte. I treat myself to an almond latte because I don't drink milk because milk goes straight through me. I can't have it. I must be dairy intolerant. I don't know what it is. Used to be able to drink milk. Can't drink milk anymore. So I'm drinking my coffee and I'm having a great time. I was going to go to the fruit shop to get some fruit. I was going to make a big soup just to start off the week really well.
2: Fruit soup?
1: Fruit shop to get a soup.
2: You said I got some fruit.
1: I'm trying to make a soup. Because Mando say we talk too much in this and so I'm trying to hurry this up.
2: Okay.
1: And I get to it's not open. Nothing's open on Sunday morning. I'm like, what? This is weird. So I go back. I'm getting my fruit and veg. And I get everything and I blah, blah, blah, blah. Get the bacon and eggs to cook Toby an egg and bacon McMuffin. And then I'm at the kiosk and the lady's chatting away and I just went, the milk has come. I'm in trouble.
2: But it was almond.
1: No. They put milk in it. It wasn't almond. They stuffed it up. They stuffed me order up and they gave me a normal coffee. And it was to the point where I had to squeeze me butt cheeks.
3: Mm-hmm. And little then penguin walk.
1: And then I'm listening to some radio because you can hear the radio. And I'm like, oh, God, come on. I need to go. And she's chatting away and she's like, oh, my God, talking about your night. This is half your fault.
2: Yeah.
1: She's like, oh, my God, I want to go. This is going to be me. I love karaoke. And I'm like, nah.
3: I love singing too.
1: Go to Baker's to like get my whole meal, the sourdough. And then I'm like walking across the road and I'm like waddling, butt cheeks clenched, and there's a public toilet there.
3: Oof.
1: I've taken Toby in there before. They're clean. I'm like, okay, this is a good. Like, I need to go. I live 4 minutes from there. I knew if I got in the car, I would have pooed myself.
3: Oh, no.
1: I was in all sorts of trouble. So I jump in the dunny and I shut the, you know, those toilets where the door slides open and you push the button back. So I push the button back. I've got in the seat.
3: Did it close as slow as possible?
1: No. Closes pretty quick.
3: All right.
1: Yeah, closes pretty quick. So I press the button, bang. I have to clean the toilet. So I get all the toilet paper, I clean everything, and then I wrap all the toilet paper around it, and I sit down, and I was like in heaven. I'm sitting there, and I'm like, oh, my God, thank God.
3: Do you know what part of the story is up to, Fee?
2: I'm thinking about Bali and where I could be lying on a beach.
1: No, this is not disgusting. This is not a disgusting story. So I'm sitting there.
3: That also reminds me of Bali, this story.
1: And I'm sitting there, and I'm like, oh, thank God. And I'm just going... just praying, going, that was heaven. I'm back. Boom. The door slides open.
3: Oh!
1: I didn't lock it. The guy stands there and goes, and I went, I'm fully nude on the dunny. And the guy knows who I am. And he's like, And I went, what the hell?
4: Fifi Fev

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0: Number two song in the country tonight in the Hot Hits Hot 7 at 7. That is Rein Me In. And coming up on the show very soon,
1: please say hello to my beautiful friend, Lizzo.
0: Lizzo, everybody.
2: With Nick and
0: Lauren. Oh, yeah, she's taken over for Loz's first show back in a few weeks. Perfect timing, man.
3: She knew that I was coming back. That's why she agreed to it.
0: She's looking forward.
3: Like, all right, fine. Lauren's coming. Okay.
0: Okay, suppose I'll do it now. She's looking forward to connecting with you. She can connect with literally anyone.
2: I think I could connect with a room full of roaches. Like, I'm a natural born performer. So, like, you know how Snow White was, like, singing to all the animals? And literally do a concert.
0: You would have been great on Noah's Ark, Lizzo. You would have been amazing there.
2: I was the headliner, actually, on Noah's Ark.
0: The headliner herself, headlining our show just after 8 o'clock tonight. It's going to be good fun. Shall we play the biggest song in the country in the meantime?
3: Please.
0: Zara Larsson, en route to Australia, less than 3 months to go. Midnight Sun, still having...
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0: Ethereal. If you know what that means, I don't really know what it means, but that's Midnight Sun from Zara Larsson on the Hot Hits Hot 7 at 7, your number one song tonight, Lauren Barry.
1: Funny you say that word ethereal, because I spent a long time of my life pronouncing it completely differently and I didn't know.
0: Ethereal?
1: Ethereal, I think.
0: Ethereal, excellent.
1: I think.
0: Perfect. Now, we've done a few of these on the show over the journey. We need you on 13 10 60. Call that number now if you have one to dob in. We've been dobbing in dickhead dogs. We've dobbed in dickhead nans even.
1: That was my favourite.
0: That was the perfect one. But now it's time for...
2: Dob in your dickhead.
0: Cats.
1: Cat.
0: Yeah. We are on.
1: And for once, it's not your dickhead cat.
0: Well, yeah, you walked in and you went, oh my God, what have your cats done now? And they've actually been pretty good. We had two voms yesterday. That wasn't ideal.
1: Oh, but that's not dickhead behaviour. No. That's just they had a sore tum-tum.
0: We had screaming in the bathroom at 11:30 last night. We did have a fight at 5:30 this morning as well.
1: That's pretty dickhead.
0: But this cat has taken the cake. This is a cat in Turkey.
1: Turkey.
0: Where I now know how to pronounce the name properly because they played in the World Cup yesterday.
1: Yep.
0: A cat in Turkey has stolen the show at a Romeo and Juliet ballet when it wandered on stage during the emotional death scene.
1: Now, is this dickhead behaviour or does he want, is he an aspiring actor?
0: Well, it was an orange cactus. Cactus, that's good for him. See, this is what I've been missing for the last few weeks, is cactus. He was an orange cat, and anyone who knows what cats are like, orange cats are always the goofiest, dumbest ones.
1: By far the funniest of cats.
0: Easily the funniest. So literally, if you haven't seen the death scene in Romeo and Juliet, I presume everyone has?
1: I think everyone has a vague idea of what happened.
0: Yeah, Juliet's drunk the potion, and she's laying on the floor, and she's dead. And then this orange cat literally comes, wanders onto the stage, goes, what's going on out here? What's happening out here? Why is she laying down like that? Why is everyone sitting in the... Why are all those people there? Why are they all clapping? What's
1: going on? Wow, that really was the worst moment for the cat to come on.
0: It's a 2.5 hour play, man. And there's about, what, 90 seconds of it where Juliet is literally dead at the end. Sorry for the spoilers of Romeo and Juliet, everybody.
1: Wait, if you haven't, if you don't know what happens at the end of Romeo and Juliet, you need to go to a library or something.
0: So true. Now, yes, my dear.
1: Okay, so at this point, they'd both died. So there's just two dead actors. Well, not really
0: well,
1: dead actors.
0: Remind me of the end of Romeo and Juliet. Oh,
1: so you don't even know
0: so
1: what happened.
0: Remember. No, right, doesn't Romeo not die and Juliet drinks the potion and then Romeo wakes up?
1: Opposite. So Juliet fakes her death so that she can go and be with Romeo who's been exiled, right?
0: Mm-hmm.
1: Then Romeo goes to see her because he's like, oh my God, Juliet, I love you so much. And he gets in there and he sees her body, right?
0: Yeah.
1: And then He dies by choice.
0: And then
1: she wakes up from her false coma and he's laying there dead next to her. So then she dies to be with him.
0: I get you now. There's a lot of things in quick succession after one of the longest plays you've ever seen.
1: And really? They met each other twice.
0: Come on, guys.
1: Maybe
0: up.
1: Three times.
0: We all know better. Right, so.
1: Young love, though, you know, we've all been there.
0: I mean, we've all been there, famously.
1: Your first is never your last, let me tell you. Unless it isn't, you're happy. Good for you.
0: If you are 17 years old and you think you're going to marry that person, think again. And if
1: this
0: you're
1: too shall pass.
0: If you were 17 years old and you did end up marrying that person, you're going to get divorced. A cat in Turkey has stolen the show at a Romeo and Juliet ballet when it wandered on stage during the emotional death scene. We would like you to dob in your dickhead cat.
1: And most of them are dickheads, can I just say?
0: That's very rude. Cats are very good animals, great companions, and they're very loyal.
1: All right, 13 10 60. Dob in your dickhead cat.
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13: All right, what a big hour we have. Lizzo's hanging out in a couple of Hot Hits time. How good?
14: I forgot.
13: It's literally your first thing back on the show was talking to Lizzo.
14: I don't even have words. I love that woman.
13: Incredible. She is ready to roll in a couple of minutes, but wanted to play you some new music that got premiered over the weekend at a Martin Garrix concert. You know,
14: that's right.
13: One of our favourite DJs. Got the song with Martin Garrix.
14: Yes. It's a very slow song, though. It doesn't give me Martin Garrix.
13: Look, I'm not sold on it completely.
14: Me neither.
13: It feels like filler. And obviously, now Ed Sheeran's taking his break. Expect more filler to come. Till the Death album. Now, let's play this. It's not Martin Garrix music. It is brand new music for Madonna.
15: One, two.
14: Oh my God, she's back.
13: Like, not just me, right? She is on a good run right now.
14: Madonna could do anything that she wants. She could spit on a CD and I'd be like, thank you, Queen.
13: That said, she has been basically spitting on a CD for the last like 15 years and it hasn't been going down too well. This feels like a return, a correction of course, if you will.
14: She's putting out music?
13: Yeah, man. Yeah.
14: Like what?
13: That was one of them. That's brand new Madonna.
14: No, I mean over the last 15 years.
13: Well, that's the thing. No one's heard of it. No one's heard it because it flopped. Because it was all very, very experimental. And, you know, I famously love experimental, but it was a bit too experimental.
14: But everyone needs to go through their flop era and be okay with it, you know?
13: That's so true. Zara Larsson famously said that. And that is now rule number 296 of the show. We are so back, baby. Lizzo is joining the show in a tick. Free tickets to Sienna Spyro coming up in the next 20 or 30 or so. Now, brand new music to the playlist with Tobias, the Melbourne producer. This is Stay With Me Through the Night, right across Australia. Hot Hits.

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5: That is the one. 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
5: Yeah, Kerry. You're going to see Shannon Spiro.
7: Oh, thank you so much. Oh, yes. My God.
6: Now, Kerry, I just need to make sure of one thing so I can keep my radio license. Yes. My mum's name is Kerry. This is not my mum, is it?
7: No.
6: Good.
5: How do you know?
7: Oh, thank you so much.
5: Could be a divine intervention thing. You a big Sienna fan, Kerry?
7: Yes, very.
6: Good girl.
5: That voice, man. That voice. You're going to cry buckets that night, okay?
7: I know. I am.
5: BYO bucket. I don't know if you know if you're actually legally allowed to take a bucket into a gig. They've banned everything in this in this woke 2026 society, but...
6: Woke leftists!
5: Banned buckets at gigs. Kerry, sorry. And you have the best time, okay?
7: Thank you so much.
5: It's a pleasure. More tickets tomorrow night. Thehothits.com.au. A stack of double passes right around the country. Get yourself registered right now.
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0: That's Bebe Rexha, the brand new album Dirty Blonde. Just came out. It's good. Can't wait to hear it. I haven't had time to hear it, though. I've been listening to the Olivia Rodrigo one for too long. You got the hot
1: hits. I haven't had time to do anything, so...
0: You've had a lot on, mate. There's been a lot going on.
1: A lot of albums to catch up.
0: But the bitch is back, baby.
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0: All right, I just played you a little bit of this. Give me the vibes first up.
1: Oh, well, instantly, let me tell you, I started putting my hands in the air like this. Well, you can't see me, but I started putting my hands in my air, in the air, and pumping and twisting my chest.
0: That's it. The chest twist. This is coming at you from a producer from Western Sydney called Solly, also a band, a boy band called Breakfast Road, also an amazing rapper called Zion Garcia, and an artist called Church, who I don't know too much about. Anyway, they've all collaborated for a really fun song. It's giving NERD Pharrell 2000s kind of
1: energy.
0: And
1: a bit of Baker Boy or something.
0: Love that! Actually, yeah, the vocal, isn't there? There's a bit of Baker in the vocal.
1: Just like the feel of it, I don't know.
0: And it'll give you the feeling of this song. And then towards the end, you get a little surprise that affirms that feeling as well.
1: Yeah.
0: Let's get it. This is brand new music. His name is Solly. He is the producer extraordinaire behind it. He's working with some of your favourite artists out of Australia at the moment, and he's here to tell you a bit about it.
5: Hey, Nick and Lauren. This is Solly. I just wanted to say thank you so much for playing my new song, Fair Dinkum. This one's pretty fun. We made it last year. Did it with the boys. It's kind of like a whole movie, and I love that we packed it into just under 3 minutes. So I hope you guys have just as much fun as we did when we were making the song. This is Fair Dinkum.
0: Hell yeah, man. Shall we have some fun?
1: Absolutely.
0: Let's kick it off. Solly, Fair Dinkum, add it to the Local List on the Hot Hits with Nick and Lauren.

0: other side of the room. This ride is another moon, it's another lap, and I'm grateful for these rugged haps. These nights one time, I'ma miss them, ayy. We forgot we're depressed for the time being. Don't know what this life will look like next year, tomorrow, another time. My gratitude journal to pass the time. Let me pass the mic to you.
1: Sun goes down.
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0: Right across Australia, the Hot Hits with Nick and Lauren is officially back, and that is a really nice thing to be able to say after 6 weeks. Your name's been here.
1: Oh, was it?
0: Yeah, your name's been in everything.
1: When you were saying, this is a Hot Hits, you were saying with Nick and Lauren, no Lauren Barry tonight?
0: Pretty much, yeah. But like that was what I was doing for the first couple of weeks, and then I got bored of it, so I was only like every second break after that because I felt like people got the message.
1: So you'd be like, this is the Hot Hits with Nick Kelly?
0: No.
1: Just the Hot Hits.
0: Nah, I wouldn't use my whole name just because you're not here. That'd be crazy.
1: That is crazy.
0: Remember when they were going to call the show, The Hot Hits with Nick Kelly and Lauren Barry?
1: And I said no.
0: You didn't say anything.
1: Did I? No, it was when they were going to call me Loz.
0: Oh, yeah, no.
1: And I said no, sorry.
0: No.
1: I'm famously actually not a Loz, only to people that I want to call me Loz.
0: Well, I did have a bone to pick with the anchor of the famed Carrie and Tommy show, Mr. Jesse. He loved a Loz over the last
1: year. But he's one of those people that calls me Loz because Tommy has always called me Lozzie.
0: True. Okay.
1: Yeah. So I think people, if they're around it, I don't know.
0: To me, you are Lauren Barrick.
1: Thank you.
0: You are or also old Bugalugs over there.
1: Bugalugs over there. Yeah.
0: What other names you got? Old Love.
1: Big Dog Up from Melbourne.
0: Big Dog Up from Melbourne, who's famously back in Melbourne. All those, yeah. All the above. No, it's been fantastic doing the last couple of hours with you, my friend. Coming up next, 3 for All Time. Did you watch you didn't watch the soccer on the weekend?
1: I told you I did.
0: I don't believe you.
1: Well, I did.
0: Coming up next.
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2: Let's get the party started. See you at the bar, you was hardly talking. That's when I knew that your heart was scarring. Friends to lovers need a part to star in. Like, wait, babe, let me ask your pardon.

0: lived.
1: I feel lived.
0: Life very well lived, but cut way too short, bro.
2: Yeah.
0: We'll be thinking about that, man. There's so much. The good thing about Oliver, there's so much good content you can go and watch of him.
2: I know.
0: The scooter thing, man.
1: It's going to be a good documentary about him.
2: Oh, my God.
0: Yeah, there really is.
2: And it will be filled with beautiful lies. None of it will be true because that was his shtick. And it wasn't like malicious.
0: No.
2: It was just all an act.
1: It's a troll.
2: Oh, we should have told the story about Shawnee B. Oh, my God.
0: Oh, bless. Sean was going to do a little video about it this week. Sean thought everything Oliver Tree was saying was true. It was very sweet.
3: And he had Sean hook, line and sink.
2: Because he's the most gullible person you'll ever meet in your life. And we even walked past the studio when they were having the chat and Sean was like, wow, bro, that's amazing. And we're like, oh, Sean, you poor thing.
0: God bless. But then occasionally he would be completely earnest. Like that clip we played earlier about his brother.
2: I know.
0: Like, come on, man.
2: Cousin.
0: Tomorrow night on the show, the Milkshake Man's here. Gojo's in the building. Is that tomorrow?
4: Yep,
0: that's tomorrow. What else tomorrow? Sienna Spyro tickets. Got more of those at thehothits.com.au. You've got more corn kernel on your boudoir?
2: I do.
3: Ed Koper.
0: Oh, yes. We're going to talk to Ed Koper, who is an author who has written a brilliant new book about rage bait. It's called Angertainment. And he's basically made himself rage baited for like a year to do the research for this and tried to get as angry as possible on the internet. And he's bringing you his findings. He is fascinating.
2: Wow, that's fun.
0: Yeah, big story to tell. Coming at you tomorrow on the show. Good to have you back, LB.
2: Thanks, mate.
0: Love you.
2: Love you.
0: Bye, everybody.
2: Woo. Bye, everyone. Woo.
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7: Oh, that's tough.
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3: Yeah, right across Australia. It is your Monday evening. Love this. The Happy Hour with Fifi Fev and Nick.
2: Celebra.
4: Guys, we have an update in the Katy Price saga.
5: Oh, yes,
4: Katy
5: please.
4: Price, formerly known as Jordan, Page 3 model that's made a life out of being famous.
5: Peter
4: and
5: Andre's
4: a lot tips. Of plastic surgery to the point she's now very unrecognisable, almost changed race. Like, she's a really different looking person these days. Married the guy in Dubai. She met after 3 days. She married him. And since then, he has been identified as one of the biggest Tinder swindlers. Meets women, takes all their cash. After a few months of being married, he called her from Dubai, said he was being kidnapped from the back of a, he was being thrown into a van. Blanket over his head, kidnapped, but was able to make a phone call.
5: Yeah. With a phone, said he was handcuffed.
4: The kidnappers who let you do a FaceTime call. They're very generous
5: kidnappers. They're the nice ones.
6: They watch the TV shows, you know, and they're like, no, you get one call.
5: One call, yeah.
4: Then she was called by him from prison in Dubai. He's in prison and needed, it started off as £4,000, so about 10 grand to get him out. Then she was about to get on the plane and she heard it was actually nearly 300 grand. Guys, it's like watching Tinder Swindler in motion.
5: And she wouldn't have that coin anyway, would she?
4: No, because she's bankrupt and having to sell her pink Barbie Hummers and everything.
5: Do you reckon he thought, oh, God, this is Katy Price. She's got coin. And then when they got married, they joined their accounts up pretty quick and she just had zeros. And he's like, oh, God, I'm going to jail.
4: To get away from her. Then remember last week she came out and she said, and it's a very strange thing for a newlywed to say about their husband, that they've got things they've got to focus on. They're not going to focus on their kidnapped husband in jail.
7: My own sanity, I'm taking a step back. There's only one person I also need to look after is myself. And I am now taking a step back and that's it. So, you know, I've still got to work. There's exciting things coming up.
4: Her husband's been kidnapped or is in jail and there's still exciting things coming up.
6: And that was over a price, wasn't it? That was over, they thought it was $4,000 to get him out and they wanted 40 or something. She's like, ah, well. Things coming down the pipeline, things to look forward to. Yeah.
4: Well, big news, guys. He's been released from prison.
5: Oh, yes.
4: He's out of the Dubai jail.
5: She paid for it, did she?
4: No, we don't. Well, we don't know what's going on. We don't even know if he was in jail. How no journo can get actual evidence of where this man is?
5: Who released it? Him?
4: Well, don't know.
5: Who released that he was out? How do they know?
4: Don't know. Daily Mail.
5: Daily Mail.
6: I'm happy that journos
4: are spending time on other things.
6: That Katy Price's new husband of 3 days might be in a Dubai jail. There's other things going on.
5: I think it's a good story, but if he was, what's he done? I want to know what he's done.
4: Apparently out, guys. Don't know where he is. Don't know what's going on. Don't know how he got out, but he's out.
5: And what, has she replied? Has she said anything?
4: No, everything's quiet in
5: she's
4: the
5: working.
4: Katy Price camp as we
5: she's
4: speak.
5: Got things on. She had a big weekend.
4: So I am. Although Gemma's, you know, remember with the mushroom case when Erin Patterson's defence.
5: Okay.
4: Well, no, when her defence went in and did their bit, I started to come. I was like, maybe she is innocent. Yeah. I don't know.
6: That's the point of the defence.
4: I know. I fall
6: They're
4: for
6: meant
4: it.
6: To be, yeah.
4: I'd be no, terrible.
6: I didn't know all that.
4: I'd be terrible in a jury. But now Gemma is starting to be on the side of love for Katy and this fraudster called Lee Andrews.
8: I think he was in jail, and I think they're going to come out and do a tell-all interview that she'll get paid for. They'll both get the money.
4: Oh, genius. Of course, that's how you get the money. You stay quiet because we don't know what's going on. We're very keen to find out. And he's going to do a tell-all.
5: And he's going to get paid.
0: Fun first, everything else later. 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
2: 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And guys, we're only 9 sleeps away. 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
1: Beefy Box, One Night Only, next Wednesday, the 24th of June. You'll be getting up and singing all your favourites, karaoke style. It is, you can't, the tickets are just exhausted. We're going to fill out the plenary and we're all going to get up and sing and we're going to punch out absolute classics. And we're going to be joined by Kate Soprano, Lucy Durrett, Rob Mills, Casey Donovan. Joanne's going to be pumping out Jackie.
2: Oh my goodness.
1: And this
2: all
1: started because of your birthday, Box. You had a big surprise birthday party and it was a karaoke sort of bar. It wasn't even a bar. It was just a beautiful little cubicle what we're in. Well, I don't even know what that was. But you were up there singing. And you loved it, and you said, I'm never going to get this experience again. You sang 4 hours of just Disney classics. You lost your voice. You laid down and sung. You had one of the greatest nights of your life. You missed work the next day. But we thought, hey, that's not your last time. This is going to be your one night only.
3: Huge
1: event. And we've organised a huge event full of absolute superstars.
2: Starting to get a bit nervous, guys.
1: Hey, don't be nervous. Don't be nervous. Nick and I will support you on the night. We'll be there to help you.
2: There's so much we need to talk about.
1: Yes.
2: There's so much we need to plan, guys.
1: Like what?
2: Corrie, costumes.
1: Yeah, it'll come.
2: Pyro. Where are we at with the firewall? Yeah. I do want the firewall, remember? Like Adele. Adele has that in Vegas.
1: Yeah, I've got a couple of my Italian mates who've got some illegal fireworks. We might be able to let them off at the plenary, which will be good. Now, the guest list.
2: Well, you've already blown me away. Yeah. I don't understand. Well, why everyone wants to be part of this night for little old me.
1: When you think of voices, you think Fifi Box, Adele, Whitney,
2: Mariah, Celine.
1: But when you think of Australian voices, you think of this one person. And this person is an absolute superstar. One of my good mates. I love this man. He has over 17 platinum certifications, 3 gold. His debut single has 4 platinums. He'd become the highest selling single in 2004 in Australia. His first 10 singles have all been in the ARIA top 10. He is the one and only Shannon Knowles! What about me? It isn't fair! Knowlesy!
4: G'day guys, how you going?
2: With me?
4: I'm going to come down and be part of it for you, mate, for sure.
2: Yes! Oh, my gosh, Knowlesy!
1: Knowlesy, just an Australian hero.
2: Do you know
1: how
2: much I've loved you, Knowlesy, since you were ripped off back in 2003? To this day, thanks, I still think you should have won.
4: Oh, you're a legend. Thanks so much, Fifi. You're a champion.
2: Oh, Knowlesy! Oh, this is huge. So you're going to be there at the plenary. We're going to do What About Me. Can I actually sing it with you? Is that okay?
4: Of course you can. Yep.
2: No and the whole audience, because it is the karaoke night of nights.
1: Mate, I'll be up there. I'll be singing it with Knowlesy. I've sung it a few times with him after a couple of whiskeys.
2: What About Me? Oh, this
4: isn't fair.
2: This is incredible. What a night this is going to be.
1: Now, Knowlesy, you love a sing-along, and that's probably one of the greatest sing-alongs of all time. Everyone knows that song. Everyone loves when you sing it. Just quick, how's your whiskey going? You got a whiskey?
4: No, we've got a rum, mate.
1: A rum.
4: Yes.
1: How's that going?
4: Mate, it's going really, really good. We just ended some really big competitions in the US, and we got a couple of really good results we can't talk about just yet, but... it's very, very exciting stuff.
3: On the rumbos.
1: Bring that back for the green room, mate. We'll have a couple of rum
4: and cokes. Absolutely, buddy. I'll make sure.
1: Oh, I'm so excited.
2: This mate, is so
1: Knowlesy!
2: I'm already thinking about one of our other duets. Knowlesy, what could we do? What's a good...
1: Mr. Brightside? Can you sing? Knowlesy can sing anything.
2: I've seen Kenny Rogers and Dolly Parton, Islands in the Stream.
4: Absolutely.
2: Patrick Swayze, I've Had the Time of My Life, Dirty Dancing.
1: You want Knowlesy to pick you up?
2: Yes, I do.
5: Knowlesy, we cannot wait to see it. It's only 10 days away, mate.
2: Oh, Knowlesy!
4: I can't wait, guys. It'll be lots and lots of fun. Looking forward to seeing you all.
1: Now I know that Knowlesy's coming down, and you're obviously going to lose your voice, so you won't be able to work the next day. Now I know Knowlesy's coming down, I probably won't be able to work either. I'm going to have a headache.
2: Because you're going to get into his rum.
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5: It's been a big Monday. I tell you what an hour we've had. We love keeping you company, Fifi, Fev and Nick. Before we get out of here, Fev, there's one thing you've been avoiding all show.
1: Yeah, I don't get embarrassed. I don't care about much. I cruise around and just live in Fev's world. And yesterday could have been the most embarrassing moment I reckon I've ever had. And I've done a lot of things that, you know, could possibly be put into this segment. But I had a moment in a toilet, a public one. Very embarrassing.
5: Hang on. You were at Fed Square with an...
1: that was fun, man.
5: Yeah, with a thing strapped onto you.
1: Man, that was awesome.
29: That was hilarious.
5: That was on the front page of the paper.
1: That's what you call a hilarious.
5: Okay, so it's more embarrassing than that.
1: This is the most embarrassing.
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1: Find out
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1: after
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1: this.
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33: 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Now, some of you might still be in that place if you're trying to get out. follow me. I'll get you.

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3: Across Australia for the happy hour. People First Bank. It's knowing you're with a bank that helps you while also helping local community groups across Australia. It's a bank that's all kinds of good. Hello on your Monday. It is Fifi, Feb and Nick.
4: What about yesterday? So I'm driving down in the morning. I get my coffee and the coffee order I got, I always get an almond latte. I treat myself to an almond latte because I don't drink milk because milk goes straight through me. I can't have it. I must be dairy intolerant. I don't know what it is. Used to be able to drink milk, can't drink milk anymore. So I'm drinking my coffee and I'm having a great time. I was going to go to the fruit shop to get some fruit. I was going to make a big soup just to get start off the week really well.
5: Fruit soup?
4: A fruit shop to get a soup.
5: You said I got some fruit because I was going to make a soup.
4: Because Mando say we talk too much in this and we get. So I'm trying to hurry this up.
5: Okay.
4: And I get to the, it's not open. Nothing's open on Sunday morning. I'm like, what, this is weird. So I go back. I'm getting my fruit and veg and I get everything and I blah, blah, blah, blah. I get the bacon and eggs to cook Toby an egg and bacon McMuffin. And then I'm at the kiosk and the lady's chatting away and I just went, the milk has come. I'm in trouble.
5: But it was almond.
4: No, they put milk in it. It wasn't almond. They stuffed it up. They stuffed me order up and they gave me a normal coffee and it was to the point where I had to squeeze me butt cheeks.
5: Mm-hmm.
6: And little then penguin walk.
4: And then I'm listening to some radio because you can hear the radio and I'm like, oh God, come on, come on. I need to go. And she's chatting away and she's like, oh my God, talking about your night. This is half your fault.
5: Yeah.
4: She's like, oh my God, I want to go. This is going to be me. I love karaoke. And I'm like, nah.
6: I love singing too.
4: Going to Baker's to like get my whole meal, the sourdough. And then I'm like walking across the road and I'm like waddling, butt cheeks clenched, and there's a public toilet there.
6: Oof.
4: I've taken Toby in there before. They're clean. I'm like, okay, this is a good. Like, I need to go. I live 4 minutes from there. I knew if I got in the car, I would have pooed myself.
6: Oh no!
4: I was in all sorts of trouble. So I jump in the dunny and I shut the, you know, those toilets where the door slides open and you push the button back. So I push the button back. I've got in the seat.
6: Did it close as slow as possible?
4: No. Closes pretty quick.
6: All right.
4: Yeah, closes pretty quick. So I press the button. Bang. I have to clean the toilet. So I get all the toilet paper, I clean everything, and then I wrap all the toilet paper around it, and I sit down, and I was like in heaven. I'm sitting there, and I'm like, oh, my God, thank God.
6: Do you know what part of the story is up to, Fee?
5: I'm thinking about Bali and where I could be lying on a beach.
4: No, this is not disgusting. This is not a disgusting story. So I'm sitting there.
6: That also reminds me of Bali, this story.
4: And I'm sitting there, and I'm like, thank God. And I'm just going... just praying, going, that was heaven. I'm back. Boom. The door slides open.
6: Oh!
4: I didn't lock it. The guy stands there and goes, and I went, I'm fully nude on the dunny. And the guy knows who I am. And he's like, And I went, what the hell?
0: Fifi, Feb and Nick.
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1: This is Carrie and Tommy.
2: So most of the country chose to watch the Socceroos yesterday. I chose to discuss perimenopause, HRT, ageing parents and troublesome children in a day spa.
3: Anyone let off any flares in the day spa?
2: No, it's probably a couple of farts in the water. But
3: yeah, a flare of sorts. A signal sent up of sorts.
2: I didn't realise the game was on. Unlike when the Tillys played and my girls sat down, it was one of the greatest moments ever. I didn't think to watch the Socceroos and I missed the match of it was just the best match ever.
3: The best match ever.
2: I was going to say the match of the century and then I was like, I've really oversold this, haven't I?
3: But then you went further. The best match ever. We are asking on 131060, what were you doing instead of watching the World Cup? Because Carrie was day sparring. G'day, Zaya.
4: Hello.
3: Have I said it right, Zaya?
4: You have, you have. You have said my name right, but you haven't said Turkey right.
3: Oh, Turkey. Is that
4: Turkey.
3: Better?
4: Turkey.
2: Turkey.
3: Because, yeah. I'll be honest, I was watching the World Cup and even I noticed the disparity between different commentators. There was. Did you notice when you were watching that yes, they were kind of all over the shop as well?
4: Yes, they were. They were trying to say, pronounce it the same. Not that I am, you know. It's just I speak five languages and
3: What do you speak, Zaya?
4: Arabic, Assyrian. My language is Assyrian, my home language, but yes. I speak Arabic, Greek, English.
2: What's Assyrian?
4: Assyrian is Mesopotamian. It's ancient Assyria. Well, I was born in Iraq, but they could be from anywhere around the world.
3: Wow.
4: We were the original people of Middle East.
3: Wow.
4: The Assyrian Empire.
3: Hey, Zaya, is it sweet, even though both...
2: They're getting it wrong.
3: I was going to say, even though myself and, like I said, the commentators were a bit all over the shop, even though everyone hasn't got it bang on yet, is it sweet that everyone's trying?
4: Yeah, absolutely.
3: Yeah.
4: Absolutely.
3: That's what
2: as somebody that used to read the news and then they'd tell us that it was a new way you were meant to say it, like for a while, is it Chile... Is it Chile?
3: Oh, do you remember Kiev?
2: Kiev, yes. And you try your hardest and you know that you're not quite getting it right and you know half the people watching will be like, it's Kiev yelling at the TV. And you're like, no, I'm trying to say it right.
3: Yeah, I'm trying.
2: Kiev,
3: Hey, Zaya, would you like to see us say all the countries' names, how it's said in their own language instead of having an English name?
4: Let's. How about Germany?
3: Where Deutschland.
4: No.
3: Is that not Deutschland?
4: No.
2: That's Netherlands, isn't it? Dutch?
3: Oh, no. I thought Germany was Deutschland.
4: No, Almania.
3: Almania.
2: What is Deutschland? Isn't that...
3: I really thought Holland? It was
5: German. Nederland is Netherlands.
2: Oh, Nederland.
3: Okay, hang on. Kieran, you're saying Deutschland is Germany.
5: Yeah.
3: Hang on, Zaya. Kieran here, the mouth of the south, he's saying that Deutschland is Germany.
4: Yeah, it is in English, but it's Deutschland. Land is in English, but Germany is called Almania.
3: Wow, bloody hell.
2: Almania.
3: Okay.
2: No.
3: Thank
2: Isn't
3: you,
2: Almania
3: Zaya.
2: A country?
3: That's Albania,
2: No, aren't you? Armenia.
3: Armenia is where the Kardashians
2: That's
3: are from,
2: where the
3: I
2: Kardashians
3: believe.
2: Are from, yes.
3: Yes, which is, of course, our touchstone for
2: all of
3: all
2: our
3: things pop
2: geopolitical.
3: G'day, Mia.
6: Hi, how are you?
3: Yeah, so good. What were you doing instead of watching the World Cup?
6: Moving to my new place that I just bought it.
3: Oh, my gosh. Is this your first home in Australia, my notes on the screen say?
6: Yes, it is.
2: Welcome. Where are you from, Mia?
6: I'm Polish.
2: So what's your homeland's actual name?
6: Poland.
3: There we go. That was an easy one to work out. Hey, Mia, do you eat pierogi?
2: No, would it be?
6: Yes, heaps of it.
3: Pierogi's
2: What's
3: so
2: pierogi?
3: Good. Oh, they're like...
6: Dumplings.
3: Yeah, they're so good.
6: Yeah, but they're a little bit different to the Asian dumplings. But yeah, I'm addicted to pierogi.
3: Yes. Do you drink a lot of vodka as well, Mia? Are all the cliches true?
6: Yes, in my young age, I drank a lot.
2: What did you move out for, Mia?
6: Oh, I just came to Australia to swim with dolphins, and I haven't swam with them yet.
2: How do you go from swimming with dolphins, which you haven't done, to moving here? Is there a partner involved?
6: No. So I finished my university, and I'm like, I don't know what else to do. And back then, Poland wasn't the greatest country to stay and try to live. So I'm decided to come to Australia on my own.
2: Guess what, Mia? How long have you been living here?
6: 20 years.
2: After 20 years, we're going to make your dreams come true. We're going to organise for you to swim with some dolphins.
6: Are you serious?
2: Yeah. I've just decided.
6: Oh, wow.
2: Well, you can't live here and have come out here to swim with dolphins and after 20 years haven't still swum with dolphins.
3: Sorry, to be fair.
6: Yeah, I saw them in the ocean. I just didn't swim with them. That's all.
2: It's not the same. Where do you do that in Australia?
3: I was about to say, I'm...
1: SeaWorld, I think.
2: I did it in Mexico, but I don't think we can afford to swim somewhere.
1: I don't know if you can do it.
2: No, you don't swim in them. I don't reckon you're meant to do that either.
1: I've done it.
3: Leroy's like, I've got photos with a dolphin on my shoulder. The live photo.
2: You are seconds away from saying, I went to a game park once and also, you know.
3: I've got a photo with a lion pelt. You see the problem here.
0: More best bits on the way. All over Melbourne. It's the Foxes. Carrie and Tommy. Here at the Fox, we're delivering the easiest big cash contest ever. 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
7: This is actually a dream.
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7: This is insane.
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7: 100K payment.
0: To bedshed. 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
2: And are you ready? Because it's been a while. Are you ready to play another round of this?
3: Hippopotamus, sing me a song.
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5: I may have my voice back, but I do not have my singing voice back.
2: You can say it.
5: What?
2: Like you can just say the lyrics.
5: Oh, okay, sure.
2: It's where we get given a word and I'm not like, just say it, sister.
5: I know, you can say it.
2: It's a safe
5: space. And I was like, I'm going to say it again. I don't have my singing voice back.
2: We got you, queen. Say it again.
5: Do you know one of the hardest parts of the time I had off, one of the most tragic moments of the entire time off due to my voice, was when I threw my best mate Fifi a karaoke party and then I couldn't sing. It killed me. It ate me up inside. I sat there and watched her sing on her own, which she was really happy about, to be honest.
2: And here we were. We thought the saddest part was we missed you for a month at work, but no, it's Princess Jasmine not getting to belt out a tune. Were you Jasmine?
5: I was Jasmine. Yeah. Well done.
2: Yeah.
5: All right, let's play.
6: Your first word is right.
2: Right now. Right here.
5: No,
2: right
5: the other
2: now.
5: Way around.
2: Oh, good. Right here.
5: Yes.
2: Right now. Right here. Right now.
5: What a
2: right
5: tune.
2: Here. Right now. Right here. Right now. Nee, nee, nee, nee, nee, nee, nee, nee, nee, nee.
6: That's what my football team run out to in the UK.
5: It's such a tune. Fatboy Slim make great tunes.
6: Yeah, Lincoln run out to Right Here Right Now from Fatboy Slim.
2: What did they run out to before that? It's not the oldest of songs, and Lincoln is a club steeped in history.
6: They run out to the Dan Busters.
2: What is that? It's a World War One song.
6: It's a World War One plane. You go, da, da, da, da, you make the plane in the stand.
2: That's the cutest thing ever for a bloke.
5: Oh, they need to bring that back.
6: They came from Lincoln, so that's why they...
5: The hey, need to do like a remix and bring that back and so everyone's back in
6: get
5: the stand.
6: Get DJ Fisher on the phone. Your second word is...
2: DJ Fisher. Okay, Dad.
5: That's such an old man thing to
6: Your
5: say.
6: Your second word is boys.
2: Boys just wanna have fun.
5: That's weird.
2: They just wanna.
5: Boys. Boys on film. No, that's girls on film.
2: Because the boys in the
5: boys
2: hood
5: to men. I'll make love to you. That's
2: I don't think the they song. Say their name of their group before they. Yo.
5: Not like Jason Derulo. Boys. I like boys.
2: Fat bottom boys. They make their rocking girls.
5: I can't think of a song. Gosh, more songs are written about girls than they are about boys. Backstreet Boys. No.
2: The boys are back. All right.
5: The boys are back in town. Yeah.
2: How come the girls are never back in town?
5: Because they never left.
2: They leave.
6: Okay. Next one. Begging.
5: Begging you
2: for mercy.
5: Da no. da da da. Da I'll beg.
2: That was me.
5: No, I said begging me. You said beg for mercy.
2: You're just scared that the boss has come back.
5: You said beg for mercy. He never says beg for mercy. He just says I'm begging you.
2: In brackets, it's beg for mercy.
5: Is it?
2: I don't know.
5: No.
6: One more?
5: Uh-huh.
2: One more.
6: No, that's not the word.
2: Oh, sorry.
6: As in one more.
2: Okay.
6: Sorry.
5: Too late now to say sorry.
6: She's singing.
2: She's
6: and
2: back.
6: She's not supposed to be. Take
2: she's
6: one of those
2: back.
6: Lozenges.
5: I did. I'm not supposed to be. I can't help it.
2: Worth it for the win. Is it too
5: late now to say sorry? What I'll say to my ENT when I see her after the show today.
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30: This is Carrie and Tommy.
31: Yeah, yeah.
1: Yes, we're back into it for your Monday with Carrie and Tommy.
2: And no show gives away more cash than us.
32: Carrie and Tommy's
33: big winter blowout.
32: The things we give away, the bills we could pay. It's a big winter blowout.
2: This was fun. You missed it last week.
5: Yeah. I like that bit. Ooh.
2: I know this because after advertising it for a week, I asked where it was from. It's from Frozen.
5: Is it?
2: Yeah.
5: I don't remember. I've seen that.
6: Big summer blowout. We've changed it to winter.
2: Yes.
5: I've watched that movie a lot and I don't remember that.
2: Every Thursday of this month, we are giving away tens of thousands of dollars in cash.
5: We?
2: Yes.
5: What did you give away last week?
2: It was fun money. So there was
5: what
2: money.
5: What did people want to do with it?
2: People wanted a petting zoo. They didn't get so much money. someone wanted to take his wife out for dinner. He got heaps more money.
5: That's fun money.
2: Yes. There was a matching. It can be fun to go out with your partner. some people find that fun. I know it can be shocking to hear.
5: No, I was just, you went from petting zoo to taking your wife out for dinner. They're very yes. different versions of fun.
2: You know, some if you dinner right, one can turn into the other. And we gave a woman money to get a matching purple Adidas corn tracksuit.
5: Fun.
2: Very
5: That's
2: fun. This
5: to wear
2: week
5: to dinner with her hubby.
2: This week it is bills. We're going to pay off your bills because we know a lot of people out there, you've just got bills to pay. Now,
5: It's like, just, you mean like petrol and electricity and stuff?
2: Or it could it could be anything more creative than that. If you want to divorce your husband named Bill and you need to pay him off to get him out of the house.
5: What if you just got the receipt for your facelift, you know?
2: That is very good too. That means you've already got it done, doesn't it?
5: Yeah,
2: so
5: but
2: you look
5: shocked
2: regardless of whether you win or lose. CarrieAndTommy.com.au if you want to get involved. We do it again this Thursday. But up next, because I believe you've got a treat for lovers.
5: Oh, no, I've just got some really, really helpful advice for married men.
2: Oh, yeah.
0: All over Melbourne, it's the Foxes. Carrie and Tommy.

0: over Melbourne. It's the Foxes, Carrie and Tommy. The best bits.
1: Can we talk about yesterday afternoon?
2: The Socceroos?
1: No. I went to the day spa.
2: Sorry?
1: So my girlfriends and I, we've all got shit going on at the moment. And one's got issues with her dad's very sick. One's got son that's sick. One's got, anyway, we're at the age where, actually, it did make me laugh for the hour we spent in the like warm bath thing.
2: Yes.
1: When we looked back afterwards at the topics we'd covered, we'd done perimenopause, HRT, antidepressants, sick and very, very sick and possibly dying parents. We'd talked about challenges with children. We talked about midlife crisis, and then we all towed off and went home and we were most middle-aged, depressing mums in a spa. It's like
2: Sex in the City, but like 10 years after.
1: Unsexy.
2: Yeah.
1: But God, it felt good afterwards, just to get it all off our chest.
2: I was about to ask, do you feel better after something like that?
1: Oh my God, we all feel better after. We were all saying afterwards, it was amazing. And I don't know if it was the steam room or the sauna or whatever it was, or just the chat of the women together.
2: Yes,
1: you know?
2: Yes.
1: Anyway, then I walked out.
2: Why did you grab your breasts when you said that?
1: I don't know.
2: Did you all grab each other's breasts when you...
1: Of course we do.
2: Is that what
1: women do when
2: you sit in
1: together?
2: A circle of trust and just a nork either side and link up and make a circle of trust?
1: But then when we walked out,
2: yes.
1: I could hear screaming and cheering and I was like, what's going on? And I realised while I'd been at the day spa, the Socceroos had been playing.
2: Yes.
1: I missed the entire thing.
2: It wasn't people cheering the girls that got the band back together and they've got some issues off their chest.
1: HRT, woo!
2: Yes, parents are old, yes.
1: But then I watched the highlights.
2: Yeah.
1: Oh,
2: wasn't
1: what
2: it brilliant?
1: Game.
2: Wasn't it brilliant?
1: Tell me about the guy. Because I think this is extraordinary. He's one of the guys that got, this is going to be such
2: I'm not going to know any info,
1: mum way to talk about this. Tell me about one of the guys that got one of the goals. Is he blind in one eye?
2: Is he? I don't know.
1: I feel like one of them is blind in one eye, which makes it even more extraordinary that he can be so precise.
2: I don't know. I watched the game, but I'll be honest, I did not go into their medical histories.
1: Oh, but that's a woman versus a man. I want to know their life story.
2: I was too fascinated.
1: Married, divorced,
2: by the fact
1: where's he at in life? Has he had kids?
3: No Socceroo has ever been blind in one eye.
1: Nah, he has. My friend texted me and told me, hold on, you keep going, I'm going to find out.
2: Well, I was fascinated and I find it very sweet that, like, we just call turkey ear now.
4: Mm.
2: And
1: what does that mean?
2: Like, they want to, so turkey's like the English version of how you say turkey ear, and they want to be called turkey ear.
1: Not turkey. Turkey
2: air. So
1: is
2: we
1: that
2: spell
1: an airline?
2: It differently.
1: Turkey air.
2: No.
1: Turkey air.
2: We spell it differently and we say it differently. And I think it's beautiful. And I hope in the near future we're calling Germany Deutschland and we're calling Japan Nippon.
1: Oh, I see what you're saying.
2: Yes, because we've made English words for all these countries that don't speak
1: yes.
2: English.
1: Yes. Why have we done that?
2: I don't know, but I think it's lovely.
1: It's lovely.
2: Yeah.
1: Yeah, I saw the guy have a little fisticuff with the
2: Do you know
1: flag
2: why he
1: thing.
2: Was doing that, Carrie? Do you know why he was doing that?
1: What was he doing?
2: He idolised Tim Cahill growing up, another great Socceroo, and that was Timmy Cahill's celebration when he scored a goal, so it was pre-planned.
1: Amazing.
2: And he thought he might not get the opportunity to do it on the world stage, and then yeah. Buddy does it.
1: We just had no business mixing it with them, but we beat them, didn't we?
2: We did beat them.
1: I'm just all reading what my friend
2: Do you
1: sent
2: know
1: me.
2: About the young
1: My friend
2: fella.
1: Sent me a message to tell me all about it, and then I read it going, none of these things are things I would say on air, but in it somewhere it does say about one of the guys being, I'm going to find it.
2: So do you think...
1: He's blind in his left eye, which means he should have trouble judging distances, but he's a goalkeeper. He's a 22-year-old
2: who
1: plays...
2: Beach?
1: He plays for Melbourne City.
2: That was Beach, our goalkeeper. But there is he go. Blind in one eye?
1: I don't know. You got to learn more about our players.
2: I should. Sorry. He was incredible. I don't know much about football, and he was absolutely unbelievable. And they said it was a very brave decision to put him in because originally he was going to come on as a sub, if at all. Mm.
1: Oh, what yeah. a
4: his
1: way
4: third
1: to come
4: choice keeper.
1: On.
2: Third choice keeper. Mm. And only his third international cap,
4: yeah,
2: I yep. think. And
1: so at
2: 22
1: first,
2: years old.
1: I thought I saw the streets of New York erupt. I saw
2: they
1: it on
2: did.
1: TV when I got home, and I thought, are they erupt? What are they watching?
2: This was my whole this was my whole Sunday.
1: But they weren't watching the Socceroos.
2: No, they watched the Knicks win over in San Antonio. They beat the Spurs in game 5 of the NBA Finals.
1: Was that expected?
2: They were up 3-1, so it was probably expected, but they haven't. It's their first championship, I think, in 53 years.
4: Yep.
2: So, yeah,
1: what a
2: amazing.
1: Weekend of sport.
2: And the New York streets have
1: Oh, my God, I just wanted to be there.
2: Yes. Yeah. They did get quite violent in bits,
1: but did
2: they still insist the majority of people torched buses in a peaceful manner. do you think your session of with the girls, with the lasses, was more interesting than the World Cup.
1: I mean,
2: it covered more ground.
1: To be fair, I got to do that, caught up in the highlights, and I feel like I'm across it all too. And I feel as much joy for the Socceroos as had I watched the whole thing, I think.
2: Gary, I've got to be honest, watching the Socceroos coverage, as good as it was, I don't think they mentioned perimenopause once.
1: Did they have a breast grope?
2: There was not a breast grope as far as I saw it.
1: Well, I'm telling you, we had a great spa session.
2: Yes. What do you want to know? On 13 1060, do you reckon anyone can top what you did instead of watching the World Cup?
1: Because to be fair, there's not many more. Every single person I know said it was one of the most thrilling things they've ever seen yesterday.
2: Your spa session?
1: No, the World Cup. So by the sounds of it, there's not many things that would top what happened yesterday afternoon. Like, your Sunday afternoon can't get much better than watching the Socceroos, can it?
2: But yours did, didn't it, for you?
1: I mean, for me it did.
2: Yes. Wouldn't you choose to do the same thing again?
1: I think so.
2: I reckon there's some people in your boat as well. 13 1060, give us a call. Do you think what you did was more interesting than watching the Socceroos? Give us a call.
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15: 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The best bits. Oh.

0: Missed it the other afternoon? No worries. Here's the best bits. The Foxes, Carrie and Tommy, live across Melbourne.
1: Yeah, we're asking what did the kids or your kids stash somewhere, because a cute four-year-old over in New Zealand went and got his plaster cast off and they discovered a little toy monkey figurine, some coins and two Macca's instant wins.
2: What have we got there? Goodness me. A monkey.
3: A cheeky little monkey,
2: all right. Fancy that. Oh, dear. Look at that. Mum's going to be rich.
3: It's real money.
2: Rest your arm down.
4: The cutest thing I've ever heard. Yeah. And then there's you that used to have rocks in your head.
1: Yeah, rocks in my ears. G'day, Kate.
5: How you going?
1: Yeah, so good. What did the kids stash?
5: Oh, so it was Christmas Eve about 10 years ago, and our family cat loved my middle daughter, and it decided to have its kittens on her legs overnight, and she proceeded to put it in a VCR container.
1: Oh, my gosh.
5: For everyone to get a surprise the next morning for Christmas.
1: Was the kitten okay?
5: They were perfectly fine, beautifully put in there softly by herself with some tissue paper.
4: Oh, my God, that's
5: to be a veterinarian, I swear by it.
4: I'm imagining one of those little flat ones that and then, like, pushed together.
5: Yeah,
4: I'm just imagining them squashed.
5: The old chunky VCR containers that you had, and she had, proceeded to put them in there with some tissue paper and sleep with them next to her. And her older sister woke me and asked, why did she get baby rats for Christmas and she got nothing? And definitely wasn't baby rats.
4: Also, how funny is a little kid waking up and there's a kitten, a cat birthing on your legs?
1: I know.
4: Like, that's not something that happens every time.
1: I know. Kate, it was pretty calm for her not to freak out.
5: Yeah, no. So she said to me that by the time she woke, there was beautiful little balls of fur. So the cat had obviously given birth and cleaned up after herself. And yeah.
4: Oh, that's funny that the cat, that's because they do like to lick. So they lick up all of the mess.
5: I know, and didn't want her siblings to take them.
4: Imagine if we had to do that after birth.
1: Just eat it.
4: Just go around and clean up after our
1: mess. The nurses just dust their hands off and go, you're good with that.
4: I mean, some people do eat their placenta. So I guess that is, for want of a better, you know, cleaning up.
1: I think they do stuff with it, though. I don't think they just eat it straight away.
4: I don't know.
1: Isn't it meant to be a superfood?
4: Oh, no, don't tell Darcy, me you ate yours, Darcy.
6: No, but one of my friends did, but they put them in capsules and then take the capsules.
4: Oh, okay. They're not licking them off the ground.
1: G'day, Robin.
7: Oh, hi. How are you?
1: Yeah, so good. Where did the kids stash something?
7: Oh, look, this was a while ago. Got five kids.
1: Yeah.
7: Go shopping as you do. Was Kmart. And I got one kid in the pram and the other ones are hanging on along the side. And we kind of went through the checkout and headed out to the car and started kind of unpacking the pram and putting the kids in. And next minute, security guard comes up and, you know, he goes, excuse me. He said, you know, can I check, you know, what you've got there? And I said, oh, yeah, sure, you know, no drama.
1: Oh,
7: I lifted the one-year-old out of the pram and here behind him had all this stuff that he was actually sitting on that the other kids had shoved in behind him.
1: did they, Robin?
7: I was mortified.
1: Robin,
7: and you know
1: was it you? Was it you, Robin?
7: No, it wasn't me. You know what was worse?
1: What?
7: I actually worked at that Kmart.
4: Funny.
1: What did the kids go for? What was their items of choice?
7: Oh, my gosh, long time ago. Toys.
1: Toys.
7: Like, you know, little toys and stuff like that. Lollies.
4: Same thing happened when I was at Office Works once and I walked out with stuff that I didn't realise at the bottom of the pram. But when I called them to say I'd stolen stuff accidentally, they told me not to bother bringing it back.
1: Did they?
7: Oh,
4: yeah. They're like, don't worry about it. I know. I was like, oh. They were like, we appreciate your honesty. They must have, like, something factored in, like a theft, like, percentage or something.
1: Do you reckon? I reckon that's one staff member who's like, oh, I can't be bothered dealing with scanning the items back in or whatever. Thank you, Robin. Who you got, Pickers?
4: Alyssa. Hey, Alyssa.
8: Hey, how you going?
4: Very well. What happened? What did your kids stash somewhere?
8: Okay. Well, it was actually my brother when he was about 3 years old. He had a Matchbox toy car.
1: Yeah.
8: He pulled the wheels off. He shoved one of the tyres up his nose,
4: And then he had this so stupid sometimes.
8: I know. Then he had this terrible block nose.
4: Oh, blah, blah.
8: And Mum kept taking him to the doctor saying that his nose is blocked. And the doctor would put like a cotton tip up, which would go into
4: so it kept
8: the middle.
4: Sticking it further up.
8: Yeah, yeah. Like, but also into the middle of like the car tire. So it kept going further and further up. And then, like, he was old enough to be able to say, but I've got a blocked nose because there's a car tire up my nose. And nobody, nobody would believe him. Do you know what? He had a blocked nose forever. And then when he was 12 years old, he had a cold from hell.
1: Yeah.
8: He sneezed and his tire flew across the room.
1: Alyssa, for 3 years?
4: No.
8: Oh, no, longer than 3 years. It was from when he was 3 years old until he was 12 years old.
4: No, Alyssa, this car, I love you, but I don't believe you.
8: I absolutely promise you from the bottom of my heart.
4: Can we get your brother on tomorrow? I want to speak to your brother.
1: I love it, Alyssa.
4: Oh,
1: I believe you.
8: I promise that this happened. And, like, we're in our 50s and 60s now, so it happened a really, really long time ago.
1: I love it. 9 years of having
8: it. Story. I swear on my life.
1: Good,
8: okay?
1: Good on you, Alyssa.
4: What does your brother do for a job now, Alyssa?
8: He's actually doing a bit of work for me. So data entry work.
1: Oh,
8: he works in IT.
1: We were praying he was a pit crew for an F1 team.
0: It's the Foxes, Carrie and Tommy. The best bits.
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15: Teacher was hot. 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
4: Yes, hello and good morning. Welcome to your Tuesday. It is Josiah hanging out with you. Let's go. A brand new day, a Tuesday, getting you through till Fifi, Fev and Nick. It is me. They're joining me from 6 in the studio. Cannot wait for that. Now, a fair bit happening, including Lizzo joining us this morning. She's got some advice for Boxy. Her one night only on stage happening just over a week tomorrow, actually. It's coming so close. Performing all the classic karaoke hits. If you missed the announcement yesterday, Shannon Knoll, now one of her backup singers, aka a part of the lineup, which will be huge. Hey, this hour I've got $1,000 for you in half an hour just after your 5:30 news. If you want to keep it locked, we'll give you the details. But now, Konski, the mashup of the Fox. Good morning.

Konski in the mashup. Right here at 101.9 The Fox. Good morning. It is Josiah. Hey, if you can answer 5 questions in 15 seconds, it's a cute version of Alpha Bucks playing just after your 5:30 news. Get your phones in your hands. I'll let you know when to call here at The Fox in just a sec. A few songs first, including this one, Taylor Swift. Good morning.

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5: 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Overnight works in Oakley South. Warragul Road closed between Centre Road and North Road. Skip it, take Huntingdown Road or Mackie Road instead. Barrier repairs remain on the Ring Road Altona bound on the Prince's Freeway ramp. Left-hand lane out of action. Speeds down to 40, of course. Not a bad run on the West Gate. Clear over the bridge. Same to the Tulla to the airport. 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
26: Morning, I'm Michaela Savage. Donald Trump says the deal with Iran is all signed and details of the agreement will be released pretty soon. It's been signed electronically, though an official ceremony is scheduled for Friday in Switzerland. The AFP has launched inquiries into the alleged sexual assault of a group of Australian activists by Israeli forces. The Australians were part of a flotilla trying to deliver aid to Gaza when they were detained last month. Israel has rejected the allegations. A second day of hearings into Labor's tax changes kicks off in Sydney today. In Canberra yesterday, some economists told the Senate's Economics Committee the capital gains tax adjustments aren't perfect, but they're a step in the right direction, while some business groups condemned the changes. And experts at the big four banks are predicting the RBA will leave the cash rate on hold today at 4.35%, giving mortgage holders a bit of a breather after three hikes in a row.
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2: Welcome to a brand new day, Tuesday, 16th of June. Let's go. It's Josiah hanging out with you now under half an hour till Fifi, Fev and Nick join me in the studio. We've got a massive one. Lizzo, mentioned earlier, Lizzo joining us this morning. She's going to be helping out Fifi Box. We're now just over a week away to one night only, the plenary, Fee on stage, singing all the karaoke hits. And you know what? Fee is an absolute stunning singer as well.
3: I try to walk away and I stumble. Oh, I try to hide.
4: What are you here?
2: If you shut your eyes, it could be Macy Gray. And you get to see that for a couple of hours on stage, the plenary. Tickets, obviously with them, but I've got tickets before 6 o'clock this morning as well. All the details you need because the tickets are hot right now.
5: Simple as ABC. It's Alpha Bucks. Speed round. Alpha Bucks.
2: Great way to start your morning, giving $1,000. I love doing this with you. And on 13 10 60 this morning, we've got Daniel from Botanic Ridge. Morning to you, mate.
6: Good morning, mate. How you doing?
2: Good, mate. How's the Tuesday? Is it raining there?
6: It was raining a little bit on the way to work, but it's stopped now, so...
2: I walked to my car and got like a little bit of my, oh, here we go, but then I got in the car and it stopped. So I was like, oh, that was just a tease.
6: That's teasing.
2: It is, yeah. That's a good way to describe the weather. Today tops are 19 degrees and teasing. hopefully I'll get you this cash and don't tease you, mate. 5 questions, 15 seconds. Your letter this morning is J for joy.
6: All right, let's do it.
2: All right, mate, pass if you don't know an answer and I'll start the timer after the first question. You ready to go?
6: Let's go.
2: Here we go, mate. Starting with the letter J, name an electrical item.
6: Oh, I'll pass.
2: A 3-letter word.
6: J.
2: Something sweet.
6: Jollies.
2: An Aussie actor.
6: Pass.
2: Star Wars character.
6: Oh, pass.
2: An electrical item. Oh, it's that time of the morning, mate.
6: Oh, yeah.
2: 3-letter word. You got that. So the brain is ticking over, which is nice. An electrical item. That's actually hard. A juicer or a jackhammer. Something sweet you got. Aussie actor, Jacob Elordi, Joel Edgerton. A Star Wars character, Jabba the Hutt or Jar Jar Binks. Two of my favourites. Mate, $100 Cupcake Queens voucher for you. Have a couple of cupcakes on us and them.
6: Beautiful. Sounds good.
2: Good on you, Dan. You have a great day, mate, at work. Enjoy. Stay dry, unless it just teases us all day, mate. If you want to play again, we're going to play Alpha Box for $10,000 cash. Inside the next hour with Fifi, Fev and Nick. They are now round the corner. It's a treat. Lady Gaga Poker Face. Hey, with 8 stores across Melbourne, your next sweet treat is closer than you think. Thanks to the Cupcake Queens. Thank you, of course, for looking after the Early Bird Show at the Fox. Good morning. It's Josiah.

0: Gaga at the Fox, Fifi Box on stage at the Plenary. That sounds better. Performing all her favourite hits live on stage. If you want tickets, 13 10 60. I'm going to give away next. Joining her on stage, Kate Sobrano, Lucy Jurek, Rob Mills, Casey Donovan, Joanne, Jackie, and announced yesterday, if you missed it, Shannon Knoll. Imagine this, live at the Plenary. All the details right after this, but if you don't want tickets, give us a buzz now, 13 10 60. I'll give them away after this. Let's check your roads, Andy. How is it? Nice and early, mate.
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4: 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Thanks, Josiah. Just some overnight works this morning in Oakley. South Warragul Road closed between Centre Road and North Road. Give it a miss and take Huntingdale Road or Mackie Road instead. Barrier repairs remain for the Ring Road Altona bound on the Princes Freeway ramp. The left-hand lane out of action. Speed sound, of course. And some brake lights now forming on the Western Freeway city bound from Leakes Road to Hopkins Road. 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
0: Oh yeah, vibes are high because we're just over a week away till Boxy's One Night Only on stage at the Plenary if you missed it.
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0: Just what we need this time of the morning as we go 13 minutes to 6 here at the Fox. Coming into winter, it's getting even colder, a bit wetter outside. A night out to warm up our spirits. Fifi Box performing all her favourite hits live on stage, the Plenary, next Wednesday night. Money can't buy these tickets. Only with Fifi, Fev, Nick, myself here at the Fox. One night only. The boys surprised with some backup singers just to help her out. People like Kate Sobrano, if you don't mind. Lucy Durack, Rob Mills, Casey Donovan, Joanne, Jackie. And announced yesterday, the final act joining Fee on stage, Shannon Knoll, to go off and have lyrics behind Fee as she sings and the whole crowd can get involved. The ultimate karaoke night out. And I've got tickets to see if you want to come along. Shane for Killer Park. Feel like a night out, mate?
1: Yeah, love a night out, mate.
0: Let's do it. We'll see you next Wednesday at the Plenary.
1: Thanks, mate. See you then.
0: Good on you, Shane. Oh, get your best singing voice on. Cheryl in McLeod.
2: Hello.
0: You sound like you need a night out. How does that sound?
2: Oh, awesome. That'd be great. Thank you.
0: I cannot wait to see you there. You got a karaoke classic that you like to belt out or a song that's just close to your heart?
2: Oh, yeah, Close to You by the Carpenters.
0: Done. You know what? I'll tell Fee. That's a great song. I'll put her a little request in just for you, all right, Cheryl?
2: Oh, thank you. I'd love that.
0: Bring your loudest singing voice, your dancing shoes as well. Next week, it's going to be so much fun. We'll see you there. Cannot wait to hang out with you. Wednesday, the 24th of June, the Plenary. It's going to be a ripping night. Heaps more tickets after 6 with Fifi, Fev and Nick. A couple little updates as well. Good morning.

0: Yeah, 8 minutes away till Fifi, Fev and Nick officially kick off your morning, your Tuesday, 16th of June. It's Josiah hanging out with you. 19 degrees showers, the official forecast. Hey, before they do come in every morning, I promise you Alpha Bucks Answers has got one for you now. Playing about half an hour from now. If you can answer 10 questions in 30 seconds with the letter B for boring, we will transfer you that cash. I'm going to give you an answer to question four. An Aussie coastal town, Ballina. Ballina, northern New South Wales. Ballina, write that down. 9 more. The 10 grand is all yours. Let's go. Fifi, Fev, Nick, after this, let's check your roads.
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4: 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Thanks, Josiah. A few brake lights now on the Princes Freeway Citybound approaching the Point Cook Bend. Slowing too for the Western Freeway between Leakes Road and Hopkins Road. Not too bad onto the Deer Park Bypass, though works do remain on the Ring Road Altona Bound on the Princes Freeway ramp. 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
18: Morning, Melbourne. I'm Alexandra Bright. Casual and part-time workers will be included in Victoria's proposed new work-from-home laws. Legislation is set to be introduced into Parliament today, with the laws to come into effect from September. There could finally be some relief for mortgage holders. The Reserve Bank is today widely expected to leave the cash rate on hold after three consecutive rate hikes. The woman injured in a shark attack in Sydney at the weekend has had an arm amputated. Leah Stewart has undergone multiple surgeries and remains in a critical but stable condition. The 35-year-old's family is saying she'll need extensive ongoing care, support and rehabilitation. And the Red Cross says Victoria is the most charitable state in the country, contributing 35% of all donations nationally.
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18: Let's check your Foxcast Melbourne. The chance of showers becoming less likely this morning. 19 the top. Possible showers tomorrow and 21. It's 16 in the city right now. It's easy playing along in the car, but how will you go in the Alpha Bucks hot seat with Fifi, Fev and Nick? 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
3: Bang on six, look at that for a Tuesday. Fifi, Fev and Nick keeping you company this morning. Hello guys and welcome to your studio.
4: Good morning.
5: Thank you for having us, Josiah. It is actually more your studio than ours, if you think about it, because you get in here from what, five?
3: Five, yeah.
4: I don't reckon it's his, because I reckon he'd be first to go.
5: What?
4: Like if we had to cull one person.
3: Oh.
6: Oh no, I'm the most useless.
4: Oh. Sure. Yeah, but you're still here. You got your name on the show.
3: Hey,
4: like, if we had to cull.
5: You think? I don't think.
4: If it was last man standing.
3: Cody, like, we arrived together, we die together.
6: Yeah, that's it, brother.
4: Can't say it's his.
5: What did you say?
6: We arrived together, we die together.
4: You don't arrive together. There's a big difference between arrival time.
6: Only a few weeks.
4: No, I'm talking about like every day.
6: Oh yeah. I just got here.
4: How are we all?
5: I feel like we were just nearly on, what is it? Not Lord of the Flies. What's that? Hunger Games?
4: No, that was Squid Game.
5: Far out. Oh, Squid, one of them.
3: Yeah.
5: Who's going? Who's next?
4: I'd go second because I'll come with you.
3: Yeah.
5: Well, does it all depend on the circumstances?
4: Nah.
3: Fev and I got our podcast.
5: If suddenly, like Armageddon type style, well, that's the first to run, isn't it? Flee, rats from the ship.
4: Well, you'd be first then.
5: Absolutely.
4: We'd stay. We'd try.
6: James, I don't think you'd run.
5: You don't think,
6: no.
4: No, Fee would run.
5: No.
4: If this building was going down, she'd be out the window and we'd be trying to save
5: sometimes
4: people.
5: Sometimes I'm so tired, I think I just give up. Like, you know, you just
4: of your kids.
5: Of course I would.
4: And you'd be out.
5: James Blake wanted to contribute to this conversation.
7: I feel like it would be the first person who brings up astrology. They would be the one to go.
5: Wow.
4: Oh, is that a Kyle and Jack gag?
7: Yeah.
4: Well done.
5: But he was working on it because I saw his hand go to his chin for a minute.
4: I don't know what's happened to those two.
5: And then I wondered what James Blake was thinking.
4: One time you're at the top of your game and then one time you're at the tip.
5: Do you know, I am so deliriously tired today. I'll explain it a bit later in the show. Oh, I had a monster couple of days.
4: Have you?
5: Yeah.
4: You're right? Everything good?
5: Yeah. Well, no. I've had a little issue I've had to deal with. And I ended up at the Carlton Football Club of all places yesterday. So
3: find out just after 7:30. Fee will tell us about that. You're one night only, Fee. We need you to get yourself together because you're just over a week away now till you're performing on the plenary stage. Massive karaoke.
4: Did you have
3: hits.
4: A facial or something?
3: I shaved.
4: Oh, did you?
5: Yeah, glowing. You're glowing.
3: Yeah. I've got
4: looks like you went and seen Zenith.
5: His hair's never looked better.
3: I should have. Yeah. Our friends at Zenith look after me with our infusion jabs that we love to get.
4: We should go there again.
5: I might need one of those before my big night.
4: Yeah.
3: Actually.
5: I'm not joking.
3: Day off.
4: We'll jump in the Mercedes-Benz Berwick car and then we'll head down to Zenith.
3: Lizzo, she wants to talk to you this morning, Fee. Lizzo.
4: Yes.
5: Lizzo.
4: I tried to get her on. The amazing Fifi Box one night only. Wednesday the 24th at the plenary, but she couldn't get on.
6: You even tried to give her a call from your Mercedes-Benz Berry car.
4: Mate, I couldn't believe it. Just come up Lizzo and I was like, oh, she was just singing on the radio.
5: Feeling
4: I didn't
5: good
4: do that.
5: As
4: but how good's that? We couldn't even fit Lizzo on the bill.
3: Hey, speaking of one night only, if you want tickets, 13 10 60, we'll have a chat more about after this.

0: 6 minutes past six. Hey, congrats to Kelly from Seaford, Jess from Ainsbury. They both won tickets to Boxy one night only at the plenary.
1: You can only get them here.
0: You can only get them here.
2: That's I'm feeling pressure now. So many people asking. No, because
3: it's your favourite thing to do. You sing in here every day. There's no pressure. Talk to he'll tell you about
1: there's
3: pressure.
1: There's no pressure, man.
3: There's no pressure.
2: The pressure is to give people tickets. You can't, so many people are asking
3: you
2: for tickets. I don't know how many tickets I even get. I'm starting to just get people to call Leon.
3: There you go. Handball that pressure over.
0: Hey, if you missed the show yesterday, the lineup is officially complete.
1: Yeah,
0: joining
1: done.
0: Fee on one night only.
4: Fifi Box for one night only.
5: One night only.
1: The one and only
5: Kate Sabala. Lucy Dura.
2: Unbelievable lineup.
1: Great lineup. And you're all stressed and worried about it.
2: No, but giving out tickets.
1: I know, giving tickets. I know, but just don't be stressed, mate. Nick was at the UFC yesterday with Rob Mills and he was just having beers. He's not worried.
3: Yeah.
2: Mills, he good?
3: Yeah, it was great.
1: Mate, he's looking
3: pumped for it.
2: I know, so am I. I've been practicing our song in the car.
1: Sorry, what?
2: Yeah, Millsy and I. Well, we're doing a couple. We're doing a couple of songs together. We've got a surprise duet.
1: What
2: I don't know whether Millsy knows about it, actually.
1: Well, we'll just bring
2: that
1: on.
2: I need to be word perfect. I need to know the words.
1: It's karaoke.
2: I know it's karaoke.
1: You don't need to be
2: still.
1: Perfect. I'm going to get up and sing with you. We'll probably sing a song. I don't know any words to any song.

0: my attention. There is a performer called Phoebe Bridges. Are you familiar with Phoebe Bridges?
1: Yeah.
0: I don't know which one of you is. Mates I know with, one of you is making Montague. That up. No. She's a big star. Come, somebody help me.
1: Cousin Gemma. Bonte.
2: Montague Street Cringe.
3: Very good.
0: She's playing Madison Square Garden. She's pretty good.
4: She's pretty big. Friends with Taylor Swift.
1: Oh, yeah.
0: So American?
4: Yes, I believe so.
0: Impressive. So she's really big, guys. She's playing Madison Square Garden.
3: Tickets for a dollar. She's trying to prove that the big ticketing companies are just ripping people off.
0: Oh, I like that.
1: Of course they are.
3: So she's putting tickets up for $1 to $10 or something.
1: To what?
3: To 10.
1: Oh, to, I thought
0: one
1: said,
0: to 10. No, well, is it one or 10?
3: To $10.
0: $10 for up the front?
3: I think, no, I'm not sure. But they're super, super cheap. She just wants to prove that, you know, the ticket companies are ripping people off.
1: Did she not sell out?
0: Well, is she going to make any money? $1.
1: I don't think she will.
0: Anyway, what I did notice on her flyer was no cell phones, smart watches, smart gadgets, cameras, or recording devices.
3: Even smart watches?
0: No, nothing.
1: So
0: she's banned everything.
1: I would. I'd give her a dollar and say good luck. I wouldn't even.
3: But
1: go.
3: I know there's a bunch of comedy shows I've been to where they make you put the phone in a. It's a thing called a Yonder pouch.
1: Yeah, but that comedy is different. You
0: no, but also
1: listen.
0: They don't know what I understand.
3: And
0: about
3: the comedians
0: that is,
3: don't want the stuff going up before.
0: Yeah,
3: the
0: yeah.
3: Special
0: you record
3: gets
0: it in the crowd, yeah. Then you pop it up on YouTube. The thing that she's saying, Bali. Phoebe Bridges is saying though, is I want you to enjoy the concert. Don't just have your phone up looking at it through your phone recording. I want you to enjoy it. You know what? You don't get to tell people how to enjoy something. That bugs me. Gee, that bugs me.
1: Yeah,
0: it's this.
3: You
0: whole,
3: got in trouble for it, didn't you?
0: I did. I was at Oasis, and a woman tapped me on the shoulder and said, "Just enjoy the show." And
1: yeah,
0: I turned around
1: watch it back.
0: And I said, none of your business. Yeah. I'll do whatever I want. No, but it's. Do you know what it is?
3: You don't want to
0: you
3: watch it back.
0: You mentioned woke. This is the thing. You can't just tell people how they should. That is fascism.
1: The woke
0: telling
1: people.
0: Somebody how to watch and consume something, fascist.
3: No, I think if you're recording fireworks, you're a dunce.
0: Yeah, but that's it.
3: Put your phone away.
0: They're all.
3: No one's watching back fireworks.
0: That's elitist, assuming people. Let somebody watch. Record fireworks and watch it. Why do you, just because you think you're intellectually more superior?
3: I am.
0: And you, yeah, and you get to consume it the way it's meant to be consumed.
1: What are these? What are these woke
3: different.
1: People try
3: it's
1: to tell
3: woke.
1: Us what
3: you're
1: to do?
3: It's not woke. You're saying woke. It's not really
1: then,
3: woke.
1: Like vegans and stuff. Don't eat meat. But then they say don't have your. Like, they can't do it. You can't have your cake and eat it too. If we tell them not to do something,
3: I don't know. I feel like you've lost your own way there.
1: No.
3: You throw woke out. It's not woke.
1: You were interrupting. Literally, they go, you can't tell us what to do. We do this, we do that. But then we're not allowed to have phones at a thingo. Like, you can't have it both ways.
0: But yes, that's the whole point
1: it's
0: about
1: reverse wokeism.
0: Yeah, I agree.
3: She just keeps saying woke. It's not woke.
1: She's
3: just
1: woke.
0: She would be woke.
1: She's
0: 100% I don't even know
1: woke.
0: Her, but I know she's woke.
1: If she says to us, you can't have a phone, if I want to go to a concert and sit there and watch her and enjoy it, I will.
3: You can.
1: If I want to have my phone out and record it, if I want to be on the phone.
0: If you want to go to a concert and read a book, you can do whatever you want.
1: Don't tell me what to do.
0: Thing,
1: I paid my dollar.
0: Put your phone. No, yeah. The Foxes.
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8: 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Barrier repairs for the Ring Road Altona bound on the Princes Freeway ramp. The left-hand lane closed. Speeds down to 40, of course. A few brake lights now on the Western Freeway. City bound from Lakes Road to Hopkins Road. Same to the Monash around Clyde Road to Belgrave Punter Road. And the Princes approaching the Point Cook Bend. Not too bad on the Tulla heading out to the airport. 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And now you're up to date with the Foxes, Fifi, Fev and Nick.
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5: Lizzo's joining the show ahead of Fifi's One Night Only. It's about damn time. We'll
9: see what words of wisdom she has for Fifi. And she's got a new album, which I might be censoring the name of all throughout the interview. We'll

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20: 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Fifi, Fev and Nick for your Tuesday. 19 degrees. Showers is your forecast. 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
20: 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Alpha Bucks after this. Good morning.

0: 6:22, Blue Cantrell. Ladies, it's Beefy Pevernick at the Fox this morning with 10 grand to give away. Such a good song.
1: Style.
0: Did you guys ever play SingStar on Nintendo 64?
2: Yeah,
0: do you remember
2: I played
0: that? The Ultimate Karaoke. That would have been.
1: I love that song.
3: Guitar Hero, man.
0: Very similar, but yeah, that song was on there. Yeah, she's a superstar.
1: Great. What a great song. Right now, though, we've got 10 grand.

0: Let's give away $10,000, Jess in Kilsyth. Morning, Jess.
1: Morning, guys. How are you going?
0: Good, Jess. We'll even be in better when we give you $10,000, okay?
1: Well, fingers crossed.
0: Let's do it, Jess. 30 seconds, 10 questions. Every answer needs to begin with
2: the letter M, Jess. I'm going to give you the answer to question 10, an Australian of the Year, Mark Tubby Taylor. Mark Taylor.
1: Got that.
0: Mark Taylor. Okay, good luck, Jess. Mark Taylor is your Aussie of the Year.
2: Change your name.
0: Let's answer the others and give you $10,000. The letter M, question one. Name a drink.
1: Milo.
0: A planet.
1: Mars.
0: A country.
1: Morocco.
0: A bedroom item.
1: Pass.
0: Something extinct.
1: Pass.
0: An army term.
1: Military.
0: A disease.
1: Meningococcal.
0: A periodic element.
1: Pass.
0: A Lady Gaga song.
1: Oh, pass.
0: An Australian of the Year.
1: Mark Taylor.
0: A bedroom item.
1: Matt.
0: Oh, yes!
2: Yes.
0: Matt! Oh, that was something extinct. It was basically one answer, and if you knew it, you knew it.
3: Mammoth.
0: The mammoth.
1: Oh.
0: Ray Romano Megalodon. From Ice Age.
3: Periodic element, mercury or magnesium, a Lady Gaga song, Monster.
0: You know what, though, Jess? How good is this? You are going to see Waitress the musical, a double pass.
1: Woo-hoo. Awesome.
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3: No show Mondays, as I found out yesterday. 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
8: 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Slowing for the Princes Freeway, Citybound from Forsyth Road to the Point Cook Bend and also the Monash from Clyde Road to Belgrave Hunnam Road. It's Travel Tuesday at Flight Centre. 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
0: Morning, Melbourne. I'm Alexandra Bryant. A boxing gym has been firebombed in South Melbourne. Rare Breed on Montague Street was targeted just before 4 a.m. A white vehicle rammed the roller door. The offenders got out and lit a fire. The gym was allegedly raided back in February as part of a major drug trafficking operation. A party room meeting for Labor today as bad polling continues to plague the Allan government. Deputy Premier Ben Carroll promising he won't challenge Premier Jacinta Allan ahead of November's election.
1: I've got the job I want. I want to serve Jacinta Allan.
0: It comes as Pauline Hanson spends big on an advertising blitz. One Nation's Fire the Liar campaign targeting the Albanese government will air during tomorrow night's State of Origin Game 2, which is taking place at the MCG. And drama at Melbourne Airport last night when a Virgin flight to Perth had to turn back after an engine issue was reported. All passengers disembarked safely and were put on a later flight.
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0: 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Melbourne, the chance of showers becoming less likely this morning. Tomorrow, possible showers and 21. It's 16 in the city right now. 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
26: I tell you what, things are heating up here in Melbourne, especially for you, one Fifi. Box one night only at the plenary is one week tomorrow.
5: Yes, it is.
26: All your favourite karaoke hits on stage, thousands of people singing with you, superstars on stage. I got some advice from the Backstreet Boys yesterday. Kevin from the Backstreet Boys heard you sing.
27: He has a very distinctive voice.
26: That's true. Talking about your voice.
5: That's got to be a compliment.
7: That is a compliment.
5: Like, I'm sure it is a compliment.
7: Just take it as a compliment.
27: Yeah. I like how you really got into the character.
26: Character when singing?
6: Macy
5: yeah.
6: Gray.
5: Yeah, that's what I do, Josiah. Hmm. I channel, it's a more creative process. I don't expect everyone to understand it, but it is what I'm doing.
26: Yeah.
5: I'm embodying characters.
26: Kevin clearly didn't get it. Hey, lucky for you though, Lizzo joining the show 8 o'clock this morning. Might have to sing to her as well this morning, Fee.
5: Any chance to sing. And if it's got to be at Lizzo, I will sing at Lizzo.
26: 8 o'clock this morning. She's a superstar. She new is. Music as well, new album. Lizzo joining us 8 o'clock this morning at the Fox. Good morning. Deep in-

0: Bibi Rexha, 101.9 The Fox. Congratulations to her. New album dropped 23 minutes to 7 on your Tuesday. Good friend of the show, friend of mine. Thank you for joining us.
1: Definitely a good friend of yours, Josiah, because we've never played her music more.
0: You're welcome. Become friends with me. You might get your song here at The Fox. Fifi Fevenick, hello.
1: I love that. Hey, you're going to love this, Fev. I want to talk sport.
2: Yes.
3: World Cup update.
1: This is one of my favourite stories from the World Cup. Scotland, they won.
2: They did.
1: They had a good win over Haiti.
2: They've absolutely taken over Boston. I saw a story yesterday where they've hired out an Airbnb in some street in Boston, and at 6 o'clock in the morning, they've had a big one. They're out playing the bagpipes, like, obviously a really loud noise. So the neighbor across the road filmed it, and instead of cracking it, he's gone over and like got a photo with him, and then they cooked him a barbie. They got on the beers together. And then now for the next game, they got him a ticket because he was so nice. They've paid for him to get a ticket, and he's going to America to watch the soccer with him. Lifelong friends have become. Could have easily gone the other way.
4: The Scots have a lot of fun.
2: They reckon everyone there, all the Americans, can't believe how good the Scottish are. They're like, they're the best people in the world because they're just partying.
1: Well, I love this. One Scot was partying when he probably shouldn't have been. Sir Rod Stewart. I love Rod Stewart.
2: Oh, yeah.
1: Met Rod Stewart in a hotel room in London. Had a great chat with him.
2: Did you?
1: My mum. It was an interview.
2: Kazza loves Rod Stewart, and he played back when I was like 12 or 13. And there was a concert was on that night, and Mum never got to see him because I broke my ankle playing footy on the day.
4: Yeah,
2: so
4: rude.
2: She had to look after me. She's never ever seen him, got to watch him. She always brings it up with me.
1: Well, he's the best. I've seen him live. He's great to watch. And unfortunately, they didn't get to see him over in California because he was due to perform at the North Island Credit Union Amphitheatre. It's a complicated name for an amphitheatre.
2: Yeah.
1: Anyway,
4: but they just sell all the rights to their theatres over there. They're wild.
1: That's messed up. But anyway, he was due to perform. He cancelled. He pulled out on Friday night, last minute, due to laryngitis. So many people like your mum, Kazza, would have been like, I wanted to see Rod Stewart tonight. But then, unfortunately for Rod, on the television coverage of the game, they kept crossing up to a box that had Rod Stewart cheering his heart out. Really getting stuck into the game. So couldn't do his concert.
2: Mate, with him. Scotland's playing in the World Cup. It's the first time they've played in, a long time.
1: Well, that must be what happened. Yeah. But do you know what? Part of me is, and maybe he's at an age where he's like, he's 81. You know what? I'm watching my team.
4: He may not make it for the next World Cup.
2: Yeah, he might not be here for the next World Cup.
1: Because I was going to defend him initially and go, you can have laryngitis and sit and watch a football game. That shouldn't be a reason. But he is jumping up and down cheering. Like, I've never seen
2: him.
1: And
2: he's on the Scotches.
1: You can almost hear him through the screen.
2: And that's what happens. If you've got a sore throat, you don't go out.
1: Yeah, well, he is absolutely loving it.
4: Film it all.
1: And I think that's wonderful.
2: I reckon it's great, man.
1: I love him even more. He got busted. And when you pull a sickie or you say you're sick, and this happens to mere mortals like us, not just Rod Stewart, you end up getting busted. 131060, when have you pulled a sickie or told someone you can't do something for some reason and then forgotten? And this happens with social media more than ever these days.
2: Mate.
1: Because you can forget, even when you say to a friend, I can't come to your function because I've got to take Nan to the doctors that day.
4: Not even forget. You can just keep posting yourself on social media and saying you can't come to work. That's silly.
1: You can. You can absolutely forget what you've told people and that you need to stay off social media. But can I tell you a fun story? This happened years ago.
4: To a friend of yours?
1: A friend of mine. Yeah. He was actually a friend of mine. Oh, no, that's a different story. I was going to tell you a completely random story then.
2: What
1: about
2: you say
1: an ex-boyfriend of mine.
2: Jump off the swings.
1: No, I'm not going to jump off because it's going to distract you. But
2: do you remember that great cricket ad where the guy rang up at work and said, I'm sick? And then he goes with all his mates to the cricket, and then he's up on the big screen at the MCG.
1: That's it. You can end up on the televised version of the footy.
0: 131060 is our number at the Fox. If you've been busted, give us a buzz.
2: The swings.
0: Let us know what happened.
1: I was about to take you so far off the swings. It's a great story.
2: It's a story for
1: another day.
0: Why don't you do it later in the show?
1: Well, let's see. 131060, if anyone has been busted, because there are favourite stories. I'll tell you another little story too then.
2: I'm looking forward to it.
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9: 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The Monash now playing host to a breakdown. City bound before Yarra Boulevard. There is a lane closed. Speeds down to 40. Then another breakdown in the Domain Tunnel just for good measure. The left-hand lane out of action. Bit of a crash in Clifton Hill. Hoddle Street southbound just before the Eastern Freeway. Building on the Hume City bound around Cooper Street. 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
10: 11 to 7, very dark outside today. Tops of 19 degrees. Couple of early showers. Bit of fogging in the northeast suburbs as well. Then more showers later tonight after a cloudy day. In the middle of taking your calls on 13 10 60. Join the chat this morning. Have you been busted taking a sickie and then been caught out? Maybe the news caught you. Maybe you're seen at a concert. Maybe like Sir Rod Stewart, you were crossed to live after cancelling your concert. Let's talk about it after this. The Weekend at the Fox.

0: Hey, congratulations to The Weeknd. He has just become his latest tour that's been going
1: Monday
0: around the world for some time. The Weeknd is coming around the corner, Fev. Highest grossing tour by a male solo artist of all time, over MJ, over Elvis, over anyone, The Weeknd. He made over $1 billion in gross on that latest tour alone. Still going.
2: Do you know, it's so funny to explain to my six-year-old Daisy. She was flicking through my phone and saw Weeknd. She goes, "Mum, who's this song by?" I said, "The Weeknd." No, but who's it by? The Weeknd. Yeah. But what's his name? The Weeknd.
3: The Weeknd.
2: Trying to explain that to a six-year-old.
1: Yeah. Strange name.
2: Not easy. Right now, though, we are talking about when you've been busted. Rod Stewart, he cancelled his big concert over in California on Sunday night. Said he had laryngitis, but then on the televised coverage of Scotland's World Cup match, he was seen
1: on the
2: cheering, going crazy, up in the box. Mm. So busted, not so sick after all, Rod. Katie in Ainsbury. Hey, Katie.
4: Hey, guys. How you going?
1: Good,
2: very
1: Katie.
2: Good. Katie, have you been busted?
4: Yeah, unfortunately. Back in 2022, I went to a concert called In Sick, and then a week later, work colleague actually seen me go live at the concert and dog me into my boss, and I ended up losing my job.
2: Oh. No. Was it a colleague you liked, or was that surprising?
4: We're just getting to know each other, and I thought, oh, I'll be nice, add you. And yeah, I was really shocked that she dogged me in like that.
2: Why?
1: What a
2: That's
1: rat.
2: So unnecessary.
3: Why did you live stream the show, Katie?
4: Hey, sentimental songs. You've got to do what you got to do.
1: Who was the artist?
4: Guy Sebastian.
1: Oh, no.
2: Quiet. The live streaming, though, it'll catch you. I think social media has made it so much easier for employers now to figure out who's legit sick and who's not.
1: You just go to work.
2: No, go to a concert. Good story, Katie. You've got that story now. Lost your job, but very good. Steve from Mount Martha. Hey, Steve.
5: Hey, how are you?
1: Stevie.
2: Good, Stevie. Did you get busted?
5: Yeah, a few of us, there were three of us working in the Commonwealth Bank back in the day, late 80s, and we decided to take a sickie and go to the track on a midweek Caulfield. And
1: yes.
5: we happened to get one home, and so we were jumping for joy as it was passing the post. And on that night's news, my boss was watching the news, and they decided to replay that race, particular race, and hand to us with the camera.
2: Steve!
1: The best part of that story is you had a winner. That's
2: did,
1: rare.
2: Yeah, did you keep your job?
5: Got home. Yeah, kept the job. We all worked in the bank, so we played with a lot of money, and sometimes we had the got the grilling from the boss, and we all managed to stay.
2: Great stories. If I was a boss, I would find it funny. Yeah. If I caught my employees wagging.
1: Yeah, but
2: I'd love it.
1: I love the track and I love racing. If I was a boss and my crew went to a racetrack and then they had a winner, I'd be like, where was my invite?
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9: 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A shambles early doors on the Monash. Two breakdowns, both of them city bound. The first one near Yarra Boulevard, a lane closed. Speeds down, slow on approach. And once you clear that, it's still slow into the Domain Tunnel, which is hosting the other breakdown, the left-hand lane out of action. Brake lights for the Princes Freeway, city bound from Forsyth Road through the Point Cook Bend. 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And now you're up to date with the Foxes, Fifi, Feb and Nick.
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2: Morning, Melbourne. I'm Alexandra Bright. There's been an arson attack on a boxing gym in South Melbourne that was raided by police back in February as part of a drug trafficking operation. A white vehicle rammed into the roller door of Rare Breed Boxing on Montague Street just before 4 a.m. The offenders then got out and lit a small fire and fled. Economists at the Big Four banks don't think we'll get another rate hike from the RBA today. They're expecting the cash rate to remain on hold at 4.35% after three consecutive rises. Casual and part-time workers will be included in Victoria's proposed new work-from-home laws. Legislation is set to be introduced to Parliament this week, with the laws to come into effect from September. The government estimates workers could save up to $5,000 a year by taking full advantage of the policy. And don't expect fuel prices to drop straight away. That's the warning from experts after the US and Iran signed a peace deal to end their war. Donald Trump claiming overnight that ships carrying oil are starting to move out of the Strait of Hormuz.
16: 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Gotta have massive fees. 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
2: 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The high chance of showers becoming less likely from this morning. 19 is our top, 21 tomorrow with possible showers. It's 16 in the city right now. 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
4: Oh yeah, just after 7 on your Tuesday, still very dark outside. We'll keep your company, brighten up your day. Fifi Femini, good morning.
5: Good morning.
4: Now, Fifi Box, what a 24 hours you have had. And after 7.30 this morning, you're going to tell us all about what happened.
5: Yes, hectic day yesterday.
4: Found yourself at the Carlton Football Club.
5: I did. I found myself late yesterday afternoon at the Carlton Football Club.
6: Just looking at greatness, were you?
5: Well, I was. There were lots of signed jerseys in corridors. I was looking for your name on them, but I didn't see it.
6: Yeah, they got to pay for that.
5: Okay.
4: See your statue?
5: Didn't see your statue. No. Must have been on the wrong side of Princess Park.
6: Yeah, there's names everywhere up there.
5: Yeah, I didn't.
4: Hall of Fame wing? You didn't go there.
5: I must have missed the Hall of Fame wing.
6: It's as you walk in the door, on the right hand side.
5: Whoops.
6: I think.
7: You didn't see the big poster, the house that Fev built?
5: Whoops, no.
4: We'll talk about why Fee was there after 7.30 now.
8: Another battle between the sexes begins.
9: Battle of the sexes! We'll find out who the smarter sex is.
6: The boys are coming.
9: Battle of the sexes! It's time to play.
5: Right, it's a 4-point lead, girls. We are 22 to the boys, 18. Men versus women, battle of the sexes. Who is smarter when it comes to general knowledge? Carly and Preston. Morning, Carly.
10: Good morning, Fifi. Hi, everyone.
5: Hey, Carly. Got a good feeling about you, Carly, doing it for the girls.
10: Yes, can't wait.
5: You're going up against Max from Mill Park. Morning, Maxi.
11: How are we?
4: Hey, Maxi.
5: Max, the boys are on a winning streak. You can keep the momentum rolling.
11: Of course. And shout out to PLS boys. Like, we're going to go hard.
5: Hey, go PLS.
6: Is that a trucking company? Okay.
11: It's the truck company. Yeah. It's the boys.
6: Transport.
5: Okay, now, Carly, Max, it's a best of three general knowledge. Winner gets the $500 cash. Good chunk of change there. And you just have to yell out the answer when you know it, okay?
10: Yep.
11: Go on.
5: Let's go. Question one.
6: She's like, this
11: you
6: is
11: guys too... right or
6: no, yeah, Maxi, I reckon she's Maxi. I reckon she's read the question and gone, this is a boys' question.
5: Quite the opposite.
7: Question one.
5: Max, thank you for checking in on me though. I appreciate it.
6: I think you were being facetious.
5: Here we go. Sure. Question one. The name of which clothing item is shortened to PJs?
10: Pajamas.
11: Crop top.
7: Oh no. Oh no.
6: A crop top. Oh. That's a horrible question.
5: Oh, golly. Well done.
7: And it definitely wasn't the first question you were going to read.
5: No, it was. It actually is the very first question. I don't know what happened to my brain.
6: I reckon you should have not read it.
5: Question two. Oh.
6: You can't do that.
5: Sorry. I'm saying this is actually biased. So there we go. I've called it.
7: The first one was too.
5: I think this is biased.
6: The first one was, boys don't wear PJs.
7: If a man has pajamas, he's 87.
11: I'm in my birthday suit all night, guys.
5: Max, you've got no chance of knowing the answer to this question, so just sit it out. But it's just whether or not Carly's got it. It's just the truth. Here we go. Question two.
6: Rigged.
5: Which shoe brand is known for its red-soled high heels?
11: Louis Vuitton. Get in the boys!
7: Get in the boys!
4: No way.
7: Max the trucker.
10: Maybe.

0: Max,
1: I follow the wife a few of them, so that's all I know.
2: Yeah, Carly and Max, I'll tell you, I've never seen a studio erupt out the... and it wasn't even for a win.
3: That's the most impressive also, answer of
1: can
3: the...
1: Can I just say... My first answer was crop top, so Louis Vuitton was the next best.
0: I was going to say, done, Max, that's his first answer, crop top, what's PJ shortened for, that I thought there's no way he's getting this and want a comeback from Max. It's one all.
3: Huge comeback,
0: come
3: one
0: on.
3: All. This
0: come
3: is
0: on.
3: The tiebreaker, Carly and Max. Good luck. Question three. What does MCG stand for?
4: Melbourne Cricket Ground.
3: Carly, congratulations. $500.
0: This Max. Had it all.
2: A Max. Truck driver named Max got Louis Vuitton and couldn't get MCG, bro.
3: Max.
1: Oh, I thought I said Louis Vuitton at the same time, but that's all right.
2: Nah, you're,
1: like,
2: you're a bit
3: Maxie,
2: late, bro.
3: You do deserve funny. Something for getting Louis Vuitton. Like, that was an amazing get from Max.
2: Means nothing,
3: only?
2: Though.
3: One not? Oh, yeah.
5: Maxie, you want to just sing your guts out at One Night Only? With Fifi
1: yeah,
5: Box
1: go
5: on stage
1: then.
5: At the plenary?
3: You bring the
1: I'll
3: wife?
1: I'll do that for sure. I'll bring my wife
3: Yay!
1: And I'm doing that for sure.
3: Okay.
1: I'll bang out tunes, mate. Don't worry.
3: Oh, Maxie, we'll be Maxie. Looking for you.
5: Tell your wife to put on her best Louboutins. And Carly, you have $500 richer. Battle of the Sexes is a great addition. He's back this time tomorrow, every single morning at 7 a.m. Hey, speaking of Boxies, One Night Only at the Plenary, if you want to come, 13 1060, but not only come, we're looking for people to join you right
3: oh,
5: now.
3: Oh, yeah. Up next, I want... singers on stage with me. This is your chance, the ultimate karaoke night, and you will get to join me on stage to belt out a classic hit.
5: We'll chat after this.
6: I do my hair toss, check my nails. Baby, how you feeling?

0: Lizzo, see you soon.
1: Baby, how you feeling?
0: Just over 45 minutes from now, she'll be joining us on stage. She's got a brand new album plus Fifi Box for one night only. You're on stage at the Plenary. She wants to lend you some advice, and you may have to sing to her if you don't mind as well. Get her feedback like we did with the Backstreet Boys yesterday. Kevin thought you were all right.
2: Yeah, it's a very distinctive voice.
0: It is distinct, and you're going to see it.
3: I think he was quietly impressed.
4: No, I reckon he was. He was right into it. His ear was right up to the Zoom, and he was bopping away.
3: He took
4: loved
3: me
4: it.
3: More seriously than you boys sometimes do. I appreciated that kind of Backstreet Boy support.
4: He just had a little sprinkle of you. We get the full.
3: And how lucky are you?
5: Oh, it's Fifi Box for one.

0: One night only.
1: It's one night only. My favourite thing, karaoke. I love a sing along. I love singing. Singing's the one thing I wish I'd been blessed with, a voice.
2: So do we.
1: Yeah, I know. But you know what?
3: We all have the same wish.
1: We're not all. It's like, you know, not everyone's born a supermodel, but everyone deserves a chance to just strut a catwalk once in their life. Not everyone's born a natural gifted singer, but we all should celebrate the passion and love of singing, and that's what this night's about.
3: And you do love it.
1: I do love it.
3: And you are passionate.
1: I love it.
2: Got a lot of people asking me for tickets, and you can only get them on this show. That's the only way you can get them, because they are the hottest ticket in town. A few of the AFLW Richmond girls yesterday want tickets. Mon Conti wants some from her mum, and then she said, can Fee actually sing? And I was like, no.
1: What's wrong with that? Thank you, Mon. And absolutely, yeah. Mon Conti's mum can come. But it's not just me. We have Kate Sobrano, Rob Mills, Lucy Durack, Casey Donovan, Joanne, Shannon Knoll. What about me? It's going to be the ultimate karaoke night. But no, Fev, I'm with you. I'm okay, just have a real moment of honesty here. There are a few people that I think have seen the billboard, and it looks very, it could be like Adele.
2: Yeah.
1: I'm worried some people are coming thinking I am actually a singer.
0: Wow. And that is possibly the
1: worst possible outcome.
3: Yeah.
1: Because imagine getting tickets to this and thinking you were going to be like at an Adele concert or a Celine Dion concert.
2: Yeah, I don't think that they're going to think that.
1: What a shock thing.
3: I was in Thailand for a comedy thing. My dad came along and he was by the pool looking through his phone. I went, Nick, look, Fifi Box One Night Only. Can she sing? No, Dad.
2: Have another bing
1: tang. But things go viral on social and get shared and stuff. And I'm worried that if this is getting shared to people who are not aware of the joke, they could be turning up.
2: I reckon in the opening number they'll get it pretty quickly.
3: I think they know just from that clip.
1: I mean, that's not my worst, though. Like, I think you could find worse than that. But anyway, here's the thing.
2: That is awful.
1: It's not that bad. That's my voice. I just call my voice awful.
0: One night only.
2: It's like a cat about to die. That's exactly what that sounds
1: like.
2: No, you're
1: worse than me.
2: But I don't claim to be able to sing.
3: It sounds like a tram on a cold morning when they first take off down Swanson Street.
1: Josiah, please delete that off the system.
2: Here's
1: the thing, though. I do love to sing, and I'm not the only one. I know lots of people that just love to belt out karaoke, and they know that they're not Whitney Houston, but they want to have a crack. And that's the thing. Whitney. There is a song during the night. I am going to get people up on stage with me to belt out a number, and I mean passion. Go for it.
3: Like volume.
1: Like there's nobody there. You just go for it. We're all going to enjoy the moment.
3: And dance like nobody's watching. Sing like everyone's deaf.
1: No, I know
3: what you're getting at.
1: That's it. Now, 301060, if you want to join me on stage next Wednesday at the plenary, this is your chance. Priscilla from Glenroy. Priscilla.
4: Hi, how are you?
1: Priscilla, want to get up on stage and have a sing with me?
4: Most definitely do.
1: Okay, beautiful. Now, Priscilla, the song we've chosen for the big group all sing along on stage is Golden.
4: Yep,
1: you got it.
2: Can you sing?
4: Have
2: a crack, Priscilla.
4: I've got to learn it first. I don't know the actual words. That's my homework. Okay, done.
1: Yes. Okay, Priscilla, I'll be seeing you on stage next Wednesday.
4: Thank you so much, guys. You're a legend.
1: Yes. Melinda in Werribee. Hey, Mel.
5: Hey.
1: Mel, want to join me on stage to belt out a number?
5: I can't stand that song, but I'll sing it for you.
6: Oh,
1: what is your favourite song?
5: Valerie, Amy Winehouse.
2: Oh, that's Leon. Obviously, put that one.
1: We can offer you another opportunity with Leon. Leon will at some stage do Valerie if you'd rather do that.
3: Are we getting a side stage going?
5: Let's go, Leon.
1: There we go. I've just palmed Melinda off to you, Leon. You're doing Valerie.
7: All right, let's do it.
1: Gemma from Officer. Hi, Gemma.
6: Hello, hello.
1: Gemma, would you like to join me on stage to...
6: That would be an absolute dream and a half.
1: Yes! Now, Gemma, I've just read you own a singing studio. You're a singer.
6: That is correct. Right. I am a singer and a singing teacher. So if you need any lessons beforehand, give me a holler.
1: I need
2: Feast too far gone, but can you sing Golden?
6: I believe that anyone can sing, you know. I'm willing to do whatever
3: you would.
6: It takes.
2: Can you sing Golden? Have a crack.
6: Oh, okay. Hang on. Very high. We're going up the time.
1: Oh, wow.
6: Gonna be golden.
2: Wow.
1: Gemma, part of me, the jealous part of me wants you to be nowhere near the microphone, but I actually think you need a microphone because you need to be front and centre for that, Gem. That was incredible.
6: Oh, my gosh.
1: Thank
6: you.
2: That's when we turn yours down and let Gemma's go.
1: Oh, you'll be turning mine off. Hey, Gem, serious question. Because I've been thinking about this because I'm trying to practice and rehearse a little bit while I'm driving around. It's very embarrassing. People can see me in my car belting out numbers.
3: That's not the worst bit about you being behind the wheel of the car, but anyway,
1: So, Gem, what happens? Like, I really sing so hard and strong that then I lose my voice at the end of a song. How do I stop doing that?
6: So, foundation-wise is you want to, like, really think about diaphragm breathing. So, like, your diaphragm is, like, just between, like, your lungs area. Do some belly breathing. So, like, really inhale, but when you're breathing in, you want to fill up your belly like it's a big balloon. And then the more air you can get in there, the better your voice is going to come out on the other end.
1: Because, Gemma, I'm doing a bit of screaming like Axl Rose. I'm a bit Guns N' Roses. I really screech.
6: You love it. Yeah. So the better control you can have of your belly breathing, the better control you're going to have over the way your voice comes out.
1: Okay, Gem, we're going to put you on hold. You and I may need some one-on-one sessions before
6: no
1: next
6: worries.
1: Wednesday. But I'll be seeing you on stage. And every day this week, we're giving people the opportunity to join in on stage. So more opportunities tomorrow on the show.
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1: So do I.
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7: We have more tickets right throughout the show. Keep it locked here at the Fox. 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
2: I've got a little surprise for you, Boxy. I got a little gift.
1: You've had surprise. Your surprise was Kate Sobrano, Casey Donovan, Shannon Knoll, Lucy Jurek, Rob Mills, Joanne.
2: Yep.
1: What could you possibly
2: this
1: have
2: is
1: left?
2: This is a gift. Okay. And Gemma might be aware of this stuff.
7: Okay. Mm-hmm. 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
13: 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It's shambles on the Monash Brake Light, the usual hotspot from Eastlink to Warraga Road citybound, and then full from Burke Road to Yarra Boulevard, where there's a breakdown blocking a lane. Speeds, of course, at 40, which, as we know, is redundant. Patchy for the West Gate over the bridge past the Bolte, trying to recover from an earlier breakdown. Delays too for the Hume Freeway, forming citybound from O'Hearns Road to Cooper Street. Always keep rail tracks clear. Only start driving across tracks if there is room on the other side. 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And now you're up to date with the Foxes, Fifi, Feb and Nick.
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1: Just gone 7:28. Inside the next 15 minutes, you're at the Fox Fair. You're going to hear about your day yesterday. You end up at the Carlton Footy Club, but it wasn't for all the greatest reasons as well, which is quite interesting. Fev, you've ended
2: just
1: up there.
2: Come on board, mate. What happens when we win four in a row?
3: Doggies.
2: Some memberships.
3: All the way.

0: 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News traffic on the way. Fair bit happening this morning. 19 showers. That is the official forecast today.
1: Guys, this time last week I came in and I was really embarrassed about a certain aspect of my coaching role at Richmond where I lost all my footage.
2: You prepared PowerPoint presentations, hours, cutting up clips.
1: Yeah, I had arrows and circles and I was really happy with myself and opened up my computer and I said, girls, have a look what I've done, and nothing came up and I couldn't have been, I was sweating. I never sweated when I played footy.
2: And I said, yesterday he had another presentation or he had another crack at it, and I said to him in the morning, how's your presentation going? He goes, I don't know, but I've left the computer open and I haven't touched it because I'm scared I'll lose it. And I'm like, you can't just leave your laptop open.
1: No, great man Brett, one of the other assistant coaches, showed me how to save everything. And then I was listening, but because I've got ADD brain, I sometimes don't really listen. Mm. But I was focusing, but I must have been thinking about something else. So when I got home on Sunday and I was coding everything, I was like, oh my God, which one did he say was the save? How do I go to
2: Doesn't
1: that?
2: It just say save?
1: No, but there's something you got to do beforehand up in the little code box. You got to press something. And I did.
3: You could also Google the name of the program, how to save.
1: I'm not a cheat. Idiot. No, why would I do that for?
2: It's
1: cheating.
2: It's a test.
1: This is not a challenge. It is.
3: You look it up. It's a recipe.
1: That's like...
3: It's like a recipe for the computer.
1: What'd you get in your test? 100 out of 100. Why? Because I Googled everything. It's cheating.
2: Now's the time you're not going to cheat.
1: Yeah, you don't cheat. You
3: gotta it's actually not cheating and he needs it for work.
1: No, fail to succeed.
3: I'm a man of morals.
1: People that succeed in life always have fails first. And I failed. And then did I bring the smoke? I nailed it.
2: Oh, so you've just brought this to the table to tell us how good you are at something?
1: Yep.
2: Oh, wow.
3: But he's not. He looks
4: 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Every day here in the F-O-S. 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
7: 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We have a crash in Parkville, Flemington Road, city van Racecourse Road. A shambles for the Ring Road, Altona bound. 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
34: Morning, Melbourne. I'm Alexandra Bryant. A boxing gym has been firebombed in South Melbourne. Rare Breed on Montague Street was targeted just before 4 a.m. A white vehicle rammed the roller door. The offenders got out and lit a fire. Police have confirmed to me the gym was raided back in February as part of a major drug trafficking operation. A Brayside storage facility was also raided and $1 million worth of cocaine was seized. A party room meeting for Labor today as bad polling continues to loom over the Allen government. Deputy Premier Ben Carroll promising he won't challenge Premier Jacinta Allen ahead of November's election.
35: I've got the job I want. I want to serve Jacinta Allen.
34: The woman injured in a shark attack in Sydney at the weekend has had an arm amputated. 35-year-old Leah Stewart has undergone multiple surgeries and remains in a critical but stable condition. And the Red Cross says Victoria is the most charitable state in the country, contributing 35% of all donations nationally.
36: Oh, you like Fox Garfield.
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34: J-Lo was David Guetta's surprise guest at his Paris show at the weekend and she did not disappoint, looking incredible as per. She performed On the Floor, which has been revived after 15 years thanks to streaming hit Off Campus. And we're wide awake for this. Katy Perry and former Canadian PM Justin Trudeau were snapped getting cute and cozy during a romantic picnic in California. Perry describing Trudeau as the love of her life.
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34: Here's your Foxcast Melbourne 19. Our top today, cloudy. The high chance of showers becoming less likely this morning. Tomorrow, possible showers and 21. It's now 17 in the city. Can you believe it? The Fox's 100K payday has now given away $80,000, which means there's still another 20 to go, Melbourne. Keep it locked for the next code word to win big, easy cash.
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5: 7:42, your Tuesday morning. Hope you have a great start to your morning. It's a cloudy one, dark outside still. We're keeping you company this morning. And I've been looking forward to this story all morning next because, Fee, you've been telling us you had a big 24 hours yesterday. Somehow landed yourself at the Carlton Footy Club.
6: Yes, yeah. I ended up at Carlton Icon Park.
7: Did you use
6: in the
7: my
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5: Hear what happened to Fee on the other side of this. Harry Styles, American Girls at the Fox. Good morning.

0: Hey, if you want to dine out more often, get the Eat Club app today for up to 50% off food and drinks. No voucher or awkward moments as well. Just eat, tap, save. Eat Club. It's dining out done smart. How good is that at the Fox? Good morning. 14 to 8 is Fifi Fevenick.
1: Oh, my goodness. Okay. As a, I had a first as a parent over the weekend. As a soccer mum, sporting parent, not look, I played tennis, did a bit of indoor diving, some casual gymnastics.
2: Indoor cricket,
1: thank you. I gave everything a crack. I wasn't particularly good at anything. Actually, only recently I was talking to my dad about this, how I was in the indoor diving team. And he explained to me that they felt sorry for me and put me in it.
3: Yeah.
1: I was like, Dad, I've never heard that before. Apparently, Annika Farrington, or the actual diver, she had injured herself and they needed somebody desperately.
3: Yeah, and then you competed by yourself.
1: I was doing inter-school diving and I thought,
2: all the hallmarks of a Disney movie where the kid comes out of nowhere, no one believes in it. You're like, it's like the Tom Brady story, but then you're not Tom Brady.
3: I was going to say the Olympics after the next Olympics.
2: Oh.
1: But I didn't know I was a charity case when I was 12. I thought in the team.
3: Rudy's a great film.
2: But I think Rudy wins.
3: Yeah, Rudy ends up being okay.
2: Yeah.
1: No, I didn't do any good. No. But anyway, Trixie loves soccer. She's having the best time playing soccer in her team. And she's just so passionate about it. Now, on Sunday she was playing and I was on the sidelines and she plays on the wing. And I watched this happen, but again, I'm still learning soccer, so I don't exactly know what was going on. But the opposition went to kick the ball. Trixie put her ankle in front of it to stop the ball, mm-hmm. and the player kicked the ball so hard. And then I saw Trix go down, and she didn't get up. She didn't get up. And then people were milling around her. Oh. She wasn't crying, though. She's tough. That's the thing, so because I would fall apart.
3: She's
1: and
3: got sporting.
1: Scream.
3: She's got sporting genes,
1: but she wasn't.
2: The other
1: half. And then I could see people going on, but then my brain was going, "Isn't there a rule where parents aren't allowed to run onto the field?
3: Don't go on the ground. Don't."
1: Was that AFL?
3: No. It's any. Please don't tell me you went.
1: No,
3: out
1: I
3: there.
1: Did, and I was sort of hovering, going, "Can I? It's my daughter. She's down. Can I run on?" And then no, I went,
2: there's a trainer, and
3: no.
1: Well, I know. Well, then her coach Andrew went and got her, and then they were carrying her off the field
3: on a stretcher.
1: And then I was there was a stretcher nearby, though she refused it.
3: Good.
1: They lifted her and carried her. Anyway, but I then did run across the field because I'm like, it's my daughter. I'm going to go and see what's wrong with her.
3: That's embarrassing.
1: Anyway, we iced it, elevated it.
2: Did you run out or did they use the stretcher for you?
1: No.
2: Please carry me out. Leon.
1: Then she had to get a piggyback to the car because she could not bear any weight on it. And again, I've never had injuries, so I didn't know what was going on. It blew up like a
3: big
1: cricket
3: egg.
1: Ball.
2: Like a balloon.
1: And then I realised Sunday afternoon, I've got to go because everyone was saying, go and get it seen to.
3: Yep.
1: Well, what does that mean? Like, I've never done this before. So you saw yesterday morning, I came to work and I went, guys, I've got to take.
2: What do you think the next step is?
1: Well, I thought a doctor.
2: Yeah.
1: But then as Fev was saying to me, no, doctors don't know. Like a doctor's just going to look
3: and
1: go.
3: I said either go sports medicine or a physio because a doctor's.
1: And then
3: you want someone with sporting.
1: Yeah. And I'm like, yeah, but what does that mean to people like me who aren't sport people? You can't just go and see a specialist. What does that? Is that a physio, a chiro, an osteo?
3: Osteo's not going to help.
1: Ankle specialist. Like, I don't know what that means anyway.
2: A doula. Who should I go?
3: Ear, eyes, and
1: ankle.
3: I got
1: on the phone first thing yesterday morning and got her in with a great sports physio.
3: Yes.
1: Went to the sports physio and Meganthi, she was great. She was, I knew from her face because she started, doing the inspection of
3: test,
1: the ankle.
3: Yeah.
1: And I went, ooh, this is not going to be a fun one. And then it was straight to go and see an MRI. I rang you, Fev, and you went, MRI. Probably some serious damage.
3: Get in it's like a coffin, that thing.
1: And so we went to go and get the MRI in the afternoon and I just keyed in the address into my phone, 400 Royal Parade, Carlton.
3: Oh, God.
1: And I just, guys, I just follow the blue line on the Google Maps. So I'm just and as I was following the blue line, I went, this is starting to look like we're going to a big stadium. What's happening here? And then I didn't know 400 Royal Parade was the Carlton Football Club.
3: You should have rang me. You could have parked in my car park.
1: I was looking for your car park.
3: Yeah, it's underneath.
1: And what I didn't know was Imogen Associates, where we went to get her MRI, is in with the Carlton Football Club. It's right bang there. And they were fabulous. And the whole team, big shout out to Imogen Associates there. They were fabulous. They got her into her MRI straight away.
3: New business too.
1: And
2: you know what I think they found in Tricks? She got that dog in her.
3: Yeah.
2: She is a tough unit.
3: She's tough.
1: Well, of course, I didn't know what MRIs were like. Oh, my gosh. The whole thing was a lot. She had to have her headphones in, the loud banging.
3: It goes boom.
1: Anyway, so the result was not great.
3: Broken?
1: She has torn her ATFL. That's the end. I've written this down. Anterior talofibular ligament. It's a lateral ankle ligament. And you can do three grades of this. One is a sprain. Two is a more serious sprain with tears.
3: Three, ripped
1: off the bone. Fully ruptured. A fully ruptured ATFL. So the poor thing.
2: Well, if you're going to do something, do it properly.
3: Yeah. But the worst thing is you wish she had a broken her ankle. Because you'd be back quicker.
1: Well, you said that. Fev said to me that
3: clean
1: would be it's easier to
2: yeah.
1: clean break.
2: Clean break's
3: ligaments
2: than a fresh
3: are tough. So that's a long road back.
1: I know. Sidelined 8 to 10 weeks in a moon boot. The poor thing, she's got her stage school performance this Saturday night.
3: Won't be doing
1: 6 months
3: that.
1: Of rehearsing and she can't go. She can't do it.
3: No. Maybe they can make her a tree like you were in your performances.
1: I was a tree.
2: I know you're worried about this, but is it time for little Trixie to get on the peptides, brother? Do we need to get her on the...
3: Yeah, mate.
2: Bro, do we need to get...
3: We've got some of that.
2: Tricks a hookup.
3: Tim Lee. He's good with that
2: stuff. Old Terminator Lee.
3: Yeah.
2: He's on all sorts.
1: I'm not putting my child on peptides. Mate, she's a child.
3: She could get on peptides and she'd be running around on Saturday. She'll play soccer Sunday.
1: No!
2: She'll be playing in the World Cup. She'll be playing for the Socceroos.
1: Do you know what, though? The number of people who were saying to me yesterday, because, of course, I was making calls. I'm trying to figure out what to do because I didn't know what to do.
2: Peptides,
1: I'm hearing
2: brother.
1: People say to me things like, it's so good you're getting onto this because when my son did his ankle in a soccer or football game and I just said toughen up and then found out 2 weeks later he'd broken his leg. Like, I didn't realise that as a parent sometimes you can go, come on, toughen up, get back out there. And you were saying, Fev, go on.
3: No, well, little Lendog, she can't play sport, let's be honest, but she did play footy for a bit. And she always looked for excuses. It was like the boy who cried wolf. She looked for excuses always to not participate. I've got a sore foot. I've got a sore leg. I've got this. I've got that. And then one day she got hurt and Alex and I were like, you'd be right. Toughen up. You'd be sweet. She kept walking around with it for about 2 weeks and then she kept whinging. And I go, I'll get you like a, well, she says she started wearing a moon boot. She said it's still sore. It took 3 months and we thought, God, she's still whinging about it.
1: You never went to a specialist?
3: No, because she said to us, I've got a sore foot, and then 2 weeks later she was running around. A week later she's running around. I go, toughen up. Just, you'd be right.
2: Walking off. Yeah.
3: Anyway, she had a broken foot 3 months later. Whoops-a-daisy.
1: Sometimes you can underestimate an injury. 13, 10, 60, any parents
3: great
1: out
3: parents.
1: There who have underestimated an injury? Like you, Fev. I just didn't expect that of you.
3: No, because I played with a broken leg. I played footy with a broken leg. A tibia and a fibia. Just toughen up.
1: Sometimes you think it's just a little sprain and then it's a whole ligament torn off.
0: Give us a buzz now. 13, 10, 60. If you've done the same, we'll take your calls after this.
4: Coming up this morning on Fifi, Fev and Nick, we'll have this superstar joining us.
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4: Lizzo's joining the show ahead of Fifi's One Night Only. It's about damn time. We'll see what words of wisdom she has for Fifi. And she's got a new album, which I might be censoring the name of all throughout the interview. We'll have all the latest with Lizzo at 10 past 8 on The Fox.
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5: Choosing the right degree matters. Apply to Deakin, the number one Victorian university for course satisfaction. Applications close Sunday, the 21st of June. Search Deakin University. A crash in Parkville, Flemington Road Citybound at Elliott Avenue. Crews attending, delays in all directions at the intersection. Barrier repairs for the Ring Road Altona bound on the Princes Freeway ramp, causing grief with the lane closed. Delays back to the Deer Park bypass. The Westgate cleared to the bridge, though slowing into the Burnley, though it is incident free, which I have a hard time trusting. I've been hurt before. When a child is in hospital, Ronald McDonald House gives their family a community of support, warm meals and a place to rest. Because when a child is sick or injured, family stays. And now you're up to date with the Foxes, Fifi, Fev and Nick.
6: All right, here's the deal, Melbourne. You keep it locked after Fifi, Fev and Nick this morning and we reward you with an hour's worth of commercial-free music from old stuff like this.
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6: 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All right, she's coming up, going to be after the new Martin Garrix and Ed Sheeran song.
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6: 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We take texts and voice notes. This morning from 9 after Fifi, Fev and Nick, it's the free-for-all.
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8: 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Taking your calls now on 131060. Parents, have you underestimated your kids' injuries? Look at the phone lines. A lot of Melbourne doubting their kids. Let's find out what's going on after this.
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0: Stir to Me.
1: What song?
2: How good's that? For you, Tuesday, cloudy day. Is he all right?
3: He's got a shark in his house.
2: Huh?
3: As you walk in, at the bottom, so when you walk in, you're doing a reno. He's got a tank built into his floor underneath, and it's a shark.
0: I'm not going to do that at my
3: and
0: house.
3: He's getting in trouble
0: in the reno.
3: He's not supposed to have a shark in there.
2: Wow. Yeah, fair enough.
0: Speaking of trouble, yesterday, as I just said, running around to specialist, poor Trix has had an injury from soccer on Saturday, Sunday. So disappointing. But she's torn a ligament, an ATFL. And she is in a moon boot. She is out of action for 8 to 10 weeks. Yeah. The poor thing. And
3: which will drag out to 12 to 16.
0: Don't say that. Don't say that.
4: She's a weapon.
0: I know she had a stage school performance this Saturday night. Trained, rehearsed for 6 months for it. Can't do it.
4: Can't she play a tree or something or a rock?
0: You know what? That could be more depressing for her than not being able to dance.
3: It was all right for you. You did it.
0: I was a tree because that's what I was cast. Yeah. That's very different.
4: Yeah.
0: She's a singer and dancer.
4: That was you at full health.
0: Yes, and no soccer for a lot of the season. So she's obviously very flat about that. But I'm glad I took it seriously because yesterday it was my first injury as a parent and I was running around to physios and getting MRIs and scans. And I'm glad I did because it was far more serious than even I realised. But sometimes parents, and I've had lots of parents say to me, gee, lucky you did all that because I let my daughter or my son go 2 months without realising they'd broken their ankle.
3: Which is awful parenting.
0: And you are like, similarly, poor Lenny had broken her ankle and
3: foot,
0: and for 3 months you didn't get that diagnosed. Sometimes we underestimate injuries as parents. Leslie from Sydenham. Hi, Leslie.
5: Oh, hi. How are you going this morning?
3: Hey, Leslie.
0: Oh, good, Leslie. Did you tell your son to toughen up?
5: I did. So I'm a mother who's a nurse, and anyone who's got a nurse as a mother will know that we severely dismiss
0: symptoms,
5: illnesses or injuries, and you've basically got to be dying to be taken to a GP or an emergency department. But my son was a young adolescent playing lacrosse, cropped a good whack to the hand with a lacrosse stick, not unusual in that contact sport, complained of it being quite sore. I sort of told him to put his big boy pants on and just ice it. Anyway, 6 years later, found out that he'd actually fractured one of the main bones in his hand. It had no blood supply to it and ended up with a 9-hour operation with a bone graft from his knee.
0: Oh,
4: 6 years!
0: Leslie! It had no blood for 6 years!
5: Oh, it took a little bit of took a bit of time, but he sustained a fracture and then eventually there was no blood supply to that bone. So.
3: And lacrosse is a tough sport. That's what Ange played, my old man.
0: Mm.
3: Tough sport. And you need your wrist to be able to throw the...
4: That's the whole thing?
5: Yeah, that's right. Well, it was either do the bone graft or fuse the wrist. So he was still playing at a very high level. So went ahead with a brilliant surgeon at the Royal Melbourne Hospital and he's had no problems whatsoever. He actually continued in those 6 years playing at high level.
3: Tough.
5: But bit of a tough cookie,
0: Oh, wow.
3: I love that more that she's a nurse. That just makes the story so much better.
4: Well, maybe that's why she doesn't want to go to hospital. Oh, I don't want to have to go to work.
3: God, I'm
4: gonna want to have to take her to work.
0: Thank you, Leslie. Megan from Wintervale. Hi, Megan.
6: Hi, guys. How are you this morning?
0: Good. Did you underestimate an injury on your child?
6: It wasn't me underestimating. It was actually my parents.
0: Oh, what happened?
6: I was in the same situation as Trixie, although I wasn't as fantastic as playing sport. I was clumsy and found holes just to roll my ankles in. I'm very good at that. So rolled my ankles around Christmas time when I was 12. Parents thought, you're fine. Strapped it for 2 weeks, crutches for 2 weeks. 6 months later, I kept complaining it was sore. I could bend my foot into a right angle with my leg. I ended up tearing all the ligaments and a couple of tendons off, so I ended up having to have reconstruction surgery. And then there was another time where I went to the footy at the MCG with my parents because we're from country Victoria, and I fell up steps or down the steps and I kept complaining that my leg was sore. I had an egg on my shin and they're like, you'll be fine. Walked around the city afterwards. About 6 years later, I discovered I'd fractured my leg through another x-ray.
0: Megan!
3: Wow. You're tough.
0: You are!

0: You don't expect you just walking around the city, Megan.
1: And she's not being mothered. She's tough. Mm. Look at her now. Strong. Poor Trixie. You took her to see everything. Next time.
0: What, don't take her to the Carlton Football Club?
1: Nah, just let her ride it out for a bit.
0: Why are you suggesting that?
1: Because I did it.
0: To your daughter?
1: Yeah.
0: Yeah, no, I'm...
1: She's not very tough.
0: I reckon I kicked into sports mum gear really well.
1: You did everything well, yes. And you nailed it. And poor Drew, she gets days off school. She doesn't have to go play soccer
0: anymore.
1: I need
0: this rehab now. Yeah, I've got to see the physio again on Friday.
1: Yeah, mate, you know how much that's going to annoy you, rehab?
0: And it cost, by the way.
1: Oh, he's so expensive.
0: No one mentioned this with kids' sport.
2: Oh, yeah. Lizzo, on the other side of this, superstar giving Boxy advice on a one night only on stage at the Plenary, just over a week away.
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6: 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Cruising Parkville, attending a crash, Flemington Road, City bound at Elliott Avenue, delays in all directions, and whatever crash in Trugger Niner, Darabit Road northbound at Boundary Road. Brake lights are plenty for the Ring Road Altona bound from the Deer Park bypass to the Princes Freeway interchange. Barrier repairs on the ramp there. 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
1: Can't believable prices. 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
3: Morning, Melbourne. I'm Alexandra Bryant. Premier Jacinta Allen is fast-tracking work-from-home laws to counter ongoing leadership speculation. She's set to introduce the legal right to work from home 2 days a week to Parliament today. Casual and part-time workers will be included. Pauline Hanson has spent big on an advertising blitz. One Nation's Fire the Liar campaign targeting the Albanese government will air on TV during tomorrow night's State of Origin Game 2, which is taking place at the MCG. As of this morning, her donation drive has raised $4.2 million. There's a crime scene at the Rare Breed Boxing Gym in South Melbourne. It was ram raided and a fire set alight overnight. The gym was raided by police back in February as part of a drug trafficking operation. And drama at Melbourne Airport last night when a Virgin flight to Perth had to turn back and make an emergency landing due to an engine issue. All passengers disembarked safely and were put on a later flight. See supply. Here's your Foxcast, Melbourne. We are cloudy today. The chance of showers becoming less likely this morning. 19's our top. Tomorrow, 21 with possible showers. In the city right now, it is 17 degrees. We're an interruption-free zone every morning after Fifi Fevernick wraps at 9 a.m. So keep it locked for the Foxes free-for-all on Melbourne's number one hit music station.
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0: 10K is a lot of money.
1: Yes, it is. Hey, just a quick one. Happy birthday to my cousin Liz from yesterday.
2: Hot Liz.
1: My hot cousin. Yes, she's. It was her birthday yesterday.
3: Happy birthday.
1: So, happy birthday, Liz. I was so busy yet because I was running around to all these clinics and getting all these scans and tests for tricks. I didn't get a chance to wish her happy birthday. But moving on to giving away $10,000, Amy and Pakenham, would you like to play Alpha Bucks?
4: Oh, I'd love to, please.
1: We would love you to, Amy, and we'd love you to win it. We've been getting

0: close. We've been one or two answers away. Let's all focus on you, Amy. You've got this. 30 seconds, 10 questions, every answer beginning with...
1: the letter B. I'm going to give the answer to question 10, a Pink song.
2: Bad influence.
1: Fifi.
0: That's right at the end, Amy. So if you get to the last question, bad influence. Good luck. Here we go. For $10,000, the letter B, question one. Name a colour.
2: Blue.
0: An insect.
2: Butterfly.
0: A bakery item.
2: Baguette.
0: An Aussie coastal town.
2: Bondi.
0: A five-letter word.
2: Brave.
0: A Valentine's Day gift.
2: Bunny.
0: A famous American.
2: Barack Obama.
0: A video game.
2: Pass.
0: A Jim Carrey film.
2: Pass.
0: A Pink song.
2: Badly influenced.
0: A video game.
3: I've never heard you just give them an answer to try and get them across the line. I know it has been a while since Elphabus has gone
1: already,
3: off.
1: And they've already given the answer.
3: Yeah. A bad influence. Amy Fee is a bad influence. That's right.
0: I was trying to answer it for Amy.
3: Yeah. Well, you could have given her Borderlands for a video game or Batman Forever for a Jim Carrey film. We would have been on.
0: Dude, I've never said this, but the problem with when I'm asking the questions, I can't listen to the answers because I've got to keep powering through. But sometimes when I'm reading the questions, my brain is thinking to myself, this is too hard. Yeah. And I can see the next question coming up and I'm like, that's impossible.
4: Well done, Amy. Amy, we've got you a double pass to Waitress the Musical. You have a great time there.
2: Thank you very much, Lee.
1: That's
4: all right. Waitress must close on the 19th of July at Her Majesty's Theatre. Tickets, grab them now, $69.90. Book today, waitressthemusical.com.au. Hey, what a song this is. On the other side of this, Lizzo.
1: Yeah, she tried to get on the card. She can't get on the Fifi Box One Night Only card.
0: She has heard about Fifi Box One Night Only next Wednesday at the plenary, and she wanted to come on and talk about it. Do you reckon we're going to have a sing-along with Lizzo? I think we're going to have a sing-along. Along with Lizzo.
4: I reckon she might like this song then. The Killers, Mr. Brightside, Lizzo live after this at 101.9 The Fox.

0: to the sea.
1: Yes!
0: Sweet lullabies, choking on my alibis. But it's just the price of pay. Jealousy is haunting me.
2: Calling me.
0: Yes!
2: Open up your
0: eager eyes. Because I'm Mr. Bright Side. Oh, wow! An impromptu performance from one of our absolute favorites, and she has her new album out now. Oh, I don't like introducing you like that. I love you too much, Lizzo.
1: Doesn't it feel good to see
0: you? Yes, so good to have you back on the show, Lizzo. And I love this. I love so much about this album, and because, and you've talked a lot about this, reclaiming the word for women.
1: Yes, everybody knows I'm 100% that. So I'm the best person to reclaim it. Like, it's never, ever been like a negative term for me. It's always been kind of a term of endearment, a term of empowerment. So I thought it was, you know, only right that I named the album that.
3: Yeah. Why wouldn't you?
0: Sam, Meredith Brooks, Missy Elliott, but sampling in Don't Make Me Love You, to have Bon Jovi's Living on a Prayer and Tina's Simply the Best. Oh, genius, Lizzo. Love it.
1: Thank you. That was not intentional. I wrote the song and I thought that was really beautiful. And then like when it was time like to really talk about the song and like what samples it contained, a musicologist was like, hey, you know, this is Tina and this is Bon Jovi. And I said, well, it's only right to go to them and clear the sample with them. So I did. And I'm so honored that they cleared that for me because the song is incredible. And honestly, it wouldn't be the same without it.
0: No, it's incredible.
3: Now, Lizzo, what you just did then was incredible. That your voice is so beautiful. And the way we started this interview with you just punching out a bit of karaoke and is going straight into something we're doing. Now, the beautiful Fifi Box over here. Fifi Box, one night only to all Melbourne. We're going to be singing karaoke songs. And then you just come on and started singing. And obviously, you heard her sing. Have you got any tips for her, please?
1: I don't. I mean, if you can sing for 4 hours straight for free, I don't think you're a diva now.
4: I think
1: you could go on a world tour.
3: Now, we're at the plenary, which tickets have gone out to our audience that listen to us, and they're pretty much sold out. Like, people are coming from everywhere. There's thousands
0: of people.
3: Have to
0: put on another show.
4: No.
3: At the plenary,
0: next Wednesday.
3: Whitney Houston's performed here. Oprah. Michelle Obama's been there. Bob Dylan. Like, this is going to be huge.
1: Wow, when are you dropping the album?
0: I know. Well,
4: don't give her that, Lizzo.
0: Lizzo, it's funny that you
1: y'all hyping this concert up. Y'all hyping our girl up right now, okay? Yes.
3: One night only.
0: And in the same way that you had to get permission from Bon Jovi and Tina Turner, I won't lie, in my 4 hours of karaoke 2 weeks ago, I did belt out some Lizzo. So if I've got permission to sing,
3: I flip my
1: that makes me happy.
3: Back.
1: Oh, good. That's a good one.
3: Yeah, that's a good one.
0: Yes. Can I say the other thing I'm loving at the moment? Now, I'm a very big Office fan. Michael Scott, my favorite character of all time. I didn't think anyone could sing Baby Back Ribs better than him. But when you released that song last week for Chili's Baby Back Ribs.
5: I want my baby back, baby back.
1: That baby. Chili's, I want my baby, baby back ribs. Chili's baby back ribs.
5: I got my
0: baby back, baby back, baby back. I got my baby back, baby back.
1: You guys have Chili's in Melbourne?
0: No, we don't.
3: Now, when you did that ad, I've watched the ad and it is brilliant. Do you get free ribs forever?
1: I honestly deserve like a Chili's card.
0: Yes.
1: I haven't got. On the contrary, I went to Chili's, my local Chili's, and I bought baby back ribs for everyone in the restaurant.
3: Oh, that's awesome.
1: Yeah, I was like, ribs on me.
3: Baby back, ribs on me.
1: Every time there's like a Chili's mukbang on TikTok, the comments are always like, I wish I lived in America for the cheese pool alone.
4: Now, Lizzo, I've got to ask that I'm a stand-up comedian. Seeing you on the roast of Kevin Hart the other week, unbelievable. What made you sign up to that? And great job, by the way.
1: You know, Kevin is a business partner of mine, and he's a good friend. And When they told me I was going to surprise him, he had no idea. I was like, oh, this is going to be so fun.
0: It was. You absolutely nailed it.
1: Thank you.
3: Now, I've seen you on stage drink some tequila. Now, Fifi Box. She doesn't really drink, but I'm saying we've got a thing over here called a fire engine, which is like a, it's like a kid's drink, but it's got vodka in it, and it's vodka raspberry. And I want her to have a couple before she goes on. Do you think that's a good idea?
1: Wait, so drink before you go on stage?
3: Yeah.
1: I used to drink before shows, and it's not good for the vocal cords, honey.
0: But it is confident.
4: It is good for confidence. Well, I think she needs more confidence than...
0: Yes. No one could shine more than you, though, Lizzo. We are just rabid. We're playing your music all across the Fox here. Your album has dropped. We are loving it. More music from you, Lizzo. And if I add any more nights to my...
3: One night only.
0: My one night only. I'd love to have you feature next time you're down in Melbourne.
1: You can't add more nights to a one night.
4: Yes.
3: Thank you.
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9: 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A crash in Parkville. Flemington Road, City bound to Elliott Avenue being attended to. Delays in all directions as everyone slows for a look. Brake lights for the ring ride Altona bound from the Deer Park bypass to the Princes Freeway ramp where there's barrier repairs. The Eastern Freeway, patchy city bound around Doncaster Road. Then again, approach the Hoddle Street exits. 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And now you're up to date with the Foxes, Fifi, Feather, Nick.
4: Yeah, appreciate you, Andy. Good on you, mate. Happy Tuesday. Brendan Favola, are you going to share some news next week?
3: Yeah, I got some big news, guys. Big, big news.
4: What's happening?
3: Yes.
4: I'm looking forward to this.
3: Quite chuffed.
4: Only you keep it to yourself, but we'll find out what it is after this at the Fox. Looks like

0: Nick on Melbourne's number one hit music station. Tops of 90 degrees, showers. We had some this morning late. It's so dark outside at the moment. Those showers back tonight. How are we, Fifi, Fever, Nick? Fever, I believe you have one of these.
1: It's Fev's DMs.
2: Yes, now I've got some little hot, I've got a little hot text off the,
3: Hot off the press?
2: Hot off the press.
3: The printer?
2: And it's cooking. This is going to get people very excited. Mm. Now, as we all know, last year there was the 4 and 20 Legends game for prostate cancer,
0: yes,
2: which Nick, four disposals, 100% efficiency, one goal, played.
0: Yep.
2: Our good mate Husey.
3: Husey was in the headlines for weeks afterwards.
2: He was in it for weeks. So this is what Husey sounded like after the game.
4: It's hard to breathe.
0: Is this the death rattle?
4: Had a great life.
3: Any suggestion now that you might eat a piece of meat?
4: No, this, do not blame veganism for this.
0: What?
4: This was common assault.
3: Husey, just remember this. You got a goal.
4: It was a great goal.
2: One of the all-time great moments of the 4 and 20 game in 2025. Now it's back this year. We know that the 4 and 20 Legends game for prostate cancer returns this year on the 27th of August. The Legends game last year, over 30,000 people at the Marvel Stadium. I think it was in the top three most watched game of the year.
5: Over 2 million.
3: It was huge.
5: Watching live,
2: which was huge.
3: I loved it.
2: Bigger than like the grand, bigger than all those Anzac Day games. Massive. Yep. And it is back. And I got some information, guys. Now, ooh, this is going to be huge. There's going to be Brownlow medalists. There's going to be premiership players playing. It is going to be one of the biggest games of the year.
3: Is Husey playing?
2: Hopefully Husey will be.
5: I think they asked him.
2: I think they've asked him to come back, but
6: unless Elbow's organising it, then I won't want him. They're lying.
2: He might have a little bit on his plate, old Husey,
3: because he's turned.
2: He might be in Parliament. Now, for Victoria, the number one draft pick has been elected. And one of the greatest players, probably finals players of all time, he's won three Norm Smiths, three premierships, Dustin Martin. The headliner.
3: Wow. Playing for Victoria?
2: Wow. Playing for Victoria.
3: Yes.
2: That is huge.
3: That massive. Is.
2: That hasn't broken. No one knows that.
3: Wow.
2: That is.
5: Dusty's in.
2: There's only about two people that know that, or three people that know that, and I'm one of them.
3: Well, that now it's you, me, Nick, Josiah, and everyone listening.
5: Yeah, yeah, the so numbers went up drastically.
2: They went up drastically.
5: Wow.
3: How do you know that?
2: Well, oh, funny you asked that, Fiona. Now, the official launch.
3: That was a quick disposal.
2: It was, yeah, it was a little handball.
5: On the hands, on the hands, on the hands.
2: Something that I got received a lot of but never gave any. The official launch of the 4 and 20 Legends game for prostate cancer is on today. There's a press conference at 11 o'clock featuring the other team. What are you called?
5: All-Stars.
2: The All-Stars.
5: The Winners.
2: All-Stars. Well, you brush them away. Shane Crawford is going to be captain.
3: He was the coach last year.
2: Kane Corns is coaching, I'm pretty sure.
3: Hang on. Wow. Crawford's playing.
2: Oh, apparently.
3: He captained last year.
5: He coached.
3: Sorry, he coached last year.
2: I think he's going to be the captain this year, so he might be putting the boots on.
3: So
2: he's
3: captaining
2: good.
3: The All-Stars.
2: Yes, and the coach and the captain for the Victorian team is Joel Selwood coaching.
3: And solid.
2: The captain is me.
5: Hey!
0: We kicked six last year.
2: Coaching Victoria. Captain Victoria.
3: Captain is.
2: Yes.
0: Wow.
3: Oh, that's exciting.
5: So, got the knee done in time.
2: Yeah, got the nice knee done
5: work.
2: In time. So
3: oh,
2: I'll be
3: you
2: back.
3: Protect that knee. When is this game?
2: The 27th of August. I will be captaining the Victorian team.
3: Hang on. This is power, Fev.
2: Yeah, I can.
3: You're the captain. Can you pick the team?
2: Yeah, Joel and I, we pick it. And Dusty was the number one on our hit list.
3: And you got him.
2: And we got him. We got him. So that's how I know that Dusty.
5: He's been back playing some footy.
2: Played in Tassie on the weekend.
3: What's happening outside? I don't understand. Why are they all making
5: the big V?
2: The big V.
3: The V's are up. I thought you were all doing dolphin claps like weirdos.
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7: 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A crash in Parkville, Flemington Road, Citybound at Elliott Avenue. Word of an accident, Trucker 9 at Derrimut Road at Boundary Road. Barrier repairs causing grief for the ring road, Altona Bound. On the Prince's Freeway ramp, the left-hand lane out of action, speeds at 40. Traffic crawling back to the Deer Park bypass. Building for the Mornington Peninsula Freeway, Citybound from Eastlink past Thompson Road. 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
9: Morning, Melbourne. I'm Alexandra Bright. There's been an arson attack on a boxing gym in South Melbourne that was raided by police earlier this year as part of a drug trafficking operation. A white vehicle rammed into the roller door of Rare Breed Boxing on Montague Street just before 4 a.m. The offenders then got out and lit a small fire before fleeing. The gym was searched by police in February. So too was a Brayside storage facility where $1 million worth of cocaine was found, as well as a gun and pill press. The Strait of Hormuz is set to reopen as part of the deal struck between the US and Iran. The Albanese government hasn't come to a decision yet on whether the fuel excise cut will be extended past the end of the month. Finance Minister Katie Gallagher telling seven Aussie drivers will be given plenty of notice.
10: We have it under active consideration. Petrol prices have come down quite a bit. In most capital cities, they're below where they were at the beginning of the war, and that's because the fuel excise has helped, but also because the price of oil has come down.
9: New details this morning on the state government's work-from-home laws. Casual and part-time workers will be included, the Premier to announce the changes today as she looks to distract from bad polling. And there could finally be some relief for mortgage holders. The Reserve Bank is widely expected to leave the cash rate on hold today after three consecutive rate hikes.
11: Oh, you like Fox gossip.
12: And now, with your latest celeb news.
9: We knew it. Taylor Swift's Toy Story 5 song, I Knew It, I Knew You, has debuted at number one on the Billboard Hot 100 charts. This is now her 15th number one. She follows only the Beatles, who have 20, and Mariah Carey with 19. And ouch, Brooklyn Beckham has made reference to his family feud in a sponsored DoorDash World Cup Insta post.
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9: Here's your Foxcast 19. Our top today, Melbourne, where cloudy, the chance of showers becoming less likely as the day progresses. Tomorrow, possible showers and 21. Still sitting on 17 in the city right now. Can you believe it? The Fox's 100K payday is now giving away $80,000, which means there's still another 20 to go, Melbourne. Keep it locked for the next code word to win big, easy cash.
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12: it's the Fox's Fifi, Bev and Nick.
7: a morning we've had. Cloudy outside. We've been warming you up all morning now just before the ads there. Fev surprised us all. Big announcement for the Legends game later this year. He is the captain. That is huge. Your
8: captain
7: first recruit.
8: Of the Vicks.
17: Of the Vicks.
8: Very
17: first
8: important.
17: Time I've ever been captain since under 10s when my dad was the coach, Ange.
18: Literally. That'd be great if Ange was the coach of the Vicks.
17: Oh, mate. I can't wait. It's a great... Oh, mate, Captain Victoria. Some of these players... Like, Dustin Martin is he's the first cab off the rank. I get to play with Dusty. We get to play with me.
8: Incredible.
7: I cannot wait for this.
17: I can. Well, yeah, we get to pick the team. I think we've got some stuff for you to do that night too, Boxy.
8: Play?
17: If you want. No, you said it.
7: Hey, up next, though.
18: Please.
7: It's not the only surprise.
8: Oh, the national anthem.
7: Let's see how you go next Wednesday night first.
17: Least watch show of the year. Hey, but up next, I've got a gift for you. You are doing Fifi Box one night only, Wednesday the 24th at the plenary. It's one week and one day away. Got the likes of Kate Sobrano, Lucy Durack, Robert Mills, Casey Donovan, Joanne, Jackie, and Shannon Noll announced yesterday. We've had Lizzo, the Backstreet Boys. You can't buy tickets. You can only get tickets here. And it all come from your birthday party where you sang for 4 hours, lost your voice. I could have a cure for you. I have got a beautiful gift for you to use on the night if you need it, if it works.
8: Okay.
17: Up next.
7: Let's find out if it works after this of the Fox.

0: Just listen to the Fox. We give you code words right across the day. And then you register at our website. And then you just sit back, relax, wait for your phone to ring. First code word of the morning dropping inside the next 10 minutes here at the Fox. But now...
1: it's Fifi Box for one night only.

0: Yes, Kate Sobrano, Lucy Jurek, Rob Mills, Casey Donovan, Joanne and Shannon Knoll joining me on stage for what will be the ultimate karaoke night. It is going to go off.
1: What a
0: music
1: party.
0: Selected by moi. It's going to be all your favourite.
2: Hey, this is cute. We'll do all this in a second.
0: Okay.
2: Now I've been speaking to a few singers, and what happens when you sing is you get real, like, you get like a dry mouth, you get sore throat.
0: Bev, I don't know. This is not just singers.
2: It's a thing.
0: Me as a singer, I am singing along in my car at the moment, trying to get ready, and I find once I've hit the heights of Lady Gaga's crescendo in Shallow, I've got no more voice left. Like, honestly, now, how am I going to protect my voice?
2: And a wonderful company, Twinkle Tongue, has reached out to me, and they've got this thing that can help singers and help people with a dry throat. And it comes in a sachet form, so I'm going to give it to you. You need to take it now. You got to take the whole thing.
0: What do you mean?
2: It's like a liquid. Just squeeze it. I've already done the thing. Just put it in your mouth. Put it on your lips.
0: I don't know if you should put things in your mouth that you don't know what they are. I don't know anything about this.
2: Just put it in your lips and squeeze it up. It's already open. I opened it for you. And you got to swiggle it around for a little bit, the whole thing.
0: I'm like, supposed to be fasting. I've got a colonoscopy tomorrow.
2: Just do this. It's not food.
0: I don't know if I'm supposed to be having this.
2: Put it, squeeze.
0: How much?
2: Squeeze all, the whole lot.
0: No, it's disgusting. Oh,
2: no. You have to put the whole lot in. It works. Mm. Trust me.
1: Someone's going to get a high-res image of that tomorrow.
2: You have to. Just swallow.
0: Oh, God.
2: What the hell?
1: It's
2: Twinkle Tongue.
1: Hey.
3: I can't swallow it.
2: What do you mean? This is supposed to be a gift.
3: It's disgusting.
2: There you go.
1: Faye, I know this doesn't sound right, but do you want to spit it into my dirty yogurt pot?
0: No, that's gross.
2: Yeah, so what it is, it helps you, it opens up your throat.
0: Lubricates it?
2: Yeah, like a help.
0: It's disgusting. I need water. That's gross.
2: You'll say that.
1: You're going to sound like an angel.
2: So for one night only, Fifi Box, Wednesday the 24th, as you said, Kate Sobrano, Lucy Durrett, Rob Mills, Casey Donovan, Joanne, Shannon Knoll. You're going to be punching out music like no one has ever heard before. Karaoke. You can only get tickets here on the show. How are you feeling?
0: Just not gross. The aftertaste in my mouth is disgusting.
1: You're meant to spit it out.
0: What?
1: Yeah.
0: What is it?
1: Fev.
0: Directions. Yeah. Swish, swallow. Swish, swallow, salivate. Yeah.
2: How's the mouth feeling?
0: Fine, why?
1: Yeah. Hit a note.
2: See if you can sing a bit better.
0: What do you want me to sing?
1: Bit of golden.
2: Well, a bit of whatever you want.
0: We're going up, up, up. It's our moment. Na na na na na na na na na na na na na na.
1: You got one sentence down there. You go.
2: Yeah.
0: I reckon
2: you sound good. A bit of Macy Gray.
0: Yeah.
1: Bit of Macy Gray, yeah.
0: I try to say goodbye and I choke. I try to walk away and I stumble.
2: It's actually working. How's the saliva in your mouth going?
0: It's fine, I think. I think it's okay. What's happening? Why are you? Everyone's looking scared. What's happening?
2: Well, do you want some facts about the product I just gave you?
0: Why? It's
2: now,
0: disgusting.
2: Now, this is called Twinkle Tongue, and it's supposed to take about a minute to two to kick in, and then you just dribble. You're supposed to. This is actually for intimacy.
0: Sorry, what? What?
1: Oh no!
0: What?
1: Oh, no.
2: It's just a. It's a.
0: What have you given me?
2: It's Leon.
4: Fev sent me this video a few days ago of this woman that couldn't stop controlling her drooling, and it's like, this is a product that's available, and I think you should get it for Fee.
0: Well, I don't want to drool.
2: Well, you're about to.
0: Thank you for the tissues, James.
2: Is it building up at all yet?
0: I won't lie, there's a bit of saliva on my tongue.
2: Yeah.
0: Oh, this is disgusting.
2: Yeah, it's a disaster.
0: It is, thank
1: pack?
0: You. No, thank you. I don't want any more of that.
2: You didn't have the whole full thing, though, did you?
0: I did. Well, I ate a fair bit of it.
2: Yeah.
0: It's disgusting.
2: Yeah,
0: How do you know where this is from?
2: Because they,
0: is
1: this an Instagram purchase of yours?
2: Instagram purchase.
0: Adultshop.com or something.
2: Yeah,
0: this
2: is.
0: Could be poison. You could have just poisoned me.
2: Well, it'll help everyone that's going to be at the joint on next Wednesday.
0: I'm not having this next Wednesday.
2: No, you have to.
0: No, I'm not.
2: Did you hear how your song just sang?
5: No, that was your
2: great?
5: Best so far.
2: That was your
1: absolutely.
2: Best.
0: It wasn't.
1: It was.
0: You are absolutely kidding yourselves. And now I've got, now I need to swallow a lot.
2: No, keep talking.
5: People
2: we've got some calls.
0: Alicia from Geelong. Hi, Alicia.
5: Woohoo! Hello, good morning. Are you okay?
0: Alicia, well, I think I've been poisoned, but that's another thing. I will be better, though, by next Wednesday. Do you want to come Woo-hoo! To my one night only?
5: Oh, my God. Yes, please. I can't wait to hear you sing. I don't even care about everybody else. I just want to hear you.
0: Oh, Alicia, that's so sweet. I'll pass that on to Kate Sobrano and Casey Donovan and Shannon and Nolsey. What about me?
6: Oh, no. Boxy.
0: Do you think it worked?
2: Mate, really? You nailed that.
0: Alicia, I can't wait to see you next Wednesday.
5: Thank
0: You've
5: you.
0: Got tickets.
1: What else did you get from that shop to help with singing?
0: Louise in Tarnit. Hi, Louise.
7: Hi.
0: Do you want to come to Fifi Box one night only?
7: Absolutely I do.
2: Oh, it's actually improved your
0: You're
2: voice.
0: Coming.
7: Yes.
0: Yes.
2: You sound good.
0: I am ready. Hey. I am pumped. Honestly, it's given me a real spring in my step.
2: Hasn't it?
0: Yeah, maybe there's more to this.
2: No, it's not. It's for intimacy.
0: Are there peptides
2: in
0: there?
2: It's supposed to give you rid of a spring.
0: Justine in Narre Warren South. Hi, Justine.
8: Hey, Fifi. How are you going?
0: Good, Justine. Would you like to come to my one night only next Wednesday night?
8: Yes, I would love to. Thank you so much.
0: That is a pleasure. Justine, it is a massive sing-along. Everyone's singing. You're looking confused.
1: Oh, the voice has
0: improved
1: dramatically.
0: Okay, give me another song.
2: You mean a talking voice?
1: But you were singing.
0: Yes.
1: Yeah.
0: I don't know what to do. I'm always in the dark. I'm living in a powder keg and giving off spark.
1: Wow.
0: I really need you tonight. Yeah?
1: Absolutely.
4: You're nailing it.
2: How's the saliva builder?
1: How's that?
0: It's a lot. There's a lot in there.
1: How's that website, though? Should we try something from that website to sing better on the night? Oh, I've got this string of beads. Hopefully they help me.
2: I think you and Heggie could probably have a bit of a browse.
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12: 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It's desperately trying to recover following a couple of incidents. The Monash Patchy 2 Citybound between Eastlink and Warragul Road, then into the tunnel for good measure. 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
13: All right, here's the deal, Melbourne. 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
4: Giveaway.
3: Giveaway.
4: Giveaway.
3: That's what we do. Giveaway a lot of money.
1: One word, giveaway. It is. Well, you could mistakenly say think of it too.
5: English is his second language, guys. He's Albanian.
4: Yeah, hey, going over there, saliva. You got a chewy just to wash down all the saliva over there?
3: There's more saliva now I'm chewing. Yeah. You're not going to lie.
5: Can't have the chewy before the colonoscopy.
3: I know. So I've got a fast from 10 today.
4: Yeah.
3: So no chewy today?
5: No, surely. Just don't let them see you do it in the waiting room before you go in.
3: What is it
5: They'll
3: about
5: push
3: the
5: you back
3: chewing?
5: An hour. There's some gas that release. It's not great.
3: Oh, okay.
4: Isn't she releasing some of that anyway?
3: I'm just all day. I'm just liquids today and like light coloured liquids. So I've got like a lemon Gatorade. I'm allowed a lemon jelly.
5: You can have
3: lots of jelly.
5: Broth, like beef broth.
3: Ooh.
5: Yeah, it was awful.
3: Can't do that broth thing. I know people get into it.
4: Yeah. Yuck.
1: Good for you.
3: Yeah, I know everyone. I've got friends that eat all this broth.
1: Yeah.
4: It's good
3: it's
4: for
3: just
4: you.
3: People, boring
4: yeah,
3: soup.
4: People have it in the morning, they cook it up.
3: I think soup's for me a minestrone. You've got to put pasta in a soup.
4: Yeah, pumpkin.
3: Something meat.
4: I love pumpkin.
3: Then it's got to have bread.
4: Yeah, bread with, 100%.
3: But yes, soup's not a meal, so everyone knows.
4: I have bread with soup.
3: Yeah. You need something substantial with your soup.
4: I go the other way. Hey,
5: use the soup like a sauce for the bread. Just drizzle
4: much.
5: It over.
4: It's like a condiment. That's the end of the show, guys.
3: If soup's a meal, then dip is a meal.
5: Oh, well.
3: You know,
5: well,
3: like sometimes I'll have biscuits crackers. And dip for dinner and a lot of people go, oh, that's not real food. Well, then soup's not real food. Because really, the dip... The biscuits, you're dipping in there.
4: Someone's hungry.
3: Sorry, I'm starving.
4: Yeah. Hey, that's the end of the show, but tomorrow we are 1 week away from Fifi Box, one night only, live at the big convention center.
3: More tickets to give away. The only place you can get the tickets is on our show.
4: We might do a big recap tomorrow, just 1 week out, because when something's coming up and you're like, oh, that's ages away. We are 1 week away.
3: Countdown on.
4: We haven't done costumes. We haven't done Corrie.
3: I haven't done any of my Corrie, guys. Yeah. Is anyone worried?
4: Nah. We're 1 week away. We've got plenty of time. 7 days.
1: Lots to tick off. We'll catch up about all that after the show. But yeah, like Fev said, all your tickets with us tomorrow morning. We cannot
4: chicken
1: wait.
4: Chicken in too, which would be great.
1: Wednesday.
3: Yes, Nene.
1: Enjoy Tuesday. Yeah. Speak to you tomorrow from 6.
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3: 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This is the Fox's

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